0: 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Gym Class Heroes to wrap up Nova's 9 minutes of the noughties. You're looking good today, Melbourne. Sun's out. Hello, this is Aaron Rich. You're a winner inside the next 10 minutes with Nova's Cash or the Cars, Instant Mystery Money or the Keys. 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She's back. New album 2 coming soon. Bass Persuades is the song. It sounds a little Lady Gaga. Hear it next. Fresh hits and
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Nova, Justin Bieber. Taking it back to where it all started with Baby, and every millennial singing that one as loud as they can. I think the first time I heard that was in a limo on the way to a Year 12 formal. Hello, this is Aaron Rich. Let's go. Phones open. 13 24 10. Win Nova's cash or the cars. Instant mystery money or two brand new Geely EVs. Who heard me? EVs. Never pay for fuel again. 13 24 10 to win. New Post Malone on the air now. This is called Hollywood Dreams at Nova. Hey.

0: My favourites from Dua and New Rules, Melbourne's Nova. Gorgeous Tuesday morning. The sun is out. Hello, this is Aaron Rich, ready to make you a winner.
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0: 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Jumping on the phone now, 13 24 10. You are listening on the road. Michaela, what are you driving?
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0: 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Keep Nova on. 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If you love Dracula, you're going to like Loser even better. Hear it next.
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0: sun is shining, looking good across Melbourne on Nova 100. Home to Jace, Lauren and Clint. It's the big dog's birthday today. His 45th birthday. Happy birthday, Jace. And the kids, of course, gave him a massive shout out.
1: Happy birthday, Dad. Love you so much.
2: Happy birthday, Dad. Have the best day.
3: 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Happy birthday to you.
4: 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I love you.
0: Oh, so cute. Jace, Lauren and Clint back tomorrow. More tickets to be at the NFL, the MCG on Friday this week. 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
27: 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Crews are tidying an early crash on the Ring Road Greensbrough after Pasco Bar Road. Delays back to the Tulla, a lane closed for good measure. Word of a crash to Altona Band around Boundary Road. Headaches back past the Deer Park Bypass. Elsewhere, residual delays for the Monash City Band at Forster Road due to a crash. 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Mostly clear and sunny, a top of 16 degrees today. Right now it's 12 degrees on Melbourne's Nova 100.
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How good is she? Gosh, she's a talent. Get used to hearing her name. We're going to get more and more from her. Sienna Spyro. It is called The Great Expectation on Melbourne's Nova 100. It is a beautiful Tuesday morning. Can't wait for Friday. NFL is here. 49ers, LA Rams, my team. Jace, Lauren and Clint sorting you out free tickets tomorrow from 6. Now I'm nonstop with your favourite fresh hits and throwbacks. Ed Sheeran's on Nova.

Thanks, Nova Boy, dishing out the gems as he always does. Hello, this is Aaron Rich. Call now if you want to be a winner. Nova's cash or the cars, instant mystery money or the keys to two brand new Geely EVs. While you jump on the phone, I'll play new Ella Langley. She gave us Shoes in Texas, which quickly became one of the biggest songs in the country. Bigger than Taylor Swift's I Knew It, I Knew You. Ella Langley's freshie is called Be Her. It plays now at Nova.

0: 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Cannot wait later this month. Let's do this now.
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0: All right, phones are open. A win, 13, 24, 10 with Zoe on the phone. What would you do if you won?
3: I would probably take the cash, to be honest.
0: Cash?
3: More than I have now. Yeah.
0: Zoe, you love a good punt, don't you?
3: I am.
0: Yeah, I'm getting that vibe because it is a punt. We don't know how much cash is available. We don't know. Only Kate Ritchie does. So it could be anywhere between $10 and maybe $50,000. I don't know.
3: Look, if it's $20, it's $20 that I didn't have before, right? Wow,
0: that's a good way of looking at it, Zoe. You're on standby.
3: You're amazing. Thank you so much.
0: Phones are open again after midday to win. Next, one of the biggest songs in the country from Olivia Rodrigo coming up.
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Nova. This is Aaron Rich with a massive throwback from Kesha. I guarantee you'll love. Hear it straight after Bruno Mars, who announced he's coming to Australia. Apparently, it's been like almost impossible to get these tickets. So, freebies, of course, you know what to do. Keep it on Nova. This is On My Soul.

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1: 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I'm gonna hit this city.
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0: Nova 100. It's turning into a lovely afternoon. Blue skies across the city. Home to Jace, Lauren and Clint. It was the big dog, Jace's 45th birthday. And, of course, the kids wanted to wish him a happy birthday.
1: Happy birthday, Dad. Love you so much.
2: Happy birthday, Dad. Have the best day.
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0: Thank you. Jace, Lauren and Clint. More NFL tickets. Be at the G on Friday with the 49ers and Rams tomorrow at 6.
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8: Right.
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18: 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There's a broken down truck on the Monash Freeway Citybound after Toorak Road with one lane closed. A collision in Doncaster on Doncaster Road west of Blackburn Road. The Hume Freeway is slowing inbound approaching Donnybrook Road due to works. And the Ring Road Alternabound at Boundary Road is starting to look better after an earlier collision. 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Sunny and 16 degrees, grey skies and 13 tomorrow. 14 degrees now on Melbourne's Nova 100.
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30: Hello there, it's Mike Humphrey with you. Social media, the talk in Canberra today with the government releasing a draft of its digital duty of care bill. The move would see Aussies able to opt out of online algorithms, more power to be given to the eSafety Commissioner and bigger fines for platforms that fail to mitigate online harm. The legislation needing crossbench support in the Senate. Meanwhile, Barnaby Joyce declares he's not Jesus Christ after sparring with the ABC's Sarah Ferguson. The MP unhappy when asked to provide impact on future savings should Aussies be allowed to access early super under One Nation policies. The murder trial for slain Aussie surfers Jake and Callum Robinson underway in Mexico this morning. Three men stand accused after the brothers were shot dead whilst on a road trip 2 years ago. Hundreds of Aussies still stranded in Bali, Jakarta and Singapore. Over 3,000 flights now cancelled after a volcanic eruption in the Java Strait. Plumes of ash cloud grounding aircraft. King Charles has moved to clear up any confusion about Prince Harry's return to England. The monarch writing letters to both the government and military saying Harry and wife Meghan Markle are definitely not working royals. Updating sport in the AFL, Sydney will be without captain Callum Mills for the rest of the AFL finals and much of next year, with scans confirming he's torn his ACL. Mills' right knee giving way in the opening quarter of Saturday's upset win over Brisbane. And in the NRL, Cowboys forward Reuben Cotter to learn his fate tonight at the judiciary. The 27-year-old pleading not guilty to a careless high tackle. North Queensland taking on Manly in Saturday's elimination final at Allianz Stadium. And now you're up to date on Nova.
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0: Lovely day across Melbourne. This is Nova 100 with Aaron Rich as a look ahead Friday. NFL 49ers, LA Rams. Good weather. Sunny. Kind of like today. Sunny and 17 at the moment. Jace, Lauren and Clint have those free tickets for you to win tomorrow from 6. Next biggest song in Australia from G-Flip. Bet on Fire. Here in a minute.
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0: him on Friday. He was excellent. Alex Warren with Fever Dream on this beautiful Tuesday afternoon across Melbourne. It's Nova 100 with Aaron Rich.
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0: 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Sam, what's doing, Kate?
2: Sitting here half working.
0: When you say half working, you're working from home but not really working?
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0: Yeah. 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
2: 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The cars would be fabulous.
0: 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I've got you on standby to win. Good luck. More chances coming up. 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

0: listening to Nova Tuesday afternoon. Thanks so much for doing so. My friend Joel Creese, he's got things covered next with superstar from Drag Race Down Under, Lazy Susan on the show, followed by Fitzy Whipper and Kate getting you home at 4.
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22: 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There are works on the Monash Freeway citybound at Clyde Road with only one lane getting through. Speeds are at 40 and delays back to O'Shea Road. Jump on to the Princess Highway instead. A broken-down truck with a fiery trailer on the Princess Freeway citybound at Forsyth Road has one lane closed and speeds are at 40. 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Sunny, 16 degrees, grey skies and 13 tomorrow. 15 degrees now on Melbourne's Nova 100.
23: I'm Stephen Bartlett, host of The Diary of a CEO. I've had a lot of conversations. This one stood out.
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23: What about hard work? Does it matter?
25: 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Earlier in my life, I used to do triathlons. And back when I used to do them, they don't do it quite the same way anymore. It would be a mass water start. You're getting kicked and your goggles are being knocked off and you're being held underwater. And you quickly realize that if you want to be able to survive in this mass start, you're going to sprint for those first 400, 500, 600 yards to get yourself far enough in the front of the pack that you have open water. In my opinion, work life is kind of like that. When you're younger, you better work your ass off. Ideally, you get yourself far enough ahead to get myself some breathing room, but now I can back off. So yeah, at certain points in your career, you need hard work.
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31: Hey, hey, hey, welcome to the Joel Creasy Show. Coming up today, well, it's Tuesday and I'm a Worthen showgirl, so I like to catch up with my best mate on the wireless. Comedian bestie Janelle Koenig joins me, and up next, I'm going to be catching up with drag superstar Lazy Susan. She won her season of Drag Race and now she is on the other side. She's a judge on Drag Race Down Under versus the world. I cannot wait to chat to her all about it, but let's kick off with some of my best mate Bruno Mars and a reminder that tickets for his tour, they are going wild, so you can grab them from livenation.com.au. and so wild, he's added a bunch of new dates. This tour is epic. It's massive. Get your tickets now because they will once again go so fast. Here he is, I Just Mine on Nova.

0: Sonny Federa and Becky Hill say something. Okay, I will. You're listening to The Joel Creasy Show for your Tuesday lunch hour. And, well, are you a Miz or is that just your Instagram?
1: No, Miz is good. I like it. I think it's funny.
0: Welcome. Welcome to the studio, Miz Lazy Susan. Star of Drag Race Down Under versus The World, which you can now stream on Stan. See, I'm a professional. And also winner of Drag Race Down Under.
1: Come on.
0: Where does Miz, what happened?
1: Well, you know, I love the Miz. I think it's like, you know, you don't need to know if I'm married or not. Because to me, the most fabulous women in primary school were like the women that went by, I'm Miz.
0: Yeah, and like, kind of insistent.
1: Yeah, it's like, come on, feminist.
0: Yeah.
1: Like, let's do it.
0: I was the same. I always liked to slightly scorn female teacher.
1: Yeah, exactly.
0: I'd be in the staff room like, Renee, tell me, how's it going?
1: You know,
0: how's the divorce going? Okay, let's get it out of the way because you know I'm annoyed at it. The Art Simone of it all. I've been seeing the comments. And essentially, Art Simone, who has been in here, is a wonderful drag queen.
1: Yeah.
0: And is competing on the show of which you are doing a wonderful job judging, by the way, alongside Michelle Visage and someone called Rice.
1: Right.
0: Nicholson.
1: No, she's new. She's not going to make it to the next season.
0: Yeah. On the
1: she's
0: chopping
1: block. Santino, right?
0: And Art, who's a stunning drag. Like, I used to, when I was out and about, if I'd saw Art on a lineup, it would sway me to go to that top.
1: Totally.
0: And lives to do drag and loves it. And But it's just getting absolutely pounded online and shared the comments. And I said to her, then when you share the nasty comments, you almost feel guilty for doing so.
1: Mm.
0: And you're in a lose-lose situation.
1: Mm.
0: And it's just to these people, you know, in the words of the greatest character ever written, Selena Meyer, Veep, shut up. Shut
1: truly.
0: Up. And Reese put it so well, the show is made for the fans.
1: Yes. And I think it's like, obviously we see this broadly in fandom generally. Mm. Like, it's like the internet has broken people's brains.
0: Yeah.
1: And I think as well, like, there's a generation of kids that grew up on the internet. Mm. The death threats thing is like, it's almost just like, oh, I'm going to go and have a coffee today and then I'm going to go and tell a celebrity to kill themselves. And like
0: 100%.
1: And it doesn't even, it's almost just like saying hello.
0: Yeah.
1: And there's like a very, very, very passionate group of people that love this show.
0: Mm.
1: I don't resent that. I love that there are people that are passionate.
0: Mm.
1: But it is like one of the things I hate most about broadly heterosexual culture is like when the football team loses, you decide to firebomb your city.
0: Yeah.
1: And I'm like, can we not learn the wrong lessons from an obsessive fandom?
0: It's
1: and like
0: a game and this is a show.
1: Yeah, it's just a show. Put it in a private group chat. No one needs to ever see
0: 100%.
1: That. I don't like be passionate, be insane, like, but just do it privately.
0: Well, I told Art, you can totally pinch this line, but when I get death threats, I always laugh and go, imagine, okay, hypothetically, if you were to kill me and then go to jail for it, you would spend the rest of your life in the jail courtyard explaining who Joel Creasy is and having to run through my CV.
1: Yeah.
0: Because
1: like,
0: no one's going to know.
1: Imagine explaining to someone who's in there for like a gangland killing. They're like, that man cost me $350 million. And you're like, why did you kill that radio host? Oh, they were just a bit of a...
0: Yeah, it was real nasal.
1: Yeah. Oh, said something I really didn't agree with.
0: Oh, what's their name? Joel Creasy. Who's that? We're catching up with Ms. Lazy Susan, winner of Drag Race Down Under. We'll chat more about Down Under versus the World, which is coming to the finale. Up next, here's the Chainsmokers and Coldplay, Something Just Like This on Nova. I've been

0: Warren, Emerald Eyes. It's the Joel Creasy Show on Nova, and we are catching up with drag superstar Lazy Susan. Where was your first gig?
1: My first gig, get this, was for a competition they called, like, Clash of the Queens, which was like a touring show that Michelle did. Like, they needed a way to tour Michelle.
0: Yeah, I remember
1: and
0: this.
1: And they were like, well, Michelle's not going to do a spot number. She's not getting up there.
0: She doesn't lip sync.
1: So what they got her to do was, like, you're going to judge a drag competition with, like, a local queen. Mm. So it was Michelle and Karen from Finance judging a one-night-only drag competition. And I applied for it, and I was pretty new baby at the time. I came second.
0: That's really good. First time out of the box.
1: Yeah, literally. And then me and Michelle end up being co-workers. That's crazy.
0: It must be so weird. And also, Reese is obsessed with you. And Reese, tough not to crack.
1: The feeling is mutual, of course. Reese was truly my doula through the drag race experience. Truly. Working with Michelle, working with Reese, it was just an absolutely surreal experience because
0: you're looking at the stage from the other way now.
1: Yeah, I know. And, like, it's just, and also, I mean, the contestants allowing themselves, like, they never, like, quietly were like, you're a hack under their breath. Like, I think when someone gives you the opportunity to critique them, it's like an ultimate sign of respect and kindness. Like, because it's a graceful thing for, like, even like someone like Vibe or Nikita to have gone from being like, working together in the workroom and going head to head, and then having the kind of like humility and grace to be able to be like, I'm gonna let you this one time tell me something about makeup and costuming. And it was, they were real champs about it. But yeah, Michelle was amazing. Michelle was as well, like,
0: she seems so cool.
1: She's the top of the call
0: she's
1: sheet.
0: She's a top.
1: She's a top. She's a hardcore top.
0: Yeah.
1: She's top of the call sheet. But the thing is, because she is this graceful diva, she is there first. Like, she arrives, you know, like,
0: oh, that's classy.
1: Because she has to get into makeup to go and do the workroom workarounds and everything. So she's there at a ridiculous time in the morning, getting in full guiche, getting in the look. And then she stays all day. Mm-hmm. And then she comes back the next day and, like, never, ever, ever said anything, never raised a stink, never an issue with anyone, knew all the crew. Like, literally, she was just amazing. And it was, like, watching that level of professionalism and, like, lack of ego was amazing.
0: That is such a testament and to what a star she is, because when she has done so many seasons, you can almost give someone a pass for not working out. Well, if I arrive at this time and get out at this time, I can get the job done.
1: But yeah, it was really amazing. It was like full work experience vibes.
0: You're so good.
1: Oh, thank you. And I've had such a fun time. It's like something I can't believe I got the opportunity to do, and I don't know that like anything is going to beat that experience of just like getting in there.
0: I have to mention this because this is on my sheet and it's the one thing I didn't know about you. You perform with Charlie XCX. She's so bright.
1: This is one of my favorite things that also gets put in my bio.
0: Do people bring this up a lot?
1: It's just because I think it is in my bio. Claim it, of course. But
0: you're her best friend.
1: I love me and Charles.
0: You came up with Charles.
1: Before like Brat Summer, she went on tour, and when she did Vroom Vroom on stage, she would always bring out like the local crossies and be like, look, ally.
0: You are such a star. I'm so stoked for you. You deserve everything that is coming your way and more. Thank you so much for coming in, darling.
1: Thank you so much.
0: Love you, darling. Oh, well, you can listen to my full chat with Lazy Susan on the Joel Creasy Show podcast. We really get into it. And hang around. We'll chat to my comedian bestie, Janelle Koenig, up after this. In the meantime, here's the birthday girl. Bit of heavy metal. Pink, Blow Me, in brackets, One Last Kiss on Nova.

0: from Taylor Swift with Opalite. It's the Joel Creasy Show on Nova, and it's Tuesday, so it is time for this.
1: Grab your juice boxes and sit down for story time with Joel's bestie from the Westie, Janelle Koenig. Janelle's juice box.
0: Every Tuesday, I call my best friend live on air for a chat, for a giggle, for a ruffle, if you will. How 2004 of me. Hello, Janelle.
2: A ruffle.
0: Could you tell? I was like, I'd started that sentence and didn't know how it was going to end.
2: Neither did I.
0: Yeah.
2: I was still not sure.
0: Little conversation cul-de-sac with myself there. How are you?
2: How French. I'm good.
0: Yeah?
2: I'm good.

0: the tool.
1: Oh, so you just went out and bought a fancy, was it a fancy steak or just a good quality steak?
0: A really good tomahawk steak. It was like $50.
1: Tomahawk, okay.
0: Yeah, so much better than socks or a T-shirt. He loved it.
1: 100%. And also keeps him busy. You get more time to sit on the couch.
0: 100%.
1: Oh, you're a genius.
0: So, as you know, my birthday was 5 weeks ago.
1: Yes, it was. Now, it was the same day as something.
0: The National Alert.
1: Oh, the National Text Alert. That's right. It was also your birthday.
0: Yeah, it should have been, remember to get her a present, because my family did not. My family did not, because, and the reason I know this is because the day before, the 26th of July, I could see they'd all gone out. I could see them on the family tracking app at Westfield.
1: Oh, and you're like, here we go, we're on.
0: And I thought, well, lucky you, Janelle. They're going to get the cream of Westfield's offerings. I've already got their Christmas presents done.
1: Yeah, I know.
0: I'm a planner.
1: Yeah, you are.
0: I get something specific, thoughtful, considerate. They did not. Now, you might not know this about me, Joel, but I am a nightie wearer.
1: Oh.
0: I am a strict nightie wearer. I don't sleep naked.
1: No.
0: Because there's a chance that an intruder might come in and walk in and go, oh, my God, I didn't know boobs could meet around the back. Right? Because you would think that the man that has slept next to me for 19 years and the children who have seen me on every morning of their lives would know I am a strict nighty wearer.
1: Absolutely.
0: Now, on my birthday, what do I get? Flannelette pyjamas. Now,
1: you're in Perth.
0: I'm in Perth. I am perimenopausal and I am a nighty wearer. Not only that, there was a card in the gift bag that came from the pyjama shop that was unsigned by any of them. I was fuming. It's taken me 6 weeks to moan about this to you.
1: That's
0: on
1: incredible.
0: The wireless
1: that's a new record.
0: Because, really, I'm scared of all of them. And I thought, what if they listen to the podcast and hear me moaning about me being ungrateful about the present? But then I realised Phil doesn't know what a podcast is and the kids don't know I do this radio show. So here we are.
1: This is a safe space for you to vent anytime, babe. And also, you've got those flannelette pyjamas, so if a Panic and Bear costume party comes up, you are good to go.
0: I've returned them. Whatever.
1: I'll sign a card for you anytime, my darling.
0: Thanks, babe.
1: Oh, too funny. Next up, we're going to get a scroll update and find out what King Charles, he's had something to say about Harry and Meghan. Am I reading that right? Ooh.
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1: Time to read up on all the hot goss in the world of showbiz from an actual scroll delivered straight to Joel's studio. It's Joel's Scroll Update.
0: Charles?
2: Good afternoon, Creasy.
0: Oh, Creasy. That's so radio of us.
2: Is it?
0: Yeah, last Charles time. And Creasy. Yeah.
2: That is what the show would be called.
0: Oh, yuck. doing like regional breakfast yes. radio. Yeah, 5 a.m. to 10 a.m. Hey, Elton John's musical adaptation of The Devil Wears Prada is on the West End. I saw it when I was there.
2: Was it good?
0: It is The Devil Discovered ChatGPT. It was like it was
2: much
0: written
2: like
0: by
2: the second
0: AI.
2: Film.
0: Yeah, horrendous.
2: I just don't think we need to touch The Devil Wears Prada anymore. I don't want to bring Meryl Streep's name into disrepute. Like, it's just that second film was so cringe. And I gave it another go. Because you know when you first see things at, like, the cinema and you're like, wow, that was so lame. And then I was like, no, maybe I'm being savage. I'll watch it again. I watched it a couple of weekends ago and I was like, nah.
0: Me too. Yeah, because I thought maybe I was too hard the first time. Well, The Devil Wears Prada 2, the film is like Oscar worthy in comparison to the musical. I went when I was there. It was like, what is happening? This is so basic. Anyway, Vanessa Williams is leaving. Terry Hatcher.
2: Is she the Desperate Housewife?
0: Yes. She is now taking over the role of Miranda Priestley on stage.
2: Do you know who I would love to see play that role? Erica Jane.
0: Oh, my God. I thought you were going to say Erin Patterson because you know that's my next story. Erica Jane would be great.
2: Well, she's got Broadway chops now, right?
0: Yeah, she was Roxy Hart. Yeah, because remember, Mr. Girardi never went to see her. Heartbreaking. But otherwise, the other Miranda Priestley, Erin Patterson, mushroom killer Erin Patterson, has been approved. This is wild. For taxpayer-funded Ozempic jabs in prison.
2: This is insane. Like, there are people out there that actually need it and want it and aren't convicted killers.
0: Yeah.
2: Also, like, put the fork down.
0: Like, I just... Well, and like, you know, like the Herald Sun headline, mushroom cooked to get free fat jabs in prison. Not even as MP. Fat jabs. And then the worst photo you've ever seen of her.
2: Look, the only thing I will say is she is in solitary confinement from 22 to 23 hours of the day. So maybe we get her a walking pad. Like everyone around the office here at Nova, they have those walking pads. Get her that before we go giving her Ozempic.
0: Yeah, can I... So I don't work up your end of the building anymore, but now when I do pop down every now and then everyone's like, what's that about the walking pads?
2: It's to get your steps up because you know how we're all step obsessed in 2026. But I have this theory that it's not the same as walking out and about. Like,
0: no.
2: I don't think it counts. I don't know why, and I've got no science to back that claim, but I just don't think it's the same.
0: You're in a real mood today, and I love it.
2: It's terrible Tuesday.
0: Okay, well, here we go. You can real tee off on this one. King Charles has confirmed Harry and Meghan will not be working royals, carrying out official engagements now that they're back in England.
2: See, we know this. I think King Charles, I can't believe I'm saying this, but like cut them some slack. His son has clearly come home to spend some time with him in his twilight years.
0: Tail between his legs.
2: Yeah, like I don't think we need to be making public statements like that. We know they're not working royals.
0: Well, not a public statement, a letter.
2: Wow.
0: A letter sent on behalf of Charles by the family's Lord Chamberlain. They cannot use their titles of his and her Royal Highness. I mean, we do around here. And are private citizens with commercial and charitable interests. Poor old Princess Anne's just cutting ribbons and doing things. Left, right and centre, opening nursing homes.
2: Yeah. Also, Markle, like the rumour that she was going to be joining The Gentleman with Theo James, I was kind of into that. Get back in the studio, Markle.
0: Yeah, tread the boards again,
2: exactly.
0: Megan. Oh, too funny. Tomorrow on the show, I've got Casey Donovan. Up next is, you.
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2: Stay on him, Ashy.
1: Well done, Georgie.
2: Come on, Ashy.
1: Get him,
2: go,
1: Georgie.
2: Ashy.
1: Go,
2: Ashy. Now,
1: Ashy. Run. Ashy. Hit
2: go,
1: your head
2: faster.
1: Up. 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
20: 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There are works on the Monash Freeway citybound at Clyde Road with multiple lanes closed. Speeds are at 40 and laser back to O'Shea Road. A broken-down truck with a fiery trailer on the Princess Freeway citybound at Forsyth Road has two lanes closed, and a crash in Tarneed on Leakes Road east of Tarneed Road delays in both directions. 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Sunny at 16 degrees, 15 degrees now on Melbourne's Nova 100.
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19: Good afternoon, Heidi Tiltons with your 2pm headlines. The PM's emphatically ruled out political censorship under Labor's proposed new social media laws. Critics fear the Digital Duty of Care bill could be used to silence political criticism online. Taxpayer funds are covering weight loss injections for mushroom murderer Erin Patterson behind bars, sparking widespread anger. The triple killer is accessing the subsidised medication while serving life in solitary at a Melbourne prison. Claims today a potentially record-breaking El Nino could drive Australian grocery prices higher over the next year. Experts warn the forecast hotter and drier conditions could hurt agricultural production. The parents of two Aussie brothers murdered during a surfing trip in Mexico have come face to face with their son's alleged killers. And Julie Andrews is proving age is no barrier, winning another Emmy at 90. The showbiz icon has taken out the award for outstanding voiceover performance for her role as Lady Whistledown in Bridgerton. And you're up to date on Nova.
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22: It's Tuesday and my mate Lauren Phillips is here. How you feeling, Loz?
23: I'm really well, Jackie Charles. How are you?
22: I was really up and about yesterday and then today I've come crashing down.
23: Have you?
22: I just couldn't sleep last night.
23: I think it's the change of seasons.
22: I think so.
23: The change of seasons, what are we? We're 8 days into the new season of spring and I think people are rattled by the change in weather, the change. It's sort of warm everywhere
22: yeah,
23: in the country
22: is.
23: As well.
22: Which I love.
23: Yeah, me too.
22: But do you know what? Since I've had like an Aura ring for a couple of months, the sleep obsession is getting real. Like I've got to not check
23: okay.
22: it every day.
23: So I've had mine, I reckon, for 4 or 5 years.
22: Yes.
23: And when they first came out and I go through phases where I'm obsessed with
22: yeah.
23: Aura ring. And I do breakfast radio in Melbourne, so some nights you don't get much sleep. And then I'll wake up going, oh, my God, I feel fantastic today. And then I check the app and it says I've had a terrible sleep. And I'm
22: yeah.
23: like, oh, no, I don't feel very well.
22: You've ruined
23: actually.
22: My mood.
23: So it can get in your head a bit.
22: Yes.
23: So then I reckon you need to go through periods of taking it off.
22: Okay. Do you actually take yours off or just not check the app?
23: No, I take it off.
22: Okay. I'm going to start doing that. Hey, guess what you want?
23: I don't think you're supposed to. Don't come at me.
22: Okay, Aura.
23: CEO of Aura. Aura rings are fantastic.
22: You will not want to take off the Sennheiser Momentum 5 wireless headphones. We've got them inside the bum bag in Chrissy's Quizzy. We've also got Somba tickets to give away before 3. But next, 13, 24, 10, if you would like to win $500 cash, thanks to Baker's Delight in Cheesy Tuesday, it's the Chrissy Swan Show. Deep in

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2: Just another cheesy Tuesday.
0: Hey, that just made me think. You and Chrissy can both sing.
3: I can't. What I lack in talent, I make up for in enthusiasm.
0: But you sang, was it on Kids WB or one of the footy shows?
3: No, it was Carols by Candlelight.
0: Carols by Candlelight,
3: and they
0: that's
3: made
0: right.
3: me sing Rudolph the Red-Nosed Reindeer, and I cried for 2 days leading up to it.
0: Did you?
3: I cried all of Christmas Eve. I did the Rudolph the Red-Nosed Reindeer with the Wiggles, and then I cried afterwards too.
0: Tom,
3: it ruined my Christmas, but it was fun.
0: That should have been our cheesy Tuesday moment, Tom. Lauren Phillips singing.
3: it's actually diabolical.
0: I'm going to Google it this afternoon. Mm. Hey, Lily, how are you going?
4: Good, thanks. How are you guys?
3: We're good, Lily. Can you sing?
4: not great.
3: Okay, that's fine. Welcome to the club.
0: We're not going to ask you to. Don't worry,
3: as long as
0: Lily.
3: You're excited about
4: oh,
3: it.
4: Oh, great.
0: Hey, every Tuesday we relive a cheesy, cringy pop culture moment. All you have to do, Lily, is identify who is responsible for this cringy, cheesy moment, okay?
4: Okay.
0: No alrighty. Worries. Have a listen to this piece of audio.
5: Yeah, till July sounds like a bunch of bull****. I'm sorry. But, like, even if everybody gets it, like, yeah, people are gonna die. It's just terrible, but, like, inevitable?
3: Oh, dear.
4: Oh, my goodness.
3: Do you have any idea, Lily? The question is, which High School Musical, that might help you, which High School Musical actress was behind that cringy moment?
4: That was Vanessa Hudgens sharing her very controversial thoughts on the pandemic. Wasn't it?
0: Yes.
3: You are correct.
4: Oh, I mean, my God, I knew it.
3: That was back in 2020. You are only 18, so you're only 11.
4: Yeah,
3: good
4: no,
3: mem,
4: yeah,
3: sis.
4: I was in year 7, and I just remember I was chronically online at that time.
3: Yeah.
4: As everyone was, I'm sure, including her, it seems.
0: Lily, yeah. You have
3: I
0: just...
3: I love you, Lily.
0: You've scored yourself $500 cash. Congratulations.
4: Oh, my God. Thank you so much.
3: At 18. Now go back to school.
0: Yeah. Tame Impala on Nova.

0: cheering here on the Chrissy Swan Show. My mate Lauren Phillips is in for Swanee. It's Tuesday and we're getting through.
1: We are surviving Tuesday, Jack. Safety in numbers, we're surviving together.
0: Exactly right.
1: Now, one person who has found a survival method is a school teacher over in Texas.
0: Have
1: you ever been to Texas?
0: Never.
1: I would love to go.
0: I've only ever heard great things, though.
1: Me too. The Texans seem fun.
0: Yeah, they look like they love a drink.
1: Well, this is a teacher in Texas. Now, it's interesting I've been asked to talk about this because I hate talking about farting.
0: So do I.
1: And I said, whatever you do, I'll do the story, but no fart noises. And now you're going to do them the whole time.
0: I mean, I've got buttons here. We've got to use them. We have audio producers that put in really hard work to get those fart sounds.
1: I hate talking about farting.
0: Yeah, I do too. I think it's
1: saying
0: gross.
1: I don't like saying the word fart.
0: Yeah.
1: I think it's so gross.
0: You know when you whisper it, it sounds like you're saying the other F word.
1: Oh, okay, fart. I said fart. Leaving my little niece, who's 2.5, comes over and I don't know what to say when she does it by accident. I'm just like horrified.
0: Shook?
1: I'm like, oh. And I go, did you just do? And she just giggles. And I'm like, I don't even want to say that word.
0: That's one she'll take to the therapist at the age of 18. My auntie used to shade me and ignore me for farting.
1: Why do you have bathroom issues?
0: Yeah.
1: Well, let me take you back to when I used to have sleepovers at my auntie's house. Okay, so this teacher, she has a classroom full of kids and she has put in her classroom a fart corner, Jack.
2: This is our fart corner. If you need to fart, simply come over here, fart, take about 10 seconds, get your little spray going on, go sit down.
0: No, that was nasty.
1: Okay, so it's also called, which is what I'm going to refer to it as, the gas station.
0: Very good.
1: She's got all these different air fresheners at the gas station. And if a kid has the need to do that,
0: They
1: can go to the gas station. No shame, no shade. Do your thing. You got 10 seconds. Spray your little spray.
0: That's
1: and then you can move on.
0: So foul. Like, in a classroom, we're encouraging kids to go outside.
1: Outside. Yeah.
0: Like, they're going to grow up in the workplace thinking that they can just go stand in the corner and fart. No. Mm. And also, don't you think sometimes the mixture of that scent and, I don't know, Pinoclean, for example, smells even worse?
1: Yeah, get outside, kids.
0: Yeah, take it
1: go
0: outside.
1: And run around.
0: I do like.
1: Do that thing, what do they call it when you run and do it?
0: And you crop duster?
1: Yuck! Yuck!
0: That sounds vile.
1: Who invents that stuff?
0: I remember as a kid we had, like, I do like the idea of a classroom gimmick. I remember in grade 4 or 5, we had, like, a term where everything, it was like a big game of Monopoly.
1: Oh, yeah.
0: So, like, our teacher would pay us to do certain things.
1: Oh, that's called a bribe.
0: Yeah. I think it was a little bit of that in there as well. But I was, like, not great at maths and numbers that I never understood how it worked.
1: Oh, but cash is king, Jack. What did she actually pay you in money or, like, Monopoly
0: money?
1: No, we
0: had Monopoly money.
1: And then you could buy things.
0: Yeah, at the end of the term, I think she would set up a store to, like, buy things.
1: Oh, that's good. She's literally paying you for good behavior.
0: Yes.
1: We had a POV version of that was the marble jar. So the marble jar was full of marbles and there was the good marble jar. And if you were good, they'd put marbles in the good jar. And when it was filled up, we all got a treat. But if people were naughty, they'd get taken out of the good jar and be back in the old jar.
0: Wow.
1: And only when it got filled up, so the whole class had to be good. One by one, we'd get marbles. And then that's quite POV, isn't it?
0: No, I think that's good.
1: You had Monopoly and all the fun things.
0: I know, but like this was 10 years after you were in primary.
1: That made me sound like I was born in the 1800s.
0: We do love a teacher.
1: All we had was to play with marbles.
0: We love a teacher that gets creative. 13-24-10, if you're a teacher and you have something creative in your classroom. I think I called it a gimmick before. That feels insulting.
1: Yeah, but like something kooky.
0: Yeah, something kooky.
1: A bit different.
0: We'll give you a $200 plush prize pack from Pokemon. Sienna Spyro on Nova.

0: Eminem and Rihanna on Nova. My mate Lauren Phillips is in for Swanee, and we're asking you for 1324 on 1324 10. If you had a creative teacher in the classroom that had like sort of a gimmick.
1: Yeah, like a game, like a, we at my school, I've now realised was quite pov. We had a marble jar, which was like good and bad. And if you filled up the good one, we all got something, got a treat. And if the bad one was filled up, we're all in trouble. What did you have?
0: We had like classroom monopoly. So our teacher would pay us to do things. Or if you did well on a test, I think you would get paid.
1: And then
0: at the end of the term, you'd get to sort of buy something.
1: That's cool. Well, this teacher in Texas, she's got a gas station.
2: This is our... This is our fart corner. If you need to fart, simply come over here, fart, take about 10 seconds, get your little spray going on, go sit down.
1: 10 seconds seems like an aggressive amount of time.
0: And they're little
1: to
0: people.
1: Let one rip.
0: They don't need 10
1: That's
0: seconds.
1: A long...
0: I'd be worried about what else is coming out by second nine.
1: I think it's time you wind that up over there, little Jack.
0: Benny on 1324 10, what did your teacher do?
3: Mate, she used to give out little orange stickers for good behaviour and stuff. Mm. And at the end of each month, she would take the top two people that was the most stickers to McDonald's for lunch.
1: Oh, I mean, that's epic.
3: Yeah, during school. So every kid was so jealous. It was this was in grade six, so it was a while ago.
1: Yeah, I know, but that just wouldn't fly now.
0: There
1: right?
0: is no way.
1: What we could do back
3: now,
1: then,
3: no
1: and
3: it,
1: just imagine a teacher walking off campus with two kids off to McDonald's for lunch. Like, there's just no way on earth.
0: But also, I think that's just a great like incentive. And let's be honest, all kids are eating Happy Meals, so good on the teacher for figuring that out.
1: Yeah, I would have pulled my socks up for a Happy Meal.
0: Were the other classrooms jealous, Benny?
3: Oh, every other kid was jealous if you got to go to McDonald's, I tell you.
1: What was the teacher's name?
3: Shout out to Mrs. Hardy.
1: Shout out, Mrs. Hardy.
0: She's still kicking.
1: She'll still be kicking somewhere.
0: Richard.
1: Just having an apple pie and a 30-cent cone at McDonald's.
0: They're not 30 cents anymore, are they?
1: No, I don't think so.
0: Oh, Lauren.
1: It's been a while between ice cream cones.
0: Benny, you've got a $200 plush prize pack from Pokemon.
1: Hi, Mel.
4: Hi.
1: Now, you're a scout leader, kind of like a teacher, but cool.
0: Yeah.
1: Like, no, teachers are cool. I didn't mean that. Don't come at me, teachers. Like, you know, the out-of-school fun teacher.
0: Well, they're cooler to kids because you're more of a novelty.
1: Yeah.
4: We're the one you see once a week and we get to do all the fun, cool stuff.
1: That's you just articulated what I was trying
0: to
1: say.
0: We knew what you meant, Lozzie.
1: Mel, what do you do? What's your trick?
4: So in our group, we have a group ghost every term.
0: Wait, a ghost?
4: A ghost.
1: I love a bit of ghost action. What does the ghost do?
4: So the ghost, the kids get to name every term, and then during the term, if there's good behaviour, we're teaching the ghost how to behave. But if we misbehave, he learns that behaviour, and things go missing. Things get moved. We have no pens in the entire group. We'll have chairs in random places. We'll have tables turned upside down. We'll... And have a little bit of mayhem and mischief.
1: Do the kids love it or do they freak out?
4: They absolutely adore it.
1: So it's a friendly, it's like Casper the friendly ghost. Good one.
4: Yeah, pretty much.
0: I feel like that's another one they're going to be talking to their psychologists about.
1: Would you believe in ghosts, Jack?
0: Absolutely not.
1: Oh, okay.
0: Do I look like the kind of guy that believes in ghosts?
1: I thought you were a fun guy.
0: I also don't believe there's things in space.
1: Oh, there are definitely aliens and there are definitely ghosts and you need to live a little more, Jack Charles.
0: Mel, you've got a $200 plush prize pack from Pokemon as well. Let's go to Trish. Hey, Trish.
5: Hey, guys. How you going?
1: We're good. Now, you have a special teacher that had a special trick?
5: Well, it's not my teacher. It's actually my daughter's teacher.
1: Yeah.
5: So her current teacher, they have desk pets.
1: Oh.
5: So when they do good things or whatever, they get money similar to Jack. They're like the Australian play money, the plastic money.
1: Yeah.
5: So they get their coins first, and then as they get their coins, they can trade that in for a gold coin or a note. So they're learning to count money.
1: Yes.
5: And then on a Friday, they get to spend their money on desk pets, and their desk pets are like little 3D printed animals, I would call them, like
1: cute.
5: Little fidgets almost. So once they have a desk pet, then each Friday they can buy accessories for their desk pet.
1: Oh
5: so my
1: gosh.
5: Daughter comes home so excited. That she's bought a flower for her caterpillar or she's done like...
1: She's bedazzled her caterpillar.
5: Yes.
1: Now, I always wanted a classroom pet. Did you ever have one at your school, Jack?
0: No, we didn't.
1: Neither did I. I campaigned every year for a guinea pig or a rabbit.
0: Actually, in grade six, we had an axolotl. I remember
1: the walking fish.
0: Yes,
1: that eats other fish.
0: I thought it was sick.
1: They're savage. They're not allowed to have other fish in the tank with it, aren't they?
0: I don't think so.
1: Because they kill them.
0: And then I remember going home, and I must have been doing research on like weird pets and fish, and I made Mum and Dad buy me fighting fish.
1: I think I thought.

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0: heard my dad talking about how he ripped off pensioners at the Sparky back in the day. 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

0: There is Somba on Nova and 132410 if you would like tickets to go and see him, because we have a double to his You Are The Reason tour, which is coming to Australia this April. Get your tickets now from frontiertouring.com. My mate Lauren Phillips is here and we're doing this.
1: Chrissy's Clickbait.
0: I want to talk about James Bond.
2: Oh, who's going to be the next Bond?
0: Well, we actually have some tea on who it could be. But before I get to that, who would you like it to be?
2: Oh, wasn't there some story it was going to be like Jacob Elordi or some such thing?
0: Yeah. I don't know if he's got the chops for Bond, though. And nah. I like Elordi.
2: No, I think you've got to be a bit older and sexier.
0: I would really like to see Callum Turner play James Bond.
2: He would make a great James Bond.
0: And then I think Dua Lipa should do the Bond song. I think that's a really nice combination. A husband and wife little romantic
2: thing.
0: That's
2: a great suggestion. Did you read that somewhere or did you come up with that all
0: based? I came up with that.
2: Well done.
0: But Gary Oldman, star of Slow Horses, one of the best shows on television.
2: Heard about it,
0: it's
2: haven't seen it.
0: On Apple TV, you would love it, and Paul would love it as well.
2: Okay.
0: And it's set in the UK. You and I both like a London-based show. So Gary Oldman stars alongside Jack Loudon, and he thinks his co-star may be up for it. Have a listen.
3: Jack, it's been rumoured that he's on the short list. We're going to find out pretty soon, aren't we? Because they have picked him. They have made the choice, but they have not announced it yet. So my fingers are crossed for Jack.
2: Oh.
0: That means it's Jack. Because you're not talking about your mate and saying that he knows. He obviously knows Barbara Broccoli.
2: Yeah.
0: And he knows that they've decided on the star. I just don't think he would speak that positively.
2: I'm not that familiar with Jack Loudon. I know Saoirse Ronan, his wife, though, who's stunning. Stunning.
0: And she put her hand up to be the Bond villain. Hey, so that could be another husband-wife duo.
2: I'd like to see Liam Hemsworth as James Bond.
0: Same. Oh, that should be my top pick, actually. I take it back. Liam would be great. How does he go with an accent?
2: He's pretty good.
0: Okay.
2: Yeah. I think Liam's a great actor.
0: Yeah.
2: He'd be a great James Bond.
0: Let's throw him up.
2: Getting out of the water in Byron Bay.
0: Yes.
2: You know, they could film it in Byron Bay.
0: They should. Well, they probably will shoot it in Queensland.
2: Probably.
0: Anyway, interesting.
2: And moving along to one of my favourite couples, must have heard this show last week, Jack, when you pronounced that Hailey and Justin Bieber were beefing. There were photos of them at a wedding. It was Billie Eilish's brother's wedding.
0: Phineas.
2: And the photos went everywhere all around the world because they were just standing in a way that suggested they were having an argument and all of a sudden, breaking up.
0: I defended them, though. I think it was Jason Clint, your other mates, that were saying that they were fighting.
2: Those silly little boys I do breakfast with in Melbourne.
0: Exactly.
2: But what would they know?
0: I was reading Dermois, and even Dermois was saying they weren't fighting. It was just an awkward photo.
2: Well, it's a paparazzi picture from a drone. how can you tell what's going on? Anyway, they have absolutely crushed those rumours because they've done a photo shoot for W Youth, the cover of the magazine, and they are kissing and cuddling, and it says Hailey tenderly wraps her arm around Justin's head. Now, if that's not love, that's a headlock, which is what happens in marriages. So
0: exactly.
2: They are madly in love and happily married.
0: Also, I don't love PDA, but when Justin and Hailey do it, it's kind of hot.
2: They can do whatever they want.
0: They totally
2: can.
0: Hey, Nicole, how are you?
4: I'm well. How are you?
2: Good, Nicole.
0: Hey, Nicole.
4: Yes.
0: Tickets to Somba are currently on sale. You can get them at frontiertouring.com. All the info's there. But I reckon we have a double with your name on it.
4: Are you kidding? Are you joking?
0: They're yours, Nicole.
4: Oh, my God. I'm so excited. Thank you so much. Love you guys.
0: We love you.
4: Thank you.
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2: Good afternoon. There's a truck fire on the Princes Freeway city-bound at Forsyth Road. Two lanes are closed. Otherwise, in Noble Park, a car fire at the Princes Highway on the ramp to the East Link heading northbound. On the West Gate Bridge, there is a truck that's broken down outbound at the upslope. Three lanes are closed and speeds are back at 40. Nearby, another breakdown inbound at Todd Road. The left-hand lane is closed. And a slow run in Werribee due to a crash at Heaths Road eastbound at Pacific Werribee. September to April is the Northern Territory's best-kept season. 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
0: 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A sunny arvo and down to 10 tonight. Tomorrow showers and 13. Right now it's 16 degrees on Melbourne's Nova 100.
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5: Good afternoon, I'm Heidi Tiltons. Communications Minister Annika Wells has put big tech on notice, declaring a global reckoning is coming. Labor has unveiled its digital duty of care bill, which would force tech companies to do more to protect Aussies from harmful content. She's told Parliament tech companies have been conducting unregulated product testing on Aussies and it's time they're held to account.
6: There is a global reckoning coming for big tech. It started here in Australia with our world-leading social media laws protecting young Australians from the harms of social media. But Australian parents are understandably still worried about how they can protect their kids on other platforms like online games and AI chatbots.
5: More than a million Aussies are being moved to a new bank following ANZ's takeover of Suncorp Bank. Around 1.2 million customers will be transferred across to ANZ by June. Victoria's Premier says any decision to approve weight loss jabs for prisoners is a health decision. It follows revelations triple murderer Erin Patterson recently started taking Ozempic while she waits in solitary confinement to hear whether she'll be granted a retrial. IGA has knocked Aldi off the top spot for supermarkets, fruit and veg, ending its five-year winning streak. UCanStar research gives the independent retailer top marks for freshness, variety and overall satisfaction. And Sabrina Carpenter's hit another massive streaming milestone. Her album Short and Sweet has now passed 11 billion streams on Spotify. Now let's hear what's happening on Nine News tonight.
7: Thanks, Heidi. Hello, I'm Alicia Loxley. A father slashed on the face in a Werribee home invasion, two charged.
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33: In for Swanee on this Tuesday is my mate Lauren Phillips.
2: Hello, Jack.
33: Big news today. Everyone seems to be talking about Erin Patterson and how she's on the pick.
2: Oh, Ozempic.
33: Yeah.
2: So they're giving it. Erin Patterson is the mushroom.
33: The mushroom killer.
2: She's in prison and she's getting Ozempic. But who pays for that?
33: I believe we do.
2: Is it a medical thing?
33: The taxpayer. I would think it must be. She is
2: surely
33: in solitary.
2: Not just dishing it out for vanity.
33: I know. What's next? The peptides? Like, far out.
2: Bit of Botox?
33: Yeah. She's in solitary confinement for 22 to 23 hours of the day. But I suggested with Joel Creasy earlier in the day that they buy her a walking pad so that she can walk in solitary confinement. I'm just throwing out suggestions.
2: You'd be a friendly parole officer, Jack Charles.
33: Hey, coming up before 4 o'clock, we're going to be talking about Richard Marks. He is a sassier man than I realised.
2: Well, I thought he was the nice judge on The Voice, but he's got a bit feisty.
33: Yeah, and I kind of like it. I'm kind of into it, yeah.
2: Trying to sell you like a feisty man. Who would have thought?
33: Next, though, in Chrissy's Quizzy, we have Sennheiser Momentum 5 wireless headphones to give away. 132410 is our number. O-Rod with Drop Dead.

0: Normani and Sam Smith. I love that song. It's been a hot minute. Dancing with a Stranger on Nova. My mate Lauren Phillips is in for Swanee. You ready to be a quiz master, Lozzie?
1: Sure am, Jack.
2: Think you've heard your favourite songs? Rediscover them with Sennheiser's new Momentum Fly.

0: How's your Tuesday going, Callum?
1: Yeah, not bad. Not bad. Just a bit of work around the house and coming off food poisoning. So just taking the day easy.
2: Oh, there's nothing worse, Callum. All you can eat is like boiled chicken and rice afterwards.
1: Oh, I haven't even felt like eating today. I woke up last night and just the guts came up. And,
0: Wow. At least you'll be looking shredded, Callum.
1: Oh, hopefully.
2: Silver lining.
0: Absolutely.
2: You're playing against Mel from New South Wales. Hello, Mel.
3: Hi, how you going?
2: Good. Have you had a busy day today?
3: No, I've pretty much just had a nice relaxing day. I'm just waiting to go and pick up the grandkids from daycare and we'll be all done.
2: What a fabulous Tuesday.
0: You just sound like a positive elixir, Mel. I love it.
2: Yes, you do.
0: Okay, guys, your name is your buzzer. It's the best of five, meaning the first person to get three answers correct wins the game, walks away with the bum bag, and, of course, the Sennheiser Momentum 5 wireless headphones. Lauren Phillips is our quiz master.
2: Question one. On last night's episode of The Block, Foreman Dan left the show for a couple of weeks. Why?
1: Callum. He went on paternity leave.
2: He did. He's having a baby. Well, actually, I saw because it was... That's all pre-recorded. He's had the baby.
0: Yes. And there's a four woman now, right?
2: Yeah, we love a lady tradie.
0: Pop off.
2: Leonie, actually. I met her this morning. She was fabulous.
0: Oh, how great.
2: Fan of the show. She just emailed them relentlessly until they gave her a job.
0: You serious?
2: That's how you get a job around here too. Question
0: good.
2: Two. The cornea is part of what sensory organ?
1: Callum? The eyeball.
2: Oh, correct, Callum.
0: I like that you... threw in the ball bit there, the eyeball.
1: Yeah.
2: The eyeball. Question three. Pink, also known as Alicia Beth Moore, is celebrating her 47th birthday today. Name this tune. When a
3: someone's Mel.
2: Count your blessings now.
3: Count your blessings.
0: I like Big Ass, but no. Callum, any idea?
1: Is it... Perfect?
2: No. It's getting there.
0: It's who knew, but good guess.
2: You cut it off right before it went. Who knew?
0: Did I? Who knew?
2: There you go. There it is. That was Pink, live from the Nova studio. Question four. Which major city of the world is served by Heathrow Airport?
1: Callum.
0: Callum, for the win.
1: London.
2: Correct.
0: You've won that bum bag, Callum, and the Sennheiser wireless headphones.
1: Thanks, guys.
2: Congrats. They're awesome, those headphones.
0: They're awesome. And good luck with the food poisoning.
2: Oh.
1: Yeah,
3: well done, Callum.
1: Thanks, Jack. Thanks, Loz.
0: Thank you, mate.

0: You're listening to the Chrissy Swan Show on Nova. My mate Lauren Phillips is in for Swanee today, and I'm asking you on 13, 24, 10, if you've been told off in public as an adult.
1: Oh, gosh, the cringe. There's something so embarrassing about a stranger and an adult coming out.
0: Right? So it's funny. In Quizzy, we were giving away Sennheiser Momentum 5 wireless headphones,
1: yep.
0: Lozzie. And I recently was on a flight, and I got to the airport and realized that I didn't have my Sennheiser's on me. Mm-hmm. So I ran into JB quickly, bought some of the latest edition of the Apple AirPods.
1: Oh, yep. And they're expensive.
0: They are, but it was one of those, like, I can't raw dog a flight. Yeah. Yep. I can't sit there with my own thoughts.
1: I often think those shops at the airport must make so much money from last minute purchases, yeah, of things we've forgotten to pack.
0: And it feels like there's a little airport tax added on.
1: 100% there is.
0: So I have been rocking around with these new AirPods at the moment because I'm really shook at how, like, good they are at noise cancelling.
1: Yeah, they're fantastic.
0: It's almost too much.
1: Because, you know, when you say something and then the noise cancelling goes off for a minute and you're like,
0: yeah,
1: oh, there's a whole world out there.
0: It's adaptive, I think, is the word. Anyway, this morning I was on my walk and, as like we all do, on your walks, you get your phone calls out of the way.
1: Yeah.
0: And I was at my local coffee shop and talking to a mutual friend of ours. And I don't think I realised, but she was talking quite loudly. So then I started to like match her volume. Mm. But because I had those AirPods in, I had no idea and no awareness of how loud I was talking. So like I walked in to get my coffee, put her on mute, had my quick chat with my coffee lady.
1: Yep.
0: Walk, because I think there's nothing ruder than when like you're the one ordering and you're on the phone,
1: yeah,
0: but you're like, just a second to the someone on the phone. It's like, no. Yeah, the barista is the one that's like,
1: yes,
0: needs your undivided attention.
1: You never want to annoy the barista
0: ever.
1: Either.
0: And then I walk outside and like the cafe I go to, we're all locals. Like I see these same sort of, you know, older group of ladies most days. Anyway,
1: tread carefully.
0: I'm on the phone and yapping away, also talking about things that I should be talking about in a private space.
1: But you're outside.
0: I'm outside.
1: Outside's okay.
0: And I could sort of feel this lady staring at me, but I was so like caught up in the conversation. Yeah. And then I heard someone say something and I looked to my left and then I took one out and she goes, "This isn't a meeting room."
1: Did she actually?
0: Yes.
1: What did
0: and
1: you
0: I was
1: say?
0: Like, I was shook. I mean, when
1: what
0: you
1: was your conversation about? Tell us the truth. Tell us the truth. We all want to know the dirt
0: not
1: on the convo.
0: But I was so shocked because I didn't think I've been told off since I was in like year eight.
1: Yeah.
0: By like an adult like that. That I kind of.
1: So what did you do?
0: I just put my AirPod back in slow motion and walked back to my apartment. But it's really stayed with me all day. And as I complained about at the start of the show, didn't sleep great last night. I'm feeling a bit tired. And I'm like, usually if she had have got me fresh on a Thursday, I would have been right back at her. But I was so taken aback.
1: She got you while you were fragile.
0: Yeah. I was like,
1: she was like, I told him. I told that young punk. I really showed him.
0: I didn't know what to say to old Maureen. But 13, 24, 10, have you been told off in public? And what did you say?
1: Oh.
0: What did you just freeze like me? We'll take your calls after Drake on Nova.

0: Post Malone. It's called Hollywood Dreams here at Nova. My mate Lauren Phillips is in for Chrissy Swan, and we're asking you on 13 24 10 whether you've been told off by someone in public as an adult.
1: As an adult, yeah.
0: This morning I was at my local cafe having a good old yap to a close mate, had the AirPods in, and they're these new, like, adaptive noise cancelling AirPods. And they're almost too good because you just don't have an awareness of how loud you are speaking.
1: But also, if they've got background noise, you kind of embrace that chaos and then start trying to speak over the top of it.
0: Anyway, I just was pushing on, speaking quite loudly, and then a lady who I often see was sitting outside the cafe and yelled at me, "This isn't a meeting room!" And I slowly just walked back to my apartment because I wasn't sure how to react.
1: You gave zero sass back.
0: Yeah, which is so rare for me.
1: A public place, you are allowed to talk on the phone as loudly as you like, I would think.
0: Also, like, I'm spilling good gossip.
1: Yeah, I would. If someone's speaking loudly, I just
0: tune in,
1: eavesdrop, and then want to join in. Like, don't say that.
0: Hey, Jess.
1: That's bad advice.
2: Hi, Jess. Hello.
0: Have you been told off in public?
2: Yeah, about half an hour ago, I went to pick my son up from school and he threw a rock into, like, this guy's, like, front yard in the garden. The guy came out and started yelling at my son saying he almost broke his window. I almost didn't know what to say.
1: Did he almost break the window?
2: Sorry?
1: Did he actually almost break the window?
2: No, he just threw it in the garden. This guy came out, started going ballistic at me, and I said, "Look, I apologise, but he didn't break your window."
1: Yeah. Man yells at clouds. Back inside, sir.
0: Yeah. Jess, we're going to send you a double pass to Heart of the Beast. It's in cinemas September 24.
1: Hi, Natalie.
3: Yeah, hi.
1: How are you? What happened? Who yelled at you?
3: Oh, it was Christmas, so it was pretty busy. I suppose everybody's, you know, a bit more hairy and chaotic, you know, and, like, people everywhere. And I was just doing my grocery shopping. I was a bit vacant, probably. And I finished and I was just putting the trolley, but I didn't put it in a bay, but there was a whole pile of trolleys sort of in this section. And
1: I just put mine into
3: a pile of other trolley. I put it in properly, but it just wasn't in the bay.
1: I love that you're justifying to us where you put your
0: trolley. Natalie, you are pure chaos. Please continue.
3: And then this woman, she comes up behind me, like, really loud and just goes, "You are the reason that everybody's cars get damaged. You know, my car got damaged, you know, by a trolley." And I was like, I looked at her and I just said, "Who? What? I don't even know where your car is." And I said, "I've never damaged anybody's car." And I almost said, like, "Are you the, like, trolley police? Like, what?"
1: Oh, Natalie, I love this story. Also, it's Christmas. Lighten up, lady.
0: Chill out.
1: It's Christmas.
3: I know. I suppose we're all sick of Mariah Carey.
0: Yeah.
1: Blame Mariah.
0: Hey, Natalie, we're going to send you a family organisation pack from Steph Pays Planners, valued at over $200, because you sound like you might need one.
3: Oh, thanks. Thank you.
1: You're welcome. Merry Christmas, Natalie. We're going early. Hi, Kelly.
4: Hi, guys.
0: Has someone told you off in public like I was told off this morning, Kel?
4: Yes, I was out of 12 items or less in the shopping line and I had 13 items. So the person behind me obviously counted how many items I had and had a go at me.
1: Not even a supermarket worker, just another shopper?
4: No, another shopper behind me. Must have been a carer or something. Nothing better to do.
1: Did you lose? I would have lost my mind.
0: And Kelly, before they yelled at you, did you clock that someone was there counting? Because I've got to say, that's at least a 30-second task to go through and count how many items somebody has.
4: Yeah, obviously got nothing else better to do. But, even the poor guy behind the checkout, the young kid, couldn't believe it either.
1: Also, I'm going to put it out there. It shouldn't be 12 items or less. It should be what you can fit in a basket.
0: Yes.
4: It's the
1: basket service. It's not 12. If you can fit 45 items in your basket, you can go to that express checkout.
0: Agreed. And
1: no
0: also,
1: trolleys, baskets only.
0: Who's counting? Like, far out. All right, Kelly, we're going to send you a Baker's Delight voucher. I love this. Let's finish with Terry on 13 24 10. Have you been yelled at in public, Tez?
5: Hey, guys, I'm the one that actually did the yelling.
0: Yes.
1: Now, do you think you were unreasonable, Terry?
5: No. What it was is, you know how you get those pop-up stalls in the shopping centre that try and get you to switch to their energy company, so on and so forth?
0: Oh, yeah, and they're like on a trestle table.
5: All right. I'm walking through the shopping centre and the guy goes, "Oh, look," he just said, "No, mate, I'm happy with who I am, thank you." And as I'm walking away, he goes, "Well, don't bloody save money then." And I turned around with my eyes wide open and said, "Excuse me?" And I let rip. profanities and everything. You know, how dare you talk to me like that when I was polite to you? I don't expect your company or the shopping centre management would appreciate. And he didn't know what to say. He's gone, I'm sorry. I said, it shouldn't have had to be sorry. You shouldn't have been speaking like that in the first place.
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8: Good afternoon. A truck fire on the Princes Freeway. Citybound at Forsyth Road, two lanes are closed. Over on the West Gate, there is a truck that's broken down. Outbound of the upslope, three lanes are closed and speeds are back at 40. The East Link has a crash northbound approaching the Burwood Highway. Delays are back to Fern Tree Gully Road. Otherwise, you can use Stud Road instead. Werribee has a collision at Heaths Road, eastbound to Pacific Werribee. And the West Gate's banking up inbound from Todd Road into the Burnley Tunnel. 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A sunny afternoon and down to 10 tonight. Tomorrow showers and 13. Right now it's 16 degrees on Melbourne's Nova 100.
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2: 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Fitzy, Whipper and Kate for the drive home. No, I just want to go.
3: Lenny's actually showing signs in going down my dad's path and becoming a Sparky.
4: Oh, is he wiring up lights in the attic?
3: He was quite interested when he heard my dad talking about how he ripped off pensioners as a Sparky back in the day. And Lenny said, that sounds like my cup of tea.
2: Fitzy, Whipper and Kate, driving you home from four on Nova.

0: song she and Trav walked down the aisle to.
1: If the rumours are true, which I think they are. Because I know someone who went and they told me that happened.
0: That's my mate Lauren Phillips, who is in for Swanee. We're nearly done for today, but before we hand over to Fitzy Whipper and Kate. Chrissy's clickbait. Tell you who's really creating some noise on The Voice this year.
1: Who's that, Jack?
0: Richard Marks.
1: Oh, Richard Marks. Now, he savaged that poor woman who wanted to be an eco-warrior the other day.
0: Yeah, Michaela.
1: He said, don't go waste my time.
0: Yes. So last night, we were already pretty shocked at that behaviour.
1: But there's a bunch of the contestants who have been fighting back on the TikTok saying, hey, I was poached to be on this, yeah, and then they absolutely ravished me.
0: Well, he has gone last night, not at a particular contestant, but at a group of contestants. So they're in the knockout, they place artists in groups of three or four, mm-hmm, and each performs an individual song, mm-hmm, and then only one artist from each group progresses directly to the quarterfinals.
1: Got it.
0: Instead of selecting somebody to go through to the quarterfinals, have a listen to what old Marks did.
2: I don't feel like any of you rose to the occasion. I'm not going to take any of you through.
3: Oh. Wow.
4: Holy moly, Richard. Far out.
2: If you can't step up now, then how could I expect you to step up when it matters even more?
1: Richard Marks, that's as bad as when the honey badger left both brides, yeah, at the altar in The Bachelor.
0: Well, Sonia was just as shook as I think Osha was. She was like, you do realise, though, in the next round, then you've got one less person in your team, and he didn't care.
1: Does that mean he doesn't get to take someone else through?
0: Well, I just feel like he's got less of a chance of having a winner.
1: You know what, though? At least we're talking about it.
0: This is true, Lauren Phillips.
1: Well done, Richard Marks. Well done. You got us talking about The Voice.
0: I've fallen for it.
1: That's twice he's got
0: hey,
1: you.
0: Hey, also, one other little voice gold nugget I'd like to give you is Kelly Rowland. She's currently on The Voice in, yes, the UK, and I love her. And I think the song When Love Takes Over
1: is it one of the greatest.
0: Is the ultimate pop song.
1: Yeah.
0: Anyway, she was sitting there, and instead of getting angry at her contestants like Richard Marks, she started singing it live. Do you want to have a listen?
1: Someone sung her song in front of her.
0: No, she's just started singing it.
1: Oh.
0: It was magic.
5: I literally remember writing it, and the very first lyric was, it's complicated, it always is, that's just the way it goes.
0: And then she really went into it.

0: can't we have her?
1: I mean, I hate to be a skeptic, but just having to have a backup track
0: piano ready,
1: starting to play as she started to indulge me, let me sing a cappella for 3 minutes. I love her too. God, people who can sing like that with no music and sound that pristine,
0: yeah,
1: is just like next level.
0: It's goosebumps.
1: Mm. Unfortunately, music just drowns me out, which is the only way I sound any better. Now let's go to the UK in a surprise to absolutely nobody. King Charles has made it abundantly clear that Harry and Meghan remain non-working royals. Are we surprised?
0: No, we're not surprised, but I think we all knew that. I don't think he needed to come out and send a letter. Like,
1: who did he send the letter to?
0: He sent it to the UK government, the military and other UK institutions. Like,
1: oh, it's like a really spread far and wide, isn't it?
0: It's
1: just
0: savage.
1: Letting everybody know they shan't be working.
0: Even though my son has literally moved home to, I assume, spend time with
1: him. I don't think they want to work.
0: No,
1: they don't want to work. He's doing them because he does great things, Harry.
0: Yeah.
1: And Meghan doesn't want to work.
0: No.
1: She doesn't want to be. She hates the royals. She doesn't want to curtsy. She doesn't want people curtsying to her.
0: And if she wants to work, it's selling honey at the local market.
1: So their styles as his and her royal highness remain in abeyance and are not to be used.
0: In abeyance? Ooh. Wow.
1: Abeyance means it's on hold.
0: Okay.
1: It's on ice. I wonder if that means they will come back at some point, though.
0: Perhaps, like, they're going to put them through their paces for 2 years, and then if they actually stay put in the UK, maybe they'll let them back.
1: Like, they have to go to royal school.
0: Yeah, maybe.
1: Learn all the things again.
0: Yeah.
1: Learn how to curtsy, learn how to bow.
0: Fitzy, Whipper and Kate are up next. Thank you so much for joining me today, Lozzie.
1: Thanks for having me, Jack. It's been fun. The Chrissy Swan Show will be back tomorrow. Want to be part of the show? Register on the Nova Player app and don't forget to check out the socials at The Chrissy Swan Show. 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It's Nova's Cash or the Cars.
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23: Good afternoon. On the Monash Freeway, a breakdown city-bound after the Yarra Boulevard. One lane is closed. Over on the Eastlink, there is a crash northbound approaching the Burwood Highway. Speeds are back at 40. Reservoir has a crash at Mahoney's Road, westbound at Edgars Road. Speeds are back to 40 as well. Hoppers Crossing has a collision at the Princess Highway at the Princess Freeway. Otherwise, a slow run off the Hume Freeway, heading outbound off the Ring Road, then from Craigieburn Road through to Donnybrook Road. The Disability Gateway helps people with disability, their families and care. 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Call 1800 643 787. A sunny arvo and down to 10 tonight. Tomorrow it's showers and 13. Right now it's 15 degrees on Melbourne's Nova 100.
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25: Good afternoon, I'm Heidi Tiltons. The PM is hoping to pass tougher social media laws before the end of the year. Draft legislation has been released which would allow users to opt out of algorithms which drive their social media feeds. Tech companies would face penalties of more than $100 million if they breach the rules. Victoria's opposition leader has slammed the decision to allow mushroom killer Aaron Patterson to take weight loss jabs in prison as ridiculous. The triple murderer was recently approved for Ozempic. She remains in solitary confinement, awaiting a decision on a retrial. Jess Wilson says it's an abuse of taxpayer funds.
26: I think it's ridiculous. I think that this is not where Victorian taxpayers would want their money going, and it certainly wouldn't happen under a government I lead.
25: More than 1 million Aussies will effectively lose their bank by the middle of next year. Around 1.2 million Suncorp Bank customers will be shifted across to ANZ following its multi-billion dollar takeover. Aldi's five-year reign as Australia's favourite supermarket for fruit and veg has come to an end. IGA has taken the crown in new Canstar research, scoring top marks for freshness, variety and overall satisfaction. The survey found freshness matters most to shoppers when deciding where to buy their produce. And Bratz Dolls have given three of music's biggest stars the doll treatment. New images doing the rounds online recreate Olivia Rodrigo, Chappell Roan and Doechii's looks from the Daisy Chain Field Festival. Now let's see what's happening on Nine News tonight.
27: Thanks, Heidi. Hello, I'm Alicia Lockton.
0: Croxley, a father slashed on the face in a Werribee home invasion, two teens charged.
1: Yeah, try to protect my wife and my daughter.
0: Mushroom killer Erin Patterson gets weight loss jabs in jail.
2: There's an obligation by the state to look after people in prison.
0: And the king lays down the law to Harry and Meghan.
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30: Oh, in a very, very special show, we welcome you around Australia from Sydney's Taronga Zoo for Disney's The Lion King.
31: How good is it to have the sun on our backs at the moment, Kate?
32: It's so beautiful. I'm thinking the lighting would be... We would have halos, would we not?
31: And we're right in front of the giraffe enclosure at the moment. The giraffes are behind us. And right next to that is the lion enclosure. Actually, do you know what? If you listen closely, you can actually hear the lions.
30: Let's have a listen. No, I think that's Tommy imitating the lions mating.
31: That doesn't sound like a very masculine lion at all.
30: I don't think it does. Very good. And well done to a couple of the staff here at Taronga Zoo. Jess, who I met earlier, she made a joke that you should be in the giraffe enclosure and I should be in the gorilla enclosure.
32: Well, yeah, I was lucky enough to feed the giraffes and the size of those tongues coming out of those heads.
30: The big blue tongue?
32: Almost as large as yours.
30: Oh, that's great feedback.
31: You hung around that enclosure a little bit too long for my liking, Kate Ritchie. The Lion King, we know that this has taken the nation by storm and we are so excited because we're going to get a couple of performances today. The Circle of Life, Kate, and Can You Feel the Love Tonight?
30: Oh, my God. I can feel the love tonight. Tommy, I've got a question.
31: Yeah.
30: What do they do with all the poo at the zoo?
33: Coming up before five, look up, Whip, and it will be on your head.
31: Well, Tommy.
32: Oh, there'll be bats up there.
30: I hope so.
32: Bats in the cave.
30: Actually, what? I'll just be in the bathroom. It is going to be an exciting show, guys.
32: Yeah, I'm excited.
30: Our first performance will be live at 4:30 today. And also, even though we're at the zoo, we have got your Samba tickets. We brought them with us to the zoo, and you can win them. We'll do that a little bit later on in the show. But a bit of G-Flip. The animals love G-Flip at Taronga Zoo. They do the...
31: Can you hear the lions?
30: No, you don't want to hear the lions.
32: Their beds are on fire, guys.
30: Okay.

0: Men on Fire on Nova, Fancy Whipper Kate, bring you a very special Tuesday afternoon show live from Taronga Zoo in Sydney. If you don't mind, guys, what a perfect setting.
1: Yeah. As I pick up my microphone.
0: Do you know, the giraffes are moving quicker than you are today.
2: Yeah.
1: I've had a lot on today.
0: Have you really?
1: I have.
0: Tell that to the, I don't know, the gorilla enclosure. I mean, we care as well.
2: Kate was hanging around the meerkats a little bit too long for my liking, and I know you do love the meerkats.
1: Well, I think they're a bit... Well, I like them because they're cheeky.
2: Yeah.
0: Right.
1: I just wanted... What I do want to talk about this afternoon is going to the mall. And I'm fascinated with going to the mall because I didn't really go to the mall. In fact, the mall when I was growing up
2: was a
1: very scary place.
0: Well, it's just a shopping centre, isn't it?
2: Well, it's...
1: For you, yeah.
2: Yeah.
0: And what was it for you?
2: Well, you were Sally Fletcher at the time. I can understand. I mean, I probably would have...
0: What?
2: Because I was a big food court guy. Loved hanging out at food courts.
1: Oh, my goodness. Food courts give me anxiety.
2: What? I love nothing more than a food court.
1: Why? Because the choice is abundant.
2: Just every day you've got a new choice. It's amazing.
1: Yeah. Oh, look, for me, we don't need to go on about it, but it wasn't great for me. Okay. I would go and hide in David Jones and talk to the ladies that sold the lollies by the 100 grams. But... In a time when we thought that maybe people are doing all of their shopping online,
2: yep,
1: and not even venturing out to malls anymore, the Gen Z, so the people, the generation who are native to all of everything being online,
2: yep,
1: devices, they, I mean, the shop, but they kind of even, there's no such thing as window shopping anymore. You'd think that they're fed everything either on their TikTok or their socials.
2: Yeah.
1: But it's changing. And
2: they're going back.
0: People are hanging out at the mall.
1: People are, and I'm not a fan of the old maxing term, but there's now something called mall maxing.
0: No, that's not.
1: And Gen Z is bringing the mall back from near death in welcome news for under pressure retailers. Now, they're also saying that this is happening because Gen Z and the younger generation are into all of the things of the past.
2: Gotcha.
1: So they want to replicate the experiences of... These are a couple of good examples.
2: Yep.
1: Cher, Horowitz from the 1995 film Clueless, who hung out at the mall.
2: Oh, yeah, Alicia Silverstone, one of my favourite movies, you guys.
0: And had
2: a sleepover Saturday night and watched that.
1: On your own.
2: Yeah.
1: The plastics from Mean Girls. Like, there was a lot of kind of shopping action, and even if the younger generation didn't think they wanted to go to the mall, it's now become really appealing again. So they're saying the decisions are made on their socials.
2: Yeah.
1: They all follow the shop that everyone wants to go to or the thing that's going viral, but then they are heading into the malls.
0: Right, so you would say, oh, how did you spend the afternoon? I was just mall maxing.
1: Yeah.
0: Yeah? Had a massive arvo on the mall max. Was mauling, maxing,
2: everything doesn't have to be maxing.
1: Max, I just think bad things happen at the mall. Maybe that's why. That's my idea of
2: great place to pick up.
1: But
0: at the mall,
2: I did the other day,
0: or in the food court.
2: No. Like when you
1: were
2: young,
1: you buying spring rolls for a young lady.
2: When you were young, there's nothing better than hanging with your friends at the mall.
1: Yeah, but you get yourself. How much trouble? I'm just going to ask. What were you actually doing at the mall?
2: Well, we weren't allowed to wear our school uniform to the mall because a few kids were thieves and got into big trouble. So you got into trouble if you wore your school uniform.
0: Okay, so keep the stealing's fine, just don't do it in your uniform. I mean, by all means, if you just leave the uniform at home.
2: Just put your happy pants on, you can steal whatever you want.
0: You're criminals.
2: Yes, not in your school uniform.
0: You are all criminals.
1: Did you go to the mall?
0: I hung around out the front of the movies a bit.
2: Yeah.
0: I did that sort of stuff.
1: What, eating all the popcorn off the floor?
0: No, I'd go out, you're right, Fitz. I'd hang out with the guys and we'd go and meet the girls for a film. What do you guys want to go and see? Back to the Future. Let's hold hands in there.
2: Well, you were the face of Gazman for a while which is unbelievable.
0: It was never
2: Oh, it's Rod and Gun. Sorry.
0: It's Rod and Gun.
2: Coming up next, Taronga's best zookeeper. Oh, this is great. Look at Ren over the back there. She's laughing. Ren, you're up. She takes on one of our team in the ultimate animal trivia. Ollie, who is a killer whale fan, will get him on next.

0: City. Carly Rae Jepsen, how good is that? Good time, Fitzy Whipper, Kate. It is your Tuesday afternoon on a very special show. We're bringing to you the show live from Sydney's Taronga Zoo. And right now, we're ready for a bit of a wild quiz.
1: Yeah. Hakuna Matata, what a wonderful phrase.
2: Okay, we are at Taronga Zoo. It's the home to more than 5,000 animals from over 250 different species. This place is unbelievable. If you've never been here and you've been to Sydney before, yeah, the view is you look at the Harbour Bridge of the Opera House. It's just magnificent. So we're in front of the African savannah at the moment. We've got the giraffes behind us and we've got a very special guest. Wren is a zookeeper here. Can everyone please put their hands together
0: Hello,
2: for
0: Wren.
2: The magnificent Wren?
0: How many years, Wren? Oh, is Wren's mic working?
2: Yeah, come on, Tom, get that right.
0: 27 years, Wren.
2: 27.
0: God, you would know all the animals inside and out, personally, intimately.
3: No.
2: What's the toughest animal to deal with, Wren, that you've had in your 27 years?
3: Probably zebra.
2: Yeah. What?
3: Really?
2: They have a
3: Why?
2: Go back.
3: No, not toughest as in, tough as in, like, they're tricky to work with because just onto everything.
0: Stubborn.
3: So, they just get spooked easily and they can spot any changes in the environment really quickly.
4: Yeah. So. Can I ask you then, are zebras white with black stripes or black with white stripes?
3: Well, if you shave one, they're black underneath.
4: So the skin is black. Yeah. Oh, wow.
0: And do you have a favourite animal here, Wren?
3: I love the giraffe, obviously.
4: We have to say that.
3: No, that's who I've spent most of my career with. But our rhino that we have, Hari,
0: Is he the new rhino?
3: Yeah, he's gotten my heart.
0: Oh, fantastic. Oh.
2: What do you think of that species standing next to you there? That's our producer, Ollie. He's a good-looking young man, isn't he? Ollie's worked on our show for a while. And you know what? He loves animals himself. He's a big orca fan. He loves a killer whale. But you don't have any killer whales around here, do you, Wren?
0: No, but he will try and correct you on any animal fact that you say around the office. Animals and jorts, that's what he specialises in.
2: Ollie, you are an animal nerd, though, aren't you?
5: Yes.
6: I am. Grew up watching David Attenborough, like all the documentaries. Yeah. I was telling Wren before, just before we met, coming to the zoo like every Friday.
0: Really?
6: Yeah, for like 6 years. So love animals.
0: Wow.
2: Yeah. Cool story,
0: this
2: mate.
0: This is going to be a great battle.
2: So this is what we're going to do. I'm Still Standing is a big quiz show on our show. Okay. It's going to be an animal quiz and Wren, you get to kick it off. So you will have the power. If you get one wrong, the power then goes over to Ollie. Whoever has the power at the end of 60 seconds is the winner. Wren, how
4: Good
2: are you
4: luck,
2: feeling?
4: Wren.
3: I'm a little bit nervous.
0: Okay.
3: Under
0: You'll
3: pressure
0: be fine.
3: Now.
0: You'll
2: Here
0: be
2: we go.
0: Fine,
2: All right, your 60 seconds starts now. The age of a lion can be determined by which body part?
3: Nose.
2: Correct. A newborn kangaroo is about the size of which fruit?
3: Grape?
2: Yes. What land animal has the most powerful bite?
3: Hippo.
2: Yes. Where is the only place on their body dogs have sweat glands?
3: Paws?
2: Their paws, yes. What is a female fox called?
3: Vixen.
2: Yes. What is the only known animal that cannot jump?
3: An elephant.
2: Yep. What is a group of parrots called?
3: Pandemonium?
2: Yes.
4: What
2: is a male duck called? Also a great rapper.
3: Drake.
2: Yes. What is the closest living relative to the T-Rex?
3: I think it's a chicken.
2: The chicken. What male sea creature gives birth to its young?
3: Seahorse.
2: Yes. What animal's poop is square-shaped?
3: Wombat.
2: Yes. Which sea creature can change its gender?
3: There's a couple. Oyster?
2: An oyster is correct. Which animal has stripe patterns that are all unique, just like a human fingerprint?
3: Zebra.
2: Yep. What bear has vertical slits?
0: Oh, it doesn't matter. Wren, clean sweep.
4: Should you ask the final question to Ollie just so at least he can answer
0: something?
4: No, he won't.
6: I'm too embarrassed. That was great.
2: What type of farm animal, Ollie, can sunburn?
6: Pig.
2: Yeah!
6: Is that the winning question?
0: Yes. Oh, wow. Wren, your boss had said to us, if she gets one wrong, she's gone after 27 years. So thank God.
4: You can stay.
0: Well done. That was unbelievable.
2: You get extra long service leave, Wren. Okay. So well done.
0: Ollie, get back to work. All right. Coming up next, guys, a live performance of The Circle of Life. Don't go anywhere. Live from Taronga Zoo here in Sydney.
7: 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Melbourne traffic.
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5: Good afternoon. On the Monash Freeway, a breakdown citybound after the Yarra Boulevard one lane is closed. Over on the Eastlink, there is a crash northbound approaching the Burwood Highway. Speeds are back at 40. Reservoir has a crash at Mahoney's Road westbound at Edgars Road. Speeds are back to 40 as well. Hoppers Crossing has a collision at the Princess Highway at the Princess Freeway. Otherwise, a slow run off the Hume Freeway heading outbound off the Ring Road, then from Craigieburn Road through to Donnybrook Road. The Disability Gateway helps people with disability, their families and carers find trusted information, services and support. Call 1800 643 787. A sunny arvo down to 10 tonight. Tomorrow it's showers and 13. Right now it's 15 degrees on Melbourne's Nova 100.
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0: 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I see you're checking out the MY26 LDV Deliver 7 one-ton van.
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0: song could ever say.
1: Stupid song, Olivia Rodrigo, Fitzy Whipper, Kate on a very special Tuesday afternoon. We're live from Taronga Sydney Zoo, and as we stand here right in front of the giraffes, I don't know if they knew something special was about to happen on the show, but all four of them have just wandered right up behind us. Almost nibbling at the back of my hair.
2: It's the African savannah. That's where we are at the moment, with a magnificent view of the Sydney Harbour behind us. But the stage spectacular, The Lion King. If you do get an opportunity to get to Sydney, get to the Capitol Theatre until November, and then it will be travelling to Melbourne and Brisbane in the new year. But we have
3: must go and see.
2: Oh, isn't it amazing?
3: Yeah.
2: We have a very special performance now from the show. Mukuliswe, who plays Rafiki in The Lion King, is now going to perform The Circle of Life. Thank you very much.

0: That was extraordinary.
1: Wow.
2: That's a lot better than what I would have done.
0: You couldn't audition. You wouldn't have got the role.
2: Oh,
0: wow.
2: My gosh. We had the giraffes in the background. We'll put that up on our socials straight away.
1: Yes, but they did exactly as we told them to do.
2: Please put your hands together for Mukulisaway.
0: Mukulisaway, absolutely extraordinary. Thank you so much. There is a special performance also from Simba and Nala after 5 o'clock today for those that love Disney's The Lion King like we all do. Right now, though, little Troye Sivan, guys, sit back and enjoy more great music to come on Nova.

0: See, awesome get that from.
1: It's amazing where fashion's going, and we know it's circular, and it comes back, Kate, and we talk about this all the time.
0: Love to hear more.
1: But do you know what's spinning me out at the moment? The amount of money that you can get with faded clothes. And oh, I don't know if you guys have heard about this. Fade Farms. Have a listen to this.
2: My latest obsession and rabbit hole is Fade Farms. Have you heard about these guys? They are out here tending to their teas as if they are crops on a farm. And after years of trying to, like, emulate and manufacture aged looks, these dudes are just doing it in real life. It's brilliant.
1: So what it is, it's like farms. So they're out in the country.
0: Fade Maxi.
1: And they're putting up, it's like a scarecrow, Kate. There's like all these different scarecrows, but they're putting up like a Metallica T-shirt and leaving it out in the field for 2 weeks.
3: And watching the cost of it increase.
1: Well, and it fades. The T-shirt fades and they can put an extra $200 on the T-shirt.
0: Unbelievable. Did you ever, when you were younger, you'd buy a new pair of jeans, you didn't like the new look, and you'd throw them in the bottom of the pool? Right?
1: No. Oh, and that would bleach them.
0: Well, no, the but chlorine. It would wear them a bit, and they'd lose a bit of colour in some spots, and everyone would go, man, what have you done to your denim? And I'd go, top secret, pal.
1: Okay, I've got it.
0: No way, man.
3: Your friend.
1: I've got another embarrassing one for you.
0: What did you do?
1: Do you remember Dunlop Volleys? And they were, bought them, they were fluorescent white.
0: Yeah, fresh.
3: Yeah, fresh.
0: What did you do?
1: We used to paint our Dunlop Volleys with, you get a paintbrush and coffee.
0: Oh, man.
1: And it looked like it was a dirty look. Warm. So you paint it with coffee.
3: Yeah.
1: And then you could wear your Dunlop Volleys out because they were worn.
3: I almost had an absolute disaster because I did buy these shoes.
1: What, today? I can tell.
0: No, they're brand new. They're fresh off the rack.
3: I did buy a pair of trainers that had that kind of worn look that I'm guessing you probably paid more for.
1: Yeah.
3: And I left them at home and my mother came over to stay and she can't sit still. So she's doing 10,000 things. And I come home and she says, don't touch those shoes. I'm just about to give them a clean up for you. They're awful. I thought, thank God.
0: I think I know the brand you're talking about.
3: Yeah, ridiculous.
0: Very, very expensive.
1: So Fade Farms.
0: Fade
1: for
0: farming.
1: Vintage T-shirts and for Whipper's career. They're everywhere.
0: Oh, it's working well. After 5 o'clock, we're going to play Kate's theme queen, guys. Get ready to have a crack at that. Toughest round yet, I believe, on the way. And also after the traffic, there is a brand new dating trend which is sweeping Australia. Oh. We'll give you the update.
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6: There's emergency works after a crash in the Burnley Tunnel. Two lanes are closed. Speeds are back at 40. Over on the Ring Road, our Tonabana collision approaching Ballarat Road. Speeds are back at 40 there as well. The East Link does have a crash northbound approaching the Burwood Highway. Delays are all the way back to Ferntree Gully Road. A breakdown on the Tallow Freeway, citybound after English Street. And Reservoir has a crash at Mahoney's Road, westbound at Edgars Road. The right-hand lane is closed off. 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Excludes IGA local grocer. A sunny arvo and down to 10 tonight. Tomorrow rain and 13. And right now it's 14 degrees on Melbourne's Nova 100.
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23: Jeez.

0: Thank you, Ella Langley. You little beauty. And well done to Heather, who's won some summer tickets. Well done. Is it your mum that just won?
1: I don't know. I don't think so. I don't think my mum is furious. Yeah. She can never win anything on the radio because
0: of
1: me.
2: Yeah, today was her lucky day.
3: We need an investigation into that because you can get done for that kind of stuff.
1: She'd rather win the cash or the cars, though. I'll tell you that.
2: Which would you choose? How much is the cash, Kate?
0: Kate's the only one that knows.
1: Oh, I don't know.
0: Okay, let's get the tickets back off Heather and then she can take the car. We got more summer tickets soon?
4: Yeah.
0: Great work, Tommy. Awesome. Let's talk about 180 degree dating.
3: What, in the oven or
0: No, that's baking. This is dating. So what it basically says and it talks about is when you come out of a relationship and you do a full 180 and you go for someone completely different. Many people have... Thanks, Jess, that's awesome. lots of people fall into a trend of having a type. And they might find themselves going after the same type of person.
1: Yeah. Definitely.
0: And often the result can end up being the same time and time again.
3: Kate loves a bad boy.
1: I don't even know why you keep saying that.
0: I don't know why you say that.
1: Because I don't even know what that means.
3: Well, history shows.
0: No.
1: But historically... there has been a variety.
0: Absolute variety.
5: You're so lucky that your daughter's not listening.
1: She's
5: to
1: not
5: this
1: interested.
5: At the moment,
1: she's ringing Percy. Ringing Percy Jackson.
0: She's
1: I hope not.
0: You. She's writing a new book.
1: She's reading Percy Jackson. I agree. I do think that people have a type, and I think that's what happens. They work out it's not working.
0: Yeah.
1: They have an awful breakup, and then before you know it, they've introduced you to the same guy, but just with a different name.
3: Have you done a 180? Like, have you done a 180 and dated like a prim and proper guy? Like, have you?
1: This isn't about me, but I do think this.
0: Why is Heather leaving?
1: This is a classic though, because I had a friend, right? And she...
0: Was it Beck?
1: No.
0: Was it Beck? I think it might have been Beck. Thinking about it...
1: And she was dating for a long period of time and she thought, you know what, that is exactly what I do not want anymore.
0: Yeah.
1: So she went, she did the 180.
0: Gotcha.
1: And she was bored out of her brain.
0: Yeah.
1: But I said the boredom is what we... This is, you have to go towards the boredom. Because that's where you need to go.
0: That's where you might learn
1: chemical
0: something different.
1: The chemical reaction of the bad things or what doesn't work for you. It doesn't have to be a bad person. It's just not a good match.
0: But it also talks about 180 dating. It might describe somebody younger than your typical age group.
3: Mm.
0: So you might have dated someone possibly your age or maybe the guy was older and then you decide to go for someone younger. That's the other side to it where you're just dating someone different to your past.
3: Yeah, you've done that before. You're a bit of a fiend for that, aren't you, Kate?
0: Talking about, let's have a look at some celebrities. Celebrity examples here because you know that my default's to go straight to pop culture. So
1: why are you even reading articles about dating?
5: Oh, I'm the fashion guy. You're the pop culture guy.
0: I had a bit of time on my hands today. Joe Alwyn, right?
1: Who's that? Oh, Taylor Swift. Ex.
0: And then goes for All-American Hero, Travis Kelce. Do you see what I mean? That's 180 dating, man.
3: Actually, you're right. That is totally different.
0: Can I give you the complete opposite? Travis Scott. Timothy Chalamet.
3: Oh, yes.
0: See what I mean, sister?
1: Did they date?
3: No. That was Kendall Jenner.
0: Kendall Jenner.
3: And, no, was it Kendall or was it Kylie?
0: It was Kylie.
1: One of the K's. Yeah. It's fairy.
3: Chalamet is a very talented young man.
0: Yeah, I wouldn't
1: see him. And so is Travis is sick.
0: What? Hang on a minute. Aren't you 47?
3: Measles?
1: I know what you mean. Yeah. It's a very different...
0: And he was bad boy. Remember the footage from the club that he was in with a couple of girls that I think he'd met that night?
3: Yeah,
0: her back?
3: That is 180 dating, isn't it, right there?
0: 13, 24, 10 if you want to get involved.
1: Yeah.
0: You
3: can't. Tommy said we can't take calls.
0: What are you talking about, Tommy? Full 180.
3: We're at the zoo.
2: No, we're at the zoo. But no, absolutely.
1: We could take questions from the crowd.
0: Your wife did a 180.
3: Giraffe's putting up a paw at the moment.
1: You know what the ultimate 180 is? Marrying someone you're in love with, and then you end up hating them. I mean, that's a full 180 within the relationship.
0: I've been in every relationship.
1: Yes, we've all done it.
0: Man, we're turning in circles. I'm getting dizzy. After 5 o'clock, guys, don't miss a live performance. From Simba and Nala, The Lion King, the musical. We're at Taronga Zoo, Sydney, guys. A special show for you on this Tuesday afternoon.

0: How good is that, Lady Gaga? It is Fitzy, Whipper, Kate. Do you know what? A bit of a fun fact, because we are at Taronga Zoo. The zebra, if you weren't playing along earlier, is actually black underneath the white stripes.
1: I mean, it's not fur, it's hair, isn't it?
0: First, we say never shave a zebra. Like, that's important to point out.
2: Can I?
1: I don't think I'll ever find a random one. No.
2: I've got some bad memories of this place. I'm so sorry, Kate. And you weren't a part of the show at this time. But
0: what happened?
2: Took us 2 days to try and break the Hot Wheels record here at Taronga Zoo around about 6 or 7 years ago.
1: Yeah.
2: It was a horrible time on the show. Like, just
0: I didn't even know you were here on that day.
2: Whipper were trying to break the record and could not get it.
0: Do you know the hardest part?
2: We had to move it. We didn't even break it here, did we?
1: What kind of record are you? What were you trying to do?
0: The longest Hot Wheels track in the world. And I will add, congratulations to Australia, because we stole the record from the US. Thank you.
2: Yeah, but not here. Thank you. We couldn't do it here. Yeah, even the hyenas were laughing their heads off going, what's that guy doing?
0: Well, the track was a little bit steep, but, you know, we weren't here for long. It was like sort of 12 to 14 hours. But that doesn't
1: matter. 2 days.
0: Each day. But that was a great time, Fitz, and we still hold the record. Yeah. So well done to everybody involved.
2: Do you know what happened that day too as well? We lost one of our team members. Jess Westgate left us that day, and now she works for Taronga Zoo. She's got her dream job.
0: Yeah, she loved it so much. She loved the Hot Wheels track so much, she said, I'm not leaving.
2: No, that was the moment. I'm done with this team. I'm done.
0: Good on you, Jess. Thanks for having us. Kate's theme queen is coming up after the news. Toughest round yet, you think?
1: Well, that's what's written on the board, but I haven't cast my eyes over the questions since I wrote them yesterday.
0: And then, how good is this? Can you feel the love tonight, guys? We will have a special performance. The news is next.
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13: 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Significant delays expected. 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
1: Good afternoon. There's emergency works after a collision in the Burnley Tunnel. Two lanes are closed. On the Ring Road, Altona Van A crash approaching Ballarat Road. Speeds are back at 40. There is a crash in Ascot Vale involving a car and a tram at Maribyrnong Road at Ascot Vale Road. Trams are also affected. On the Pakenham Bypass, a collision city-bound after Cardinia Road. Speeds are back at 40. And the Mornington Peninsula Freeway has a crash outbound approaching Old Murrajuck Highway. 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Clear skies tonight and down to 10. Tomorrow showers and 13. And right now it's 14 degrees on Melbourne's Nova 100.
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20: Good afternoon, I'm Heidi Tiltons. The value of Australia's housing market has fallen for the first time in almost 4 years. New ABS figures show residential property values dropped by $34 billion in the June quarter. The average Aussie dwelling also lost more than $8,000 in value. Social media companies could soon be forced to prompt users to choose whether they want to opt out of algorithm-driven feeds. The measure is part of the federal government's draft duty of care legislation. Tech companies who breach the new rules would face fines of more than $100 million. Victoria's business community is preparing a high court challenge against the government's work from home legislation. Businesses argue the legislation is in breach of the Fair Work Act and attempts to override federal laws. One in five Aussies say they've cut back on how much fresh produce they eat due to the high cost of living. Comparison service Canstars polled more than 2,500 supermarket shoppers. Canstars' Eden Radford says consumers are looking for a range of things when buying fruit and veg.
21: Freshness of produce is the main driver of customer satisfaction when it comes to buying our fruit and veg at the supermarket. That's followed by value for money, then variety, and presentation is last.
20: And Spider-Man has swung into the record books. Brand New Day has now made more than $2.4 billion worldwide. It's become the third highest grossing movie of all time, behind Avatar and Avengers Endgame. Now let's see what's happening on Nine News tonight.
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3: God, I'd give anything for that voice.
4: Oh.
3: Isn't it unbelievable?
4: Well, it's, and the radio version of that is every lips. Every mic that my lips touches is our kingdom.
3: That's the radio version of the Lion King.
5: Well, why don't you do it? Because you often do quite a good impersonation.
4: Yeah, James L. Jones. Amazing.
3: Everything the light touches is our kingdom.
4: That is not bad.
5: You can do the microphone one with the lips.
3: Everything our lips touch. It doesn't matter. This is a disaster. We're
4: out the front of the African Savannah at the moment, the Taronga Zoo. We've got the most amazing view on earth, overlooking the Sydney Harbour. We've got the bridge. We've got the Opera House. And we're going to have some more performances very soon from Disney's The Lion King. This is going to be great.
3: Yeah, if you don't mind. But every Tuesday, guys, we test our knowledge. Theme Queen returns, Kate Ritchie.
5: Yeah.
3: For what I've heard, is the toughest round yet.
5: It is quite tough, actually. And we have an audience today, very scared.

0: Perfect song for Taronga Zoo. Bringing the show live here, guys.
1: No broke boys, no broke men.
0: Well, have a look at the giraffes. Oh, my God, they're loving it. I've never seen a giraffe dance like that since Madagascar.
2: They can move.
0: They can move, guys. Who's ready for Theme Queen?
3: Hey, Richie.
4: Yeah, yeah.
5: Theme Queen.
2: Welcome to Theme Queen. I am your host and your favourite exhibit at this zoo, Kate Ritchie.
1: That is an enclosure.
2: I don't write those, by the way. No, they didn't. Well, I hope not, because they'd be incredibly disappointed.
0: They'd love it.
2: We know how simple this game is, because these two blokes are playing. There are three rounds, each round three songs. Each of the three songs are connected by a theme. What you got to do is guess the theme.
1: Can we get some help from our friends if they think they know it here at the zoo?
2: Everyone must be silent.
0: Yeah, why don't we do that, Ollie?
2: Out there?
0: Can we get Ollie on a roving mic, Tommy? Or
6: yeah, no worries. No sweat. Yeah, onto it.
0: No worries, man. Okay, put your hand up if you can pick the theme in Theme Queen today. Three rounds.
2: Oh, okay. So there are some rules around it and some boundaries. Good. Let's get into it, Jess. Round one, song number one.
1: Oh, who's Kevin, that? Tame Impala. He's just said that he's not going to be signing autographs anymore, Kate.
2: Has he had his fingers cut off?
1: Do you know what? There's this, he calls it something, but there's these aggressive autograph hunters that then on sell and make a lot of money, but now they're employing kids to go and get the autographs.
0: Clever. I mean,
1: so
0: bad.
1: He said, I'm not going to do it anymore, Kevin Parker, which is understandable. He's over it.
2: Yeah, because it's not for the love of the autograph.
1: No,
2: is
1: they're
2: it?
1: Trying to make money off him.
2: Okay, song number two. You are loving these tracks today, Fitz. If you want the Theme Queen playlist, it is still live on Spotify.
1: Oh, Kate Ritchie's turning into cool Kate Ritchie.
0: Okay.
2: No way.
0: What's the third song?
2: Here it is.
7: So don't stop, get it.
1: Oh, Gorillaz.
0: Okay.
1: Wow.
0: Any hands up going in the crowd?
2: Come on. I think it's an obvious one.
0: Okay. Do you?
1: You got to introduce yourself. What's your name?
8: My name is Ella, and I think it is bands with animal names.
2: So you would be correct. We have the Impala, we have the monkey, and we have the gorilla.
0: Oh, beautifully themed.
2: Very strong round one. What are we doing?
0: Well done, Ella.
2: Round two, song number one.
0: Teddy swims.
1: Teddy swims.

0: Lose control.
1: Lose control.
2: There we go. Song number two.
0: Oh, Eagle Eye Cherry.
2: I love this song. I don't know why. It's because I'm old.
0: This is like a nightclub song, isn't it? When you get on the dance floor and I'll be getting a lot of attention. All right, I'll go up again.
3: It's not just animals again, is it? Like the teddy bear and the eagle.
2: A teddy is not a real thing.
3: Teddy's a bear. But we go, oh, teddy bear. You can see the link of mate.
0: What's the eagle from?
3: Eagle eye. Oh. Eagles. We've got them in the zoo.
2: Guess what? You are not on the right track.
3: Rubbish.
2: So be quiet. Song number three. Let me go
3: home. Oh, yeah. Mickey Bublé. Doesn't miss, does he?
0: This is an amazing song.
2: Boobs are not an animal.
3: No, they're not here in the zoo.
0: Michael Bublé, Eagle Eye Cherry, and Teddy Swims.
3: Is this a song of the artist?
0: No, are they Canadian?
2: I don't know if they're Canadian.
3: Too easy.
2: But right. I think we are focusing on the wrong part.
0: Song?
2: The song.
3: What's
0: Lose
3: the
0: Control.
2: There we go. Song number two.
3: Save tonight.
2: Song number three. Let me go
0: home. Home Control.
3: Lose Control. Any hands
2: and
3: in the audience?
2: Save.
0: Does anyone know what the theme is?
3: Oh, hang on a minute.
4: I know it.
3: Who we got, Al?
4: Hello.
0: What's your name, mate?
4: Charlie.
0: Charlie.
2: Hi, Charlie.
0: What's the theme?
4: I think it's buttons on a keyboard.
2: Well, you would be absolutely correct.
0: That's too difficult.
3: That's good.
2: What do you mean?
3: That's a good round.
2: You use one of those things that you type on every day.
0: Wow.
2: It's called a keyboard.
3: Yeah, clever from you.
2: Round three, song number one.
0: Swift Meister. The 180 dating with Swiftie.
3: And that song is called?
2: It's called Style. I'm going to give you a bit of a clue before we move on. Can I start this round again?
3: Okay.
2: Because just don't talk over the song.
3: All right, mate.
2: Song number one.
3: Taylor Swift.
2: There we go. Just give it a moment to breathe. Song number two.

0: Long as I didn't
1: speak over the top too much, you let me know when I should and should not say anything. All right, guys, coming up next, we're going to find out what it's like to be on stage performing in Disney's Lion King. Every night, guys, Simba and Nala, and they're going to perform for us, which is exciting.

0: Temper City. There it is, self-aware on Nova, Fitzy, Whipper, Kate. This has been a special show, guys. We've been bringing you the broadcast live from Taronga Zoo in Sydney, celebrating Disney's The Lion King.
1: Well, everyone's talking about it, Whip, and it's at Sydney's Capital Theatre, and it closes next month. So you've got to get in quick if you want to get to Sydney. Next stop is Brisbane. They start there in November, and then at the start of 2027 next year, they're going to Melbourne. But this is the stage spectacular that everybody is talking about. So why don't we talk to Simba and Nala right now? We have a Peewee, and also we have Emily. Welcome to the show.
0: Hey, guys.
2: Thank you.
3: Welcome.
2: Thank you.
3: Thank you.
4: It's so lovely to be standing beside you here on the stage. I think Whip just told you that we managed to get to the show probably only a month ago. And as I've spoken to lots of people in the crowd, you sit there in that theatre and it's quite an emotional experience. Yeah. Does it feel like that from the stage as well?
5: Yeah, it's still like, I don't know, it's still a dream to be in the show, to be part of it, and then to feel, we feel exactly what the audience is feeling. We get it back as well.
0: Yeah. Do you know, I need to ask, because Kate and I, we went out for a bit of Chinese afterwards, but I was thinking, the cast and the crew, sure you do a lot of shows in a week, but how do you come down from that? Like a performance with such a grand finale as well. How do you sleep that night? What's your routine?
2: Oh, my routine. eating well, going to the gym, taking care of the body and hydrating yourself.
1: Yeah.
2: Yeah, and also just differentiating where it's work and also your life.
1: That's what Whipper does after balance. The radio show as well, yeah.
2: Having some balance, it kind of helps.
0: Hit the gym. How many shows a week are you guys doing?
5: We do eight.
6: Yeah, eight. Yeah.
0: Unbelievable.
1: Peewee, this is your first time to Australia. You've only been here a couple of months.
2: Yeah, yeah.
1: Now, everyone, we're proud of some of the dangerous reptiles that we have here in Australia, but in South Africa, where are we on the scale of? Are you scared of anything that we have around the Taronga Zoo here, or you've seen it all before?
2: Not really. Like, I feel like when I was back home before coming to Australia, I've heard about the spiders, like some wild things, some crocodiles maybe if you go to the riverside, and also sharks.
0: Yeah.
2: Sharks on the reefs, on the ocean. So I've been hearing a lot about that. Although we have that in South Africa, but coming here, I was like, okay, Apiwa, you need to be careful. You need to be careful.
4: Well, you have too many shows to perform in anyway. You just stay at the theatre and you'll be just fine.
2: Yes.
1: And, Em, you've done Jagged Little Pill. You've also done the Tina Turner, the musical.
0: Wow.
1: So this is, you're ready to go. We're so excited about this. What are we performing today, guys?
5: We're going to do Can You Feel the Love Tonight?
0: Oh, yes. Yeah, I can feel it.
4: Okay. That's what
0: we wasn't
4: came
0: a question.
4: For.
0: Very special performance. Can You Feel the Love? As we just heard, we're going to have the traffic, guys, and then it is next. We're getting ready for this. Can't wait.
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9: 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On the Ring Road, Altona Bend, a crash approaching Ballarat Road in the left-hand lane delays our back to Sunshine Ave. Otherwise, in Sunshine North, a crash at McIntyre Road northbound. 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Deal ends September 18. See website for T's and C's. Clear skies tonight and down to 10. Tomorrow showers and 13. Right now it's 14 degrees on Melbourne's Nova 100.
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1: How fortunate we are as the sun goes down over Sydney Harbour. We're at Taronga Zoo, right out the front of the African Savannah right here. And we have a Piwe and an Emily from The Lion King, the musical. They are here to perform the hit song, Can You Feel the Love Tonight? Simba, Nala, take it away.

0: Wow.
1: Apuwe, Emily, thank you much. Put it together. Put your hands together again.
0: Oh, thank you. Oh, how good was that? Thank you, guys. Very, very special.
2: That was amazing.
3: Wow, with the giraffes in the background.
0: No, they seem to move every time there's a performance. They want to be part of it.
4: Yeah, they do. What a lovely backdrop. Is it now time for us to do a Kuna Matata? Is that we do?
0: No, we haven't been invited to do that.
2: No worries,
0: you need to go to our socials, guys. You'll see all the action.

0: On Nova, it is Fitzy Whipper Kate from Taronga Zoo, Sydney,
1: look,
0: guys.
1: Look, everyone's buzzing, aren't they? Still from that performance.
2: Oh, keep it down out there, guys.
0: Oh, my God, can you feel the love? I can see it. It's everywhere here. I've never seen so much love in my life.
1: Can you feel the dove tonight as well? It was a performance.
0: No. Never.
2: The what?
1: The dove tonight. There's a dove enclosure here. It's magnificent if you get an opportunity to get
2: Taronga. Don't let them out. I've got something really fun to talk about.
1: Here we go.
2: But what I'm going to do, we're set up here on a stage on two different couches, and I'm currently sitting next to Whipper. But can I come and sit over there?
1: Yeah, come and sit over here, for sure, Kate.
2: Because not often when you

0: about you in order to begin a conversation about themselves.
1: Oh, yeah.
0: So when
1: yeah,
0: we say boomer asker, we're talking about the boomerang. Yeah. So I'm going to be interested in you very, very briefly so that we can get the topic of conversation back on to me.
1: Can I give you an example, Kate?
0: Go ahead.
1: So when Whip comes into the office and goes, I didn't see any of you guys at the gym today.
0: Yes. Different. Well, but that's not even, I mean, that's not even bothering to pretend to be interested in asking a question,
2: Kate will come in and she'll say,
0: No, this is my break.
2: Oh, God, how was your Friday night? She's waiting for me to say, why don't you tell me about your Friday night?
0: I don't want anyone to ask me about my Friday night.
2: Because you'll tell us anyway.
0: Because I don't do anything.
2: Yes, you do.
0: If you want to hear about me eating another bowl of soup, crying because I can't get the TV working, then I'll knock yourself out.
2: I emptied three boxes of old photos of me and sorted them out into...
0: Okay, I just want to go through these because I had such a little... I was lolling while I was reading this article because there's a bit of advice for the boomer asker. Mm. And you might want to jot this down, so grab a pen. A tip to be less of a boomer asker.
2: Yeah, okay.
0: Because it's hard. Sometimes when you ask someone a question, they might say what they had for dinner, and then all of a sudden you're thinking about what you had for dinner, and you're just so keen to share it.
2: Yep.
0: What one of the pieces of advice is, so that you don't find yourself in this situation, is to ask a question. It might be hard. Ask a question about something that either you don't have a personal experience of or you know nothing about. Yeah. And, I mean, that is also tricky.
2: That is.
1: Very tough. Yeah. Whipper's always got a mate who's done something that's better than your story.
2: This is not a one-upmanship.
0: Yeah, it is. It is. I went to the cricket, right, and he'll say, I won the Ashes.
2: Yeah. if I have a better story than yours, well, I'm going to share it with you.
0: But it's about sharing of the space. Yeah, you don't have to have a good story to be heard, mate.
2: But
0: listen, there are thousands of podcasts out there.
1: It's like I'll say, oh, man, I had a great schnitzel down at the pub the other night, and Whipper will go, have you ever experienced the fat duck before, mate? It's amazing. Yeah.
2: You were at the fat duck with me,
1: yeah,
2: mate.
1: Yeah, true, that's right.
2: Kate Ritchie, Kate will say something like...
0: What this whole break is meant. Happens when we get out of the studio. We become like wild animals.
2: She'll go, did you do anything weird when you got out of the shower last night? So it'll be so strange that she'll know I don't have a story. So I then have to say, what did happen to you when you got out of the shower last night?
0: I think you're dreaming about me talking to you about when I get out of the shower.
1: Yeah.
0: That is not a conversation actually happened.
1: You've brought mall maxing to the show today and boomer asker.
0: Yeah, I mean,
1: you're our resident teacher. We're learning something every show now.
0: And this is what has unfolded today, I find. Mm. You've come here and you have put your hand up and said, I'm the fashion guy.
1: Yeah.
0: I do the fashion.
1: Yep.
0: What do you do?
2: I do.
0: What did we say you do?
2: Yeah, I can't remember.
0: What was it that he did?
2: All the good stuff and tell great stories.
0: Oh, pop culture. Pop culture.
2: I love pop culture.
0: And I do. I'm an educator.
2: This is the first time anyone suggested this show is an educational program. Yeah. That's not going to happen at all. All right, let's check your traffic for your drive home.
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5: Checking out our major, the Hume Freeway slowing up out off the Ring Road there from Craigieburn Road to Donnybrook Road. The Calder is banking up from the Tuller Freeway to Calder Park Drive. As for the Deer Park Bypass, a slow run outbound off the Ring Road, then to Hopkins Road on the Western Freeway. The Westgate is busy inbound from the Todd Road through to the Burnley Tunnel. As for the Princess Freeway, it's banked up from the Westgate through to the Point Cook Bend. 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T's and C's apply. Clear skies tonight and down to 10. Tomorrow showers and 13. And right now it's 14 degrees on Melbourne's Nova 100.
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1: We're at Sydney's Taronga Zoo. Do you want to finish with a beautiful animal story or a pet story?
0: Absolutely.
1: Yeah, have you got porno for pyros in the system there, Jess?
2: Wait a minute. Got what?
1: This is Perry Farrelly. Great song. We make great pets.
0: It's your favourite.
1: This is a beautiful story and I'm about to show you a photo. But Natia is a lovebird and is owned by Mark Calando over in the Philippines. Unfortunately, Natia the bird was on his shoulder when a cat came out of nowhere and grabbed the bird.
2: Yeah.
0: Keep your voice down, the animals can hear.
1: I'm so sorry, giraffes behind us. She survived, but unfortunately was injured and returned to short, low flights. But her toes have no coordination now. She cannot stand, walk or land properly.
2: What, the bird?
1: The bird, so she can't fly anymore.
2: Okay.
1: So Mark said...
0: So she can fly, but she can't walk.
1: No, she can't fly.
2: Well, she can't... Oh, what can she do then?
1: No, so
2: she's...
1: Can't
2: do anything.
1: She's landed. It's like... I suppose it's like a Tiger Airways plane. It's always landed, you know what I mean?
0: Keep it on the ground.
1: So this idea... Mark said this idea came to me during one of my morning meditations where the best ideas come.
2: Yeah.
1: I tried it straight away and it works really well. What he did, he got out his drone and he got an empty 2-litre Coke bottle, put two of them together, put some holes in it,
2: yeah.
1: And Natia the lovebird flies below the drone. I'm about to show you
2: a photo.
1: What
2: do you mean? He hangs it off the...
1: And the bird flies once again.
2: Oh, the bird's in the bottle.
1: Yeah, underneath the drone. I mean, I don't think the bird gives a stuff.
2: It doesn't want to do that. It doesn't want to be there.
0: I think it does.
2: It does not want to be in a plastic bottle as it melts and suffocates as the fumes come out of the bottle.
0: But he's forgotten, well, whatever the bird is, it's forgotten what it feels like to take flight and see the world from that angle. I think that's a gift.
1: It's like you see when you see a dog that doesn't have the two back legs and they do the
2: put on the wheels on it.
1: Yeah, see that? That's
0: how good is a dog with three legs? Like, I know it's an awful story, but it's a feel.
2: Why is it good?
0: It's like a, I mean, not good that it lost the leg, but great that, like, you are a champion.
2: Yeah, what's your story? How'd you lose it, mate?
0: How good's a champion dog with three legs?
2: Yeah. I'm so glad you said that. I was thinking that all day. I didn't know how to say it.
1: I thought that was just a great way to finish off the show.
0: I think it's a feel good.
1: Tommy, is that it? Or no? Nah, we got more. Damn.
2: No, it's just the bird suffocating in a plastic bottle. That's cool. Great story for the zoo. All right, let's play some Josh Fawaz. Don't forget tomorrow, though, Aussie cricket superstar Travis Head joins us.
1: Oh, Trav!

0: There it is, Josh Fawaz. Killing it for your Tuesday afternoon or slash evening, guys, after a very, very special show. It's dark now here at Taronga Zoo. Oh, we still on? We got a bit of a technical bump. Sorry, that was. Oh, you're not even on anymore.
1: Here you go, Fitz.
2: It's because you told that story about the bird in the plastic bottle that turned your microphone
3: off. We are under a beautiful tree here at Taronga, and there was a bit of a binchook before that deposited something on Tommy's shoulder there.
2: That's good luck.
3: So after this, we're going straight to the Cass.
0: Don't throw him into the hippo enclosure.
3: What does that mean?
0: Well, it might poo on him, is what I'm suggesting.
2: No, they're very dangerous.
0: Yeah, they are. They've got
3: the strongest bite.
2: Best zookeeper ever said that they're ferocious.
0: Have you seen the way they can flick the poo coming out of their bottom with their tail? Have you seen a hippo do that?
2: What videos are you watching?
0: Oh, you must have seen that.
3: What's your algorithm,
0: You're a weirdo. It's amazing. I saw it on Tommy's phone.
1: Ricky Lee and Tim.
4: After you looked it up.
3: Just let me finish, please. Ricky Lee and Tim are up next. Thanks to Disney and Taronga Zoo Sydney. Check out our socials. It's a magnificent day. Two performances from The Lion King. It was just magnificent. And you know what?
0: What is it, mate?
3: I've made my decision.
0: What, you're moving in?
3: I'm going into Broadway, guys. I thought that is blown my mind, and I will start.
0: You look nothing like Simba. I don't think you'd make a deal with Simba.
3: Cats, whatever you need me for, I'm there.
0: Mr. Mistopheles, you better go and rehearse. We're out of here. Have a good one.
3: Bye.
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25: On the Westgate Bridge, there's a crash heading outbound. Two lanes are closed and speeds are back at 40. As for Sunshine North, a truck's broken down at McIntyre Road northbound to Berkshire Road. Clyde has a collision at Berwick Cranbourne Road eastbound to MacKillop Way. Speeds are back at 40. The Westgate Freeway does have a slow run from Todd Road into the Burnley Tunnel. The Princess is banked up off the Westgate through to Point Cook Road. And a slow run on the Calder Freeway from the Tulla through to Calder Park Drive. 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Search thousands of commercial property listings with Melbourne's number one in commercial property. Clear skies tonight and down to 10. Tomorrow it's showers and 13. Right now it's 14 degrees on Melbourne's Nova 100.
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28: Good evening, I'm Heidi Tiltons. Westpac has become the latest of the big four banks to predict an interest rate hike by the end of the year. The lenders released a note to clients forecasting a potential rate increase at the RBA's November meeting. It would take the official cash rate to 4.6%, the highest level in 15 years. It's as the average Aussie home has lost more than $8,000 in value in just 3 months. New ABS figures show the mean dwelling price fell 0.7% in the June quarter to just over $1.1 million. The federal opposition is warning Labor's new digital duty of care laws hand the government too much power. The legislation would allow social media users to opt out of algorithms that determine what appears in their feeds. But Liberal Senator Sarah Henderson fears the communications minister would also be handed sweeping powers over online content.
29: The minister is giving herself the power to shut down almost anything that she considers to be seriously harmful online. Are they views with which she does not agree? This is very, very concerning, and what we've seen today confirms our deepest fears.
28: Dairy company founder Ian Campbell and his 23-year-old daughter Hannah have been identified as the victims of yesterday's light plane crash south of Brisbane, and Julie Andrews is proving age is no barrier, winning another Emmy at 90. The showbiz icon's taken out the award for outstanding voiceover performance for her role as Lady Whistledown in Bridgerton. Now let's hear what's happening on Nine News tonight.
30: Thanks, Heidi. Hello, I'm Alicia Loxley. A father slashed on the face in a Werribee home invasion. Two teens
0: Hawkins charged.
1: Yeah, trying to protect my wife and my daughter.
0: Mushroom killer Erin Patterson gets weight loss jabs in jail.
2: There's an obligation by the state to look after people in prison.
0: And the king lays down the law to Harry and Meghan.
3: And the palace is just saying, we're not having this.
0: Don't worry, you haven't missed the news. You can start over on Nine Now.
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7: Tim.
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7: Oh my goodness!
30: On Nova.
31: Well, hello. Welcome to Tuesday night. It's good to be with ya.
7: Good evening.
31: Oh, good evening, everybody.
7: Oh no, I've dropped my pen. It's the first time I've done any performances on stage since I hurt my back.
31: Yeah.
7: And I've done two gigs this week.
31: Yeah.
7: She's feeling a bit rough.
31: Do you want me to pick your pen up for you?
7: No, I picked it up. That's why I made all that noise.
31: Oh, you've picked it up.
7: Pen!
31: Oh,
7: yeah. Bending over was just a bit sore, but that's okay. I'm fine.
31: Right.
7: I'm a bit old.
31: Well, in a second, actually, we're going to talk about things that you are too old for now. For you already,
7: yeah.
31: Point one: picking up your pen from the ground.
7: Picking up my pen from the ground. And do you do this? Do you get up off the couch and make noise now?
31: No.
7: Oh, I do. I'm like, ah, when I get up off the couch. That's not the noise, by the way. And by the noise, you know what I'm talking about.
31: Hey, here's a noise. Imagine this, right? Bum, bum, bum, baby slams. But in New Zealand, like, bum, bum, bum, baby steps.
7: Bro.
31: Olivia Dean in Auckland.
7: Olivia Dean.
31: All right, that's too much. We have your next chance to do that thanks to our friends at 100% Pure New Zealand. Flights, accommodation, Olivia Dean tickets before the end of the show.
7: Bro.
31: Let's kick it all off, though, with Teddy Swims.

0: Bad Habits. Thank you, Ed Sheeran. I remember when that song was dropped and they brought a Yui Boom into the studio and played it for us. It was secret. They flew in.
1: The Yui Boom.
0: They flew in a Yui Boom in their phone and they played his Bad Habits for the first time. We went, yep, it's good. It's Ed. It's regulating to him. Classic bloody Ed. In a second, if you're a second born, we want to know if you are the stereotypical terror, basically. This science is involved in this.
1: The science says that second-born children are nightmares. Mm-hmm. So if you have one of those, just let us know. We want to hear all about it.
0: But right now, let's talk about the things you may be too old for now.
1: Okay, because this is going to be me when I'm older for sure, but it'll be like in short bursts.
0: Right.
1: So when you get older, your ability to do things for a long time just... it's just not the same.
0: Yeah, I understand.
1: This grandma, her name is Grandma Droniak. I think that's how you say it. She's 96. She's an influencer.
0: Is she?
1: I kind of love that for her. She posts hilarious videos.
0: I've seen her
1: before. Yeah, hilarious videos online. I love her. So she's received a warning from her retirement home because she's been hosting gatherings and sharing alcohol with other residents, and they're not happy about it. Have a listen.
2: My nursing home is still trying to kick me out. This letter serves as your final warning. I'm throwing a party tonight. 25 of my girlfriends are coming. I told everybody to drink before they come here because we don't want to get in trouble. You can't stop me from partying.
1: Can't stop her from partying. She's a bad influence on all the others at the retirement village, and I'm in love with her. Isn't she the best?
3: I wish I could be like her.
1: Like,
3: I've got a long list of things I'm too old for.
1: Yeah.
3: Staying up past 9 p.m, hangovers, low-slung jeans, skinny jeans, TikTok, other people's opinions, high heels, and watching movies I haven't already seen.
0: Oh, you don't
1: you just
0: like
1: want to watch what you've already seen.
0: You don't like watching new films.
3: I will only watch movies where I know the outcome.
1: Amazing.
0: I'm with you with TikTok. I never did TikTok, and I'm happy about that.
1: Really?
0: Never. Like, you send me stuff on TikTok, I can't open it.
1: You can, because you just, like, click the link and it takes you there.
0: No, it doesn't.
1: You don't have to have an account.
3: You can do it
1: watch
3: once
1: videos
3: or twice.
1: On TikTok.
0: No.
3: That's where I get some of my news from.
1: Yeah, okay. Once or twice. I'm too old for, like, socialising multiple days in a row. Like, I feel like I'm going to die at the end of it. I need silence on the couch, a dark room, and just nothing.
3: Are you an introverted extrovert?
1: Yes. Mm.
0: Jason, what are you too old for these days?
4: Hey, guys, I'm too old for kids' birthday parties.
1: How old are you, Jason?
4: I'm in my mid-40s. I work really hard. And then come Saturday, Sunday, there's a kid's birthday party. It's always at an awkward time as well. You know, it's always like 11:30 or 1. It's always an awkward time to start it.
0: Yeah, we had one at 11 o'clock on Saturday, but that was at one of those arcades where it was actually great.
1: Fun.
0: So you can do a little bit of small talk with the parents, grab a little bit of ham and pineapple pizza, and then just go and kill some zombies. Play a bit of
1: air
0: hockey.
1: You love chatting, though.
0: I'm good at small talk. It's one of my only skills. I like that.
1: Yeah.
0: I like asking people questions. I found out a very interesting thing about one of the parents that go to our school. I'm like, whoa.
1: Can you share it?
0: Their family owns a very, very nice pub in town that I quite like. And I'm like, my ears pricked up.
1: What?
0: I followed this guy around. I'm like, oh, what are you doing now?
1: Oh, it's not the one. It's not the one,
0: it's not the one
1: you're talking about going on Friday.
0: No.
1: No.
0: No. Different.
1: Different one.
0: Jerry, heaps of pubs.
1: So many pubs.
0: Jerry, what are you too old for these days?
5: Jumpsuits, like female jumpsuits, adult jumpsuits. And when you have to go to the toilet, you have to strip down to your underwear just to go to the toilet like your baby.
1: You're sitting there, honestly, we've got to explain this to Tim.
0: I can imagine.
1: When you wear a jumpsuit.
0: I'm an idiot. You have to take the whole thing off.
1: The whole thing. And you're sitting there with like all your clothes by your ankles and just
0: in a public place.
5: Not to let it touch the ground.
1: So you're kind of like trying to hook it under your knees.
0: A jumpsuit's
1: and you're just sitting there like a nude seal.
0: Are they in anymore?
1: they're comfy. They're really comfy, but it's the when.
0: Okay.
1: And if you're really busting to go to the toilet, which also happens when you start getting a bit older, you need to go quite urgently.
0: Yeah.
1: And you have to if it's buttons, not a zip, oh my God, it's a
0: nightmare. All right, you're with Jerry.
1: It's an actual nightmare.
0: Mitch, too old for what?
6: Bit of handball, mate, with the kids.
0: Oh, yeah, it's fun, though. What, you don't like that anymore?
6: It is fun, but I'm too old because I threw my back out.
0: Yeah, okay.
6: Too much commitment.
1: Because you don't let them win, hey?
0: No.
6: Well, I don't let them win, but sometimes they do, unfortunately. The low shots get me.
1: Oh, no. Yeah. They know how to play you.
0: Little spin
6: they
0: drop
6: know
0: shot.
6: How to play me. Yeah. They've got me on a string.
1: I love it.
0: Getting down. We play on the ground now. Like, we sit and play.
1: That's good. Your house is like a fun house. Like, yeah. Honestly, what were we saying you do yesterday? Yesterday you were saying you play wall ball?
0: We moved the couches into the hallway for wall ball. That's good.
1: That's crazy.
0: I just don't hit the record play and we're fine. It's my only rule. Ricky Lee and Tim. Ricky Lee and Tim. On Nova.
7: 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A crash on the West Gate Bridge involving a car and a motorcycle outbound, three lanes are closed. In Sunshine North, a truck's broken down and McIntyre Road is closed northbound at Berkshire Road. The Hume Freeway is slowing outbound at O'Hearns Road, then between Craigieburn Road and Donnybrook Road. When did you last check your first aid kit? 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Clear skies tonight and down to 10. Tomorrow a chance of showers and 13. Right now it's 14 degrees on Melbourne's Nova 100.
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0: Stella Lefty, that is Boston here tonight on Nova. Very soon, more details about how you could get in the draw to go see Olivia Dean in New Zealand. Thanks to our mates at 100% Pure New Zealand.
1: Are you a firstborn, secondborn, or thirdborn child?
0: Are you seriously asking me that?
1: Yep.
0: Well, you know the answer.
1: For the people.
0: What do you think?
1: You're the baby.
0: No, I'm...
1: Shut up.
0: I'm so firstborn.
1: You're so easy to annoy.
0: But like, I'm firstborn by like 10 years as well. My sister's 10 years younger than me. Morning, Steph.
1: Morning, Steph.
0: Afternoon. Afternoon, Steph. Evening, Steph. Whatever time it is.
1: You're getting confused in your old age.
0: So let's talk secondborns.
1: Yeah, we want to reinforce the stereotype that second kids are nightmares. So 13, 24, 10, if you have a nightmare of a second child, or feel free to say, no, my second child is beautiful and lovely and not at all the stereotype.
0: So I always used to think because my firstborn was a girl,
1: yeah,
0: secondborn was a boy,
1: yeah,
0: and I just assumed that first, like just daughters in general,
1: yeah,
0: are just the best, the most beautiful babies. Like our Maddie has just had a little girl. I'm like saying to her, like having a girl
1: first
0: is beautiful.
1: Awesome.
0: And then, so I always thought it was because I had a girl first and then a boy that the second child was a bit more hard work.
1: No, well, it's the stereotype for a reason, right? It's
0: but maybe the second born daughters that are the nightmare.
1: Maybe.
0: This is what I'm trying to find out.
1: Maybe. Because I only, in my life, it's all second-born girls. So, like, yeah, my best friend Katie, she's got two daughters. Yumi is this beautiful, empathetic, the oldest one. She's lovely and kind. She's, like, sassy and sparkly, but she's, like, beautiful.
0: Yeah.
1: And her second child, Ari, is three, and she's like the little tyrant of the family, and she calls her the dictator. They're all terrified of her.
0: Yeah.
1: Terrified of her. My sister has three kids. Her second born, Harlow, my niece, is the funniest little feral Darrow that there is. Yes. She's hilarious. She's sassy. She used to walk around naked all the time. I'm going to play you this video. This is how she is when she's frustrated. This is what she would say to me.
0: You bum hole.
1: Just as you would call people if she didn't like what you said. You're a bum hole. well, I think it's because the eldest kids have to be responsible, right?
0: Well, I feel that's it, yeah.
1: And you have to you don't get treated the same as the other kids because you do have to kind of take on a lot more.
0: Well, I was first born and I feel like I was a pretty good kid.
1: Yeah. Well, you don't really get a choice. You kind of have to be.
0: Yeah.
1: And then when the others come along, you look at the way they're treated and you're like, what are you talking about?
0: Yeah.
1: Why are they getting off with this?
0: Yeah.
1: I get in trouble for like looking the wrong way.
0: So is there science attached to this?
1: There is. A study has found that second-born children are the biggest cause of chaos at home and in society. I feel like this is something that
0: in society
1: a lot of parents already know, but research shows that second-born children show a higher likelihood of disciplinary problems and later involvement in crime.
0: Ooh,
1: to first-born siblings. It suggested it could be because second-born children feel that they're in the shadow of their older siblings and they crave the spotlight, so often turn up the volume and kind of act out to try and be seen and heard.
0: That's why I'm more interested in, like, if you have a second child but you've got the same sex.
1: Yeah, okay.
0: Because I just assumed it was a boy-girl thing.
1: Yeah.
0: But maybe it's a second child thing completely.
1: I think it's just a second child
0: Let's find out. Ashley, you've got a second-born.
2: Oh, God, I'm having a major grr moment with
1: really?
2: My second. I can't deal. I actually cannot deal.
1: What's
2: so
1: happening?
2: So last week she gets an invitation from a teacher. They're having a class party today. So in my daughter's mind, everything needs to be done 3 weeks ago. It needs to be done in advance. So, of course, we go to the shops last week. We don't need the lollies until today. They're sitting in the cupboard every day. She's super stoked about these effing lollies. And guess what? I drop her to the bus stop. Go have fun, babe, with your lollies. Oh, guess what? She doesn't have them in her bag. So I have literally raced home to find the effing lollies, to race them back to try to beat the last bus to get them to her school. I can't deal right now. I'm
0: You're doing
2: my
0: well,
2: mind.
0: Ashley.
1: You're doing well. Lollies. The effing lollies, Ashley. My goodness.
0: Jen, your second born, Angel, right?
3: Biggest dirtbag you'll ever meet. She's so cute, and that's the problem. She smiles and gets away with it.
0: Yep.
3: I also have two girls, so unfortunately it is a second-born thing.
0: Okay.
3: Picked her up from daycare the other day and got told that she bit a child. So we had the chat. Then the teacher proceeds to tell me that Once the teacher told her not to bite, she slapped the teacher and then went on a slapping spree for the rest of the day. Any child that was near her just got a big wham across the face.
0: I love this. We've had effing lollies and slapping sprees.

0: Bruno Mars has just really taken out the record for the most tickets sold in a single day for his tour. It's going to be very exciting next year. What a guy.
1: What a guy. What a show it's going to be. I'm so excited.
0: I am too. I'm pumped. I just might go.
1: I just might.
0: I wonder if Bruno. Bruno's really one of those health freaks now because, you know, he's just about to go on a huge world tour. He's on it.
1: He takes care of himself for sure.
0: But I reckon he would be like us.
1: Because we're normal people. He's a normal people as well.
0: He's a normal people.
1: He is a normal people.
0: He's from Mars. He's a normal person from Mars. And he puts butter under his peanut butter.
1: There's a debate raging amongst the team, and it's also a debate that's happening online. I saw a video of a guy doing a little review of some peanut butter, right? And this
0: Are you crunchy or
1: teeny
0: smooth?
1: Tiny little review. Crunchy.
0: Yeah, of course. Just checking.
1: But that's not the debate.
0: No, I know.
1: The debate been sparked by this outrageous video is because the man was spreading the peanut butter directly onto toast. No.
0: What?
1: No, because obviously he's a serial killer and doesn't use butter under the peanut butter.
0: He's not one of these people that go, just because peanut butter's got butter in
1: the
0: name.
1: Yes, so this is the thing. No. I saw this, right? The comments went off, and then we had a conversation. I had a conversation with Nathan. Our Nathan. Nathan!
0: Our new Nathan, who doesn't go to the United States.
1: No, our new Jermaine. His name is Nathan! We were talking in the kitchen about how it's just wrong and you don't put butter under the peanut butter and neither does Lauren. No one in the booth does. You guys
0: Hang
1: are
0: on,
1: crazy.
0: What? Have you tried it though? Have you done it?
1: You guys are actually cooked. This is insane. I don't know how
0: because
1: we're working with these
0: Because it makes it
1: people.
0: Moist. Because peanut butter

0: No actual normal person would just
1: normal
0: put
1: people.
0: Dry peanut butter on a dry piece of toast.
2: 13, 24, 10 if you want to get involved, please be on our side.
0: Come on, guys.
2: I mean, it's a safe place if you're not.
0: It's not. It's not safe for you.
2: Yvette, where do you stand on butter with your peanut butter? Yes or no?
3: You should only put butter on bread with fairy bread for hundreds and thousands or Vegemite. Nothing else.
0: Yvette,
3: what the hell are you thinking?
0: Yvette, I thought we were friends.
2: Not even jam.
3: Yeah, gotcha.
2: Oh,
0: come on, Yvette.
2: Let's go to Fiona. Where do you stand on this?
4: So my partner does, he cooks his toast, lets it go cold.
2: No!
4: No butter, and then puts butter on top. Peanut butter on top. But even worse, he does the cream first on the scone and then the jam.
2: Oh, Ricky does that too. But that's a whole other conversation. That's
0: That's like eating sand.
2: No, that's ridiculous. Andrew, where do you stand on this? Butter with your peanut butter. No. Come on, be with us.
5: No butter. I can't be with you, Tim.
0: What?
5: I'm a smooth man. No butter.
2: You're a smooth guy too.
0: And no butter.
5: It's already moist, the peanut butter. So why put more?
2: No, it's not.
0: Butter
2: on 95% no butter.
0: This is insane.
2: What is wrong with everyone?
0: Are we the crazy ones?
2: No. No, don't think like that.
0: But everyone else is saying that we are.
2: Don't think like that.
0: We can't live like this and just think that we're fine and everyone else is the problem.
2: Yeah, we can.
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7: 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There has been a crash involving a car and a motorcycle on the West Gate Bridge outbound. This collision has been cleared. However, there are still delays back into the Domain Tunnel currently. And there's been a broken down truck in Sunshine North on McIntyre Road, which is closed northbound at Berkshire Road. 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Mostly clear right now. It's 13 degrees on Melbourne's Nova 100.
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0: Ricky Lee and Tim.
1: Tuesday night. We are almost done. The Nova Boy Jams are taking over very soon. Then the Matty Rose Show as well. But let's just get somebody else in this draw for a trip of a lifetime. New Zealand, tick. Olivia Dean, tick, tick, tick.
2: Are you not entertained?
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2: Are you not entertained? It's so easy.
1: Victoria, I'm assuming you didn't score Olivia Dean tickets.
4: Hello, no, I didn't, unfortunately.
1: Well, we want to send you to Auckland. You just need to pick the New Zealand thing.
4: Okay.
5: It's very easy. Victoria, have you ever been to New Zealand?
4: Yes, my mum was born there.
5: Beautiful. Whereabouts?
4: In Auckland.
1: Oh,
4: I don't know where specifically, but just in Auckland.
5: Gorgeous, gorgeous, gorgeous.
1: We've got flights, accommodation, experiences for two in Auckland, thanks to 100% pure New Zealand. Pick the New Zealand thing out of these three things.
5: All right, Victoria, the three items are Clare Valley Riesling, Marlborough Sauvignon Blanc, or Barossa Shiraz.
4: I think the first one.
1: The Clare Valley Riesling. That's not right. I'm sorry.
5: I'm so sorry, Victoria.
1: So let's go to Jackie.
6: Oh, hello.
1: Hi.
5: Hello.
1: You've slipped in here. It's not Clare Valley Riesling.
5: This could be a Bradbury moment, Jackie.
6: It could be.
5: It's not Clare Valley Riesling. Which one is the Kiwi thing out of a Marlborough Sauvignon Blanc or a Barossa Shiraz?
6: I love a New Zealand Sauvignon Blanc. It's definitely Marlborough.
5: A New Zealand Sauvignon Blanc is the only Sauvignon Blanc, a Marlborough Sauvignon Blanc. That is the answer.
1: Well done. You're in Friday's draw. Jackie, congratulations.
6: Oh,
1: we could be calling you back.
6: Thank you.
1: She is heading to Auckland, Olivia Dean, and you should too. Stay a little longer and discover more of New Zealand this year. 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
16: Nova 100.
17: Good evening. There was an earlier crash involving a car and a motorcycle over on the Westgate Bridge outbound. Three lanes are closed and delays are currently back into the Domain Tunnel, even though this has now been cleared. There has also been a broken down truck over in Sunshine North on McIntyre Road, which is closed northbound at Berkshire Road. Use Duke Street this evening instead if you can. And the Monash Freeway is still slow outbound from High Street to Toorak Road, then again from the East Link to Clyde Road. 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Mostly clear right now. It's 13 degrees on Melbourne's Nova 100.
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1: On the Westgate Bridge, we have a serious crash closing three lanes, bringing the speed limit down to 40 kilometres an hour. That's headed outbound. We've got congestion all the way back to the main tunnel, so you best allow for plenty of extra travel time. Sunshine North, McIntyre Road is closed northbound at Berkshire Road after an earlier truck breakdown. You best use Duke Street instead. The Hume Freeway moving slowly outbound at O'Hearn's Road, then between Craigieburn Road and Donnybrook Road, and the Calder Freeway slowing outbound off the Tullamarine Freeway through to Calder Park Drive. It's travel Tuesday at Flight Centre. 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Shower or two tomorrow with tops of 13. Right now it's 11 degrees on Melbourne's Nova 100.
0: The original, the first, and now the biggest game is back. It's Nova's Cash. 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
0: 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Number

0: God, tonight we celebrate 25 years of Can't Get You Out of My Head. I know, on this day, September 8, 2001, the most iconic song from Kylie Minogue was released. We have to celebrate. Plus, in an Oz music show first, I'm hanging out with Triplets from Perth. They're 18, still in school. Birdland, the band, they're hanging out. And Danny Minogue is teasing something with Nat Bass from the Rogue Traders. We get to the bottom of it after 9.
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0: Let's get ready to rumble.
16: That was incredible.
19: Tuesday night. Another night doing my dream gig. This is my dream gig. My name is Matty Rowe. I am the host of the Matty Rowe Oz Music Show, where I get to rep some of the best music in the world. It's all Australian music. Two whole hours of the good stuff. On the show tonight, you are going to meet triplets from Perth. Ooh. They are 18 years old, still in school. And yes, they are triplets. I have never met triplets in my life. And can I tell you, when you have three faces staring back at you that look the exact same, it's a little bit freaky. It's a little bit freaky. We have Perth triplets on the show a little bit later on. We also have Gay Christmas happening, potentially. Natalie Bassingthwaite from The Rogue Traders is teasing a collaboration with Danny Minogue.
26: Whoa.
19: Gay Christmas. Am I right?
26: You are.
19: Am I right?
26: Correct.
19: Plus, what else is on? Oh, we're going to celebrate 25 years of Can't Get You Out of My Head,
26: what?
19: Which turns, yes, 25 today. On this day, September 8, 2001, the Iconery from Kylie Minogue came out. Iconery? She was Icon.
26: Let's roll with it.
19: She was serving Icon. And still to this day is... To this day, I can't speak. Serves Iconery. All right. Let's start the show tonight with the legend that is Sunny Federa. He has teamed up with Becky Hill for a new song that I'm going to call this year's smash. This is such a smash. Sunny Federa out of Adelaide teams up with one of the greatest EDM vocalists of our time. Say Something starts the Matty Rowe Oz Music Show tonight.

0: greatest feel-good songs of all time. Empire of the Sun, We Are the People, here on Nova. This is the Matty Rollers Music Show. If you've never seen Empire of the Sun live, it gets a little bit weird. Luke Steele, lead singer of Empire of the Sun, puts on that big headgear, and he just sounds incredible. But yes, the show is a little bit psychedelic.
1: Ooh.
0: A little bit freaky.
1: Matches
0: for sure. Hey, we have a podcast available on the Nova Player. We also have an Instagram at the Matty Rowe Show. Slide in our DMs. Let us know if you're listening tonight. We are going to get you the biggest Australian music news headlines next, including a potential Natalie Bassing-Thwaite, Rogue Traders, Danny Minogue collaboration. Ooh. Of some description. More on that next as we do Delta Goodrum's Eurovision should have been winning,
1: yes,
0: Eclipse song. Her tour across Australia, April next year. Lock it in. This is Eclipse from Delta. Are you ready?
1: Let's do it.

0: Australian music news headlines you need to know about. Let's do it.
1: Let's go.
0: Danny Minogue and the Rogue Traders are teasing something. There's lots of posts circulating the internet. Are they teasing a song? Potentially. Potentially, Danny has been posting cryptic photos and videos for over the past week. So has Nat Bass from the Rogue Traders. Today, they have posted a video side by side, each holding a microphone with this audio. To me, that sounds like a dance banger. And the gay people on the internet are going mad for it. Every gay in Australia has some gay panic over this. Danny Minogue has captioned the video, "Should we tell them everything?" Kylie Minogue, sister of Danny Minogue, is in the comment section saying, yas. Drag queen Courtney Actor said, "Is this really happening? Danny pop music coming to our ear holes?" And then Sophie Monk has said in the comments, "You better." Fire emoji. So I think Danny and Rogue Traders collab could be imminent.
1: Oh my gosh.
0: Swedish pop queen Robin, singer of Dancing on My Own. Cue the music.

0: forever. She has announced her Australian support act, Melbourne girl group Blusher. Massive. I could not think of a better pairing. Blusher, if you're not across, they did a huge support slot for Kesha earlier in the year. They also put out a song with Kesha, a remix, if you will. They also previously toured with Tuvalu, and they've also supported Kylie Minogue in London. So Robin and Blusher together, this is just perfect to me. Blusher posted to share the news this morning saying, "We're supporting our icon and inspiration forever. Artistry unmatched." Completely agree. Robin's Sexistential Tour kicks off in Australia in November through Sydney at Afterpay Arena and in Melbourne at Rod Laver Arena. In other news, Aussie electronic music group The Avalanches are hosting a free show this Thursday at Club 77 in Sydney. Entry is free with an RSVP, but RSVP does not guarantee you entry. Oh. So get in early.
1: Dr. Seuss.
0: I know.
1: Queen.
0: Dr. Seuss is Seussing tonight. You can sign up on the Avalanches website, and their long awaited album, No Bad Memories, is out October 16. And to wrap up Maddie's Music Minute tonight, I was chatting to G Flip earlier in the day. They are back in their hometown of Melbourne,
1: yeah.
0: Still on vocal rest, but you can hang out with G Flip tomorrow for free. G's going to be appearing at the Adidas store in Melbourne Central tomorrow from 3 p.m. to help celebrate their store reopening. So if you're in Melbourne, go say hi to G. They won't be able to say hi back, though, because they are on vocal rest. I can imagine G with a lanyard saying, "I can't talk, sorry." G and I, yes, we're talking earlier in the day. I asked about their vocal cords and whether they're any better. G has no idea. They haven't spoken in 2 weeks. All they've been eating is porridge and soup.
1: Ooh.
0: So watch this space. G's going to keep me updated. And that's the Music Minute. And I should mention that G is on vocal rest because they damaged their vocal cords.
1: Yes.
0: Too much singing, G. We've got to get the vocal cords good for the Robbie Williams tour, though. Ooh. This is Bed on Fire.

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0: The incredible Jack Gray, currently on tour across Australia, played a couple of shows in Adelaide and Perth on the weekend. His album, Swimming in Jeans, drops this Friday, September 11. I know, morbid day. September 11 is an interesting day to choose to put out an album, but maybe that was a tactical choice because will anyone else put out an album on Friday?
1: We've got to reclaim the day, Maddie.
0: We have to reclaim. Hey, this is the Maddie Rowe Oz Music Show. Up next, we are celebrating 25 years of one of the most iconic Kylie Minogue singles of all time. It's a song that was originally pitched to S Club 7 and Sophie Ellis-Bextor. They said no. I know. This shocked me too. Kylie Minogue said yes to this song, and we celebrate 25 years of Can't Get You Out of My Head. Next on the show, it is the Stafford Brothers now at Nova. Enjoy.

0: Okay, banger, Noble with Femi, Nigerian Irish singer, and the kid Leroy. This is the Matty Rowe Oz Music Show on Nova. Coming up, a peek behind the curtain. How do we get involved in ARIA voting? It is ARIA's season. ARIA's happening in November this year, but all of the nominations are dropping this month. Details coming up. But September 8th, Tuesday night, on this day, 2001, an iconic song dropped. It changed the course of my personal life. It changed the course of Kylie Minogue's life as well. 25 years of Can't Get You Out of My Head Today. Crazy. This has soundtracked my whole life, pretty much my whole life. It's also soundtracked every Mardi Gras ever. 8th of September, 2001, lead single from Kylie Minogue's Fever album. This is her biggest and highest selling single of her entire career. It was number one in 40 countries. It sold 1 million copies in the UK alone. It also was, of course, number one in Australia. It sold 3 times platinum in Australia. And to this day, it continues to rise. I mean, she's performing it at the AFL Grand Final this month.
1: Hit the Billions Club this month.
0: She's what?
1: It hit the Billions Club this month.
0: It did. It hit the Billions Club. People are still streaming this song. And the music video for it, so iconic. The white jumpsuit. My God, what a fashion statement. This is, a song that was offered to S Club 7 and Sophie Ellis-Bextor. I could not imagine them singing it.
1: No.
0: This song was always meant for Kylie Minogue. 3 minutes, 50 seconds long, 125 BPM. Oh, that iconic pulsing club beat. Flirty vocals from Kylie Minogue.

0: for Miss Kylie Minogue. 25 years today, September 1st, 2001, that song came out. That's Kylie Minogue, AFL Grand Final incoming. Hey, the show continues next.
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0: Mr. Vents, Joy Divine Feelings. I feel like I always talk about his height, but it's elaborate. 6'3", that man is so freaking tall. If you stand next to him in a photo, which is pictured on our Instagram, you will look like a miniature version of yourself. Hello, this is the Maddie Rowe. Oz Music Show at Nova coming up. I am hanging out with three triplets from Perth who are in a band called Birdland. They are identical triplets. And it is truly freaky when you see three copy-paste faces staring at you. You're going to meet the triplets, the identical triplets next from Birdland. But I need to let the masses know that we are in Arias season right now. The Arias are happening November 18th at the Horton Pavilion. I got to attend my first ever Arias last year.
1: Ooh.
0: What am I going to wear this year? That is the...
1: I have to start thinking about that.
0: What iconic suit can I wear? Mm. I wore black last year, kept it classic and simple. I think I need to bring out a colour this year.
1: Well, it's the big anniversary, isn't it?
0: Yeah, it's the 40th anniversary.
1: Gotta pull out all the stops.
0: Truly. 40th anniversary of the Arias. The Aria round one voting closes tomorrow. This does not affect the public, but I just wanted to give you a peek behind the curtain as to how Arias work. So industry people like myself are members of the Aria Awards Voting Academy. I'm in an academy.
1: Oh.
0: And we pre-vote for the actual nomination. So I have been going through my list of people who potentially might win or at least be nominated on September 24th. So if you happen to be an industry person listening to the show right now, PSA voting closes tomorrow. Mm. Get around it. I probably shouldn't say this, but I saw Nina Jirachi's name pop up a lot.
1: Ooh. Oh, so you don't nominate people. You don't nominate artists yourself.
0: No, the artists are already in a list, which are pre-nominations, and then right. I get voting for the nominations list.
1: Okay.
0: So there's a pre-voting before nominations are even out, and then I have to vote once the nominations are out as well. There's a second voting round.
1: Oh, my God, so much voting.
0: I know, so much voting. So anyway, Nina Jirachi, a hot contender for a lot of the awards this year. Arias, 18th of November. This is Wanna Cry at Nova.

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1: This is an Australian music show, if you've just joined us. My name is Maddie Rowe. Up next, we are talking to three triplets. Well, obviously, there's three of them. We're talking to triplets from Perth, identical triplets, a part of a band called Birdland that everyone is raging about at the moment. You're going to meet the triplets next. Plus, we roll through the biggest and best Australian music. Congrats to Angus and Julia Stone. New album, Karaoke Bar, out now. This is Munro.

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0: Their first ever single, Peking Duck High, hear it on tour across Australia when Peking Duck head across Australia September 25. That is just over 2 weeks away. This is the Matty Rowe Oz Music Show on Nova. Up next, I am hanging out with three triplets. I keep saying three triplets, and I've also been saying the three twins, but there's actually a word for it. It's triplets. I've never met triplets before, but
1: it's
0: these freaky. It is Australia. It is really freaky. Freaky. When the same face, copy paste. They are identical.
1: We've even got the same mustache.
0: And they sound the same. Their voice is exactly the same. You will not be able to tell the difference. But anyway, we're going to meet triplets, Birdland, 18 years old, out of Perth. Everyone is talking about them, mainly because they're so talented, but also because they're triplets. Fisher now. What a life. It's the Oz Music Show at Nova.

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1: You mumble under your breath. 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
1: It is not every day that I get to sit before three triplets. Triplets. This is the first time I've ever met triplets.
0: Oh,
1: they're
0: really?
1: 18 years old. Yeah. They're from Perth. Still in school. Is that true?
0: Yeah.
1: All right.
0: You're 12.
1: Birdland is here, everybody.
0: Thanks for having us.
1: So we've got Oscar, Connor and Francis. Francis, you've lost your voice. So you are mute today. You've been doing too much singing.
2: Mm-hmm.
1: Yep. Okay. How did you get your start in music? I mean, triplets. Did that come naturally? Were you always musical?
0: Well, yeah. Our mum's a music teacher. She plays cello. So I originally learned off, started playing cello. Connor always on drums.
2: Yeah, started playing drums.
0: Francis, and Francis on guitar. And then I guess, like, we slowly started to write music together. And it kind of just, we kind of went along with it. Like, it was really natural, I guess.
2: And then we got our break posting covers in our bathroom in February of 2025.
0: Yeah.
2: And the videos did really well, and now we're here.
1: Yeah. Did you ever think, like, a three-a-side basketball team could have been a thing? Because I know that's an Olympic sport.
0: Oh, well,
2: I think the brothers would just let me down on that one. I'd be carrying the team, and they just, you know, wouldn't be able to do anything.
0: Sadly for us, because we're triplets, our height was shared across all three of us, so I don't think we'd be the greatest at basketball.
1: My other idea was a triathlon, but you do a triathlon trick one of you each take the bicycle, the running, the swimming. But music is the thing. Music is the thing you're doing.
0: Thank God, because I'm not one for sport. I mean, we do a martial arts called capoeira, which is like, it's pretty fun because we can, sometimes we don't hold back, we're like kicking each other, and usually Francis is the one that gets he finds it the hardest. I usually get him down on the floor and kick him lots. And
2: Francis usually is pretty much the worst. Do you have he doesn't have anything to say to that, but
1: no,
2: he is the worst at capoeira.
1: So good. You would all surely be very close to having to quit your day job. I mean, you're still in school, but after that, I mean, music's the thing.
2: Yeah, hopefully we can take it full time.
0: Yeah. So we'll probably all be looking for part-time jobs next year just to support the music career.
1: Yeah, cool.
0: Because we love touring, but it's an expensive thing to do, especially in WA.
1: Well, you've had a big year releasing music, 1.5 million streams in the last 12 months, 20 million likes on TikTok. You've got 350,000 followers almost, sold-out shows. You were booked for Spilt Milk Music Festival as well. Mm. Did you ever imagine that music could get you just doing all these amazing things?
0: Well, it's crazy because I think back like a year ago when we were just three guys in our bathroom just playing covers, and to think now we're here in Brisbane, you know, we'll be playing Spilt Milk as a local spot in Perth, and then going as well on tour with a festival called Castaway, playing some really cool shows, especially end of the year. So it's crazy to think that, you know, this is actually happening, it's all happening.
2: Yeah.
0: But I remember like,
2: I didn't think we would be able to travel doing music so fast, like, into our career. Like, I'm really thankful on how it's gone.
1: What's the plan for Birdland? Like, where would you like to take it?
0: I think
2: international.
0: International,
1: yes!
0: One day would be crazy, But, like, wherever it goes, we'll continue to always put our full hearts in music, in writing and performing, and just meeting the people that support us and showing up because we love what we're doing.
1: Well, seeing that video of how excited you got just being announced on the Spilt Milk lineup, and you performing on stage and just how much joy you exude as a trio, I mean, you clearly love doing it, and I can see you doing it for a long time. And I think it's only a matter of time before you really explode, and I can see some international shows in the next 6 to 12 months if they're not already cooking. I know you can't tell me, but I'm sure they're happening.
0: Yeah.
1: Birdland, everybody. Birdland.

0: Kevin from Tame Impala.
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This is the Matty Rowe Oz Music Show on Nova, Tame Impala's Dracula. Tame Impala, something major has happened to him over the past 24 hours. He has posted to Instagram. Quick stop down on this because I think this is really important. Tame Impala has posted saying, "Hey guys, quick PSA to say due to the aggressive rise of autograph hounds, I won't be signing anything or doing photos out the front of hotels or airports at all anymore. So if you happen to catch me, please don't be offended if I say no." There is such a rise in this at the moment that I'm seeing everywhere. Paparazzi are getting more hectic. But autograph hounds and people who are like professional memorabilia collectors, people who stand out the front of hotels on sidewalks to ask for autographs, this is a rising thing. And a professional team, there's professional teams around this. People who, yes, wait outside luxury hotels, it's all highly calculated. So this is happening to Tame Impala. I mean, it's cool that his career is getting so massive, but with that comes the downside. There's apparently people called the Intelligence Network, professional collectors who cultivate networks of insiders like airline staff, hotel employees, car service drivers. These professionals that hound people for autographs also call hotels posing as catering services to confirm teams' arrivals. It is truly, truly crazy. So I can see why Tame Impala and artists like that would put a stop to it. I mean, we saw Chappell Roan speak out about paparazzi in particular. I could imagine that this is also happening to Aussie artists like Troye Sivan and the Kid Laroi as well. Tame Impala is not doing meet and greets. He's not doing photo opportunities or signing anything. They're apparently

0: getting these professional autograph hound networks are apparently getting kids involved now to like go up to artists. So yeah, that's a PSA. If you see Tame Impala on the street, don't ask for an autograph or a photo now because this is happening so much to artists. Hey, we're back next with the biggest Australian music news headlines. Shall we play Amy Shark?
1: Yeah.
0: Let's do movies. Fresh here now. Watch the movie.

0: Australian Idol out of Melbourne. That is Ivana. Every Time We Touch on the Oz Music Show, she played a show in Mykonos, Greece a few weeks ago. Her first ever international show. Imagine that, going off at the clubs in Greece.
1: Oh yeah.
0: What are you shot in Greece? Oh, ouzo?
1: Ouzo.
0: Oh yeah, my God, I love that stuff. I love that stuff. Drink responsibly. Hey, let's do this. The Australian music news headlines you need to know about. Let's do it.
1: Let's go.
0: Danny Minogue and the Rogue Traders are teasing something. There's lots of posts circulating the internet. Are they teasing a song? Potentially. Danny has been posting cryptic photos and videos for over the past week. So has Nat Bass from the Rogue Traders. Today they have posted a video side by side, each holding a microphone with this audio. To me, that sounds like a dance banger.
1: Mm.
0: And the gay people on the internet are going mad for it. Every gay in Australia has some gay panic over this. Danny Minogue has captioned the video, "Should we tell them everything?" Kylie Minogue, sister of Danny Minogue, is in the comment section saying, yas. Drag queen Courtney Actor said, "Is this really happening? Danny pop music coming to our ear holes?" And then Sophie Monk has said in the comments, "You better." Fire emoji. Mm. So I think Danny and Rogue Traders collab could be imminent.
1: Oh my gosh.
0: Swedish pop queen Robin, singer of Dancing on My Own. Cue the music.

0: Forever, she has announced her Australian support act, Melbourne girl group Blusher.
1: Massive.
0: I could not think of a better pairing. Blusher, if you're not across, they did a huge support slot for Kesha earlier in the year. They also put out a song with Kesha, a remix, if you will. They also previously toured with Tuvalu.

I was chatting to G Flip earlier in the day. They are back in their hometown of Melbourne, still on vocal rest, but you can hang out with G Flip tomorrow for free. G's going to be appearing at the Adidas store in Melbourne Central tomorrow from 3 p.m. to help celebrate their store reopening. So if you're in Melbourne, go say hi to G. They won't be able to say hi back, though, because they are on vocal rest. I can imagine G with a lanyard saying, "I can't talk, sorry." G and I, yes, were talking earlier in the day. I asked about their vocal cords and whether they're any better. G has no idea. They haven't spoken in 2 weeks. All they've been eating is porridge and soup. Oh. So watch this space. G's going to keep me updated. And that's the Music Minute. And if you want to keep up to date on the Music Minute, we have a podcast available on the Nova Player. This is the Maddie Rowe Oz Music Show at Nova with Kian now.

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0: Welcome back to Australia, Darwin's Cyril. He has been on tour for what feels like months, but yes, back in Australia eating meat pies and sausage rolls are his food of choice. This is the Matty Rowe Oz Music Show. We are back tomorrow night from 9 p.m. hanging out with the beautiful Olivia Coggan, who has a fan in Casey Chambers and Missy Higgins. Mm. We're also hanging out with, well, potentially, we've reached out to Team Rogue Traders. I want to get Natalie Bassingthwaite on the show in the next few days to talk about this thing she's been teasing with Danny Minogue. All of my gay friends have been saying, Maddie, if anyone can ask and get in contact with Nat Bass, it's you. So watch this space. We may have Nat Bass on the show in the coming days. Before we jump out of here, shall we do brand new music?
1: Let's do it.
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0: All right, this is a brand new Australian song you must add to your playlist. Now, when I say I got goosebumps after hearing this song, I'm not joking. Like, I heard this and I also saw the music video for it and hairs up on my arms. Proper. So, footy fans, NRL footy fans now have a brand new footy final song. And I don't know if I got goosebumps because I'm maybe a new footy fan.
1: Oh!
0: I have been watching the NRL this year, and it's probably because my girlfriend is obsessed. Her team got the wooden spoon this year, though. RIP to the Dragons. But, yes, this is a brand new footy finals anthem. It comes from First Nations Collective 3% and Fred Leone. It's a reimagined version of that huge 2003 hit from Atiora, New Zealand artist Scribe. And I just love the start of this song. It is an ode to language. It is Fred's deadly opening vocals. It's sung in Butchula, which is an Aboriginal language carried only by a handful of people. He calls out this beautiful thing in language, which means in English, put the spear in the ground. I'm giving this one to you. The music video is so powerful. I would love to see 3% and Fred Leone perform at the NRL Grand Final. Things that make sense. Shall we do it? Not many. 3% Fred Leone for the Fresh Find tonight on the Oz Music Show.

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Smash Hits and Throwbacks are playing right around Australia tonight. If you are in Adelaide, Alex Warren is in your city tomorrow, Perth, Saturday. Hopefully he doesn't stack it down the stairs again. He had a bit of a doozy in Melbourne. Let's do Ordinary in the next 10 after Olivia Rodrigo. Stupid song.

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0: What a throwback. Obsessed, Kelly Rowland with David Guetta, When Love Takes Over. Hello, this is Nova. Coming up, Taylor Swift. You know she named her dog Wendy? Wendy. Out of all the names, Taylor Swift chose Wendy for a dog. Ridiculous. All right, she's playing next. Plus, brand new The Kid LAROI coming up too.
1: 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Hi, this is Zara Larsson. 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The Midnight Sun Tour travels across the country this October. 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

0: Huge TikTok hit, Temper City, Self-Aware. This is Nova. We are rolling through the biggest and best fresh hits and throwbacks tonight. Hello, my name is Maddie Rowe. Coming up, we play a Britney Spears deep cut. Well, it's not really a deep cut. It's one of her biggest hits, but it's from her second album. That's playing. Plus, you know this song, right? She's from Texas, I can tell by the way. The chokehold that this Choosin' Texas song has on me from Ella Langley has now been replaced by a brand new one from her. It's called Be Her. It is excellent pop country songwriting. My God. This is unoffensive country music, and I'm here for it. Love it. Be Her. Ella Langley plays next.
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5: Hello, midnight friends. Welcome to the midnight. Good to be with you. Enjoy the show, guys. It's got a lot happening on this hour.
0: Almost, some may say too much. Too much is packed into 1 hour.
5: Too much?
0: Well, that's, you know. Okay, maybe I'm hamming it up a bit.
5: Maybe.
0: We were just talking about.
5: Oh, we were.
0: Ham.
5: Yeah.
0: Spam.
5: We're talking about ham
0: Spam,
5: steak.
0: Ham and Devon.
5: If you love a ham steak, you remember ham steaks? Text us on 0497 969 969. They are good.
0: Yum!
5: I mean, probably not anymore, but the thing that grossed me out the most was the electric frying pan on the on the bench.
0: Always, we all had them, right?
5: Right next to the stove.
0: Right next to the stove. But the stove was generally shit and the pans. Mum couldn't be bothered cleaning the pan, so we had an electric fry pan.
5: Up next, though, we want to know what you're too old for now. Maybe it's electric frying pans. After this, from Teddy Swims, Mr. Know-It-All, here on Nova, it's Ricky Lee and Tim.

0: Hey, this is Ricky Lee and Tim on Nova. In a second, if you're a second born, we want to know if you are the stereotypical terror, basically. This science is involved in this.
1: The science says that second-born children are nightmares. Mm-hmm. So if you have one of those, just let us know. We want to hear all about it.
0: But right now, let's talk about the things you may be too old for now.
1: Okay, because this is going to be me when I'm older for sure, but it'll be like in short bursts.
0: Right.
1: So when you get older, your ability to do things for a long time just... it's just not the same.
0: Yeah, I understand.
1: This grandma, her name is Grandma Droniak. I think that's how you say it. She's 96. She's an influencer.
0: Is she?
1: I kind of love that for her. She posts hilarious videos.
0: I've seen her
1: before. Yeah, hilarious videos online. I love her. So she's received a warning from her retirement home because she's been hosting gatherings and sharing alcohol with other residents, and they're not happy about it. Have a listen.
2: My nursing home is still trying to kick me out. This letter serves as your final warning. I'm throwing a party tonight. 25 of my girlfriends are coming. I told everybody to drink before they come because we don't want to get in trouble. You can't stop me from partying.
1: Can't stop her from partying. She's a bad influence on all the others at the retirement village, and I'm in love with her. Isn't she the best?
3: I wish I could be like her.
1: Like,
3: I've got a long list of things I'm too old for.
1: Yeah.
3: Staying up past 9 p.m, hangovers, low-slung jeans, skinny jeans, TikTok, other people's opinions, high heels, and watching movies I haven't already seen.
0: Oh, you don't
1: like...
0: just
1: want to watch what you've already seen.
0: Yeah, like watching new films.
3: I will only watch movies where I know the outcome.
1: Amazing.
0: I'm with you with TikTok. I never did TikTok, and I'm happy about that.
3: Mm.
1: Really?
0: Never. Like, you send me stuff on TikTok, I can't open it.
1: You can, because you just, like, click the link and it takes you there.
0: No, it doesn't.
1: You don't have to have an account.
3: You can do it
1: watch
3: once or twice.
1: On
3: no. That's where I get some of my news from.
1: Yeah, okay. Once or twice. I'm too old for, like, socialising multiple days in a row. Like, it actually, I feel like I'm going to die at the end of it. I need silence on the couch, a dark room, and just nothing.
3: Are you an introverted extrovert?
1: Yes. Mm.
0: Jason, what are you too old for these days?
4: Hey, guys, I'm too old for kids' birthday parties.
1: How old are you, Jason?
4: I'm in my mid-40s. I work really hard. And then come Saturday, Sunday, there's a kid's birthday party. It's always at an awkward time as well. You know, it's always like 11:30 or 1. It's always an awkward time to start it.
0: Yeah, we had one at 11 o'clock on Saturday, but that was at one of those arcades where it was actually
1: that's
0: great.
1: Fun.
0: So you can do a little bit of small talk with the parents, grab a little bit of ham and pineapple pizza, and then just go and kill some zombies.
1: Play a bit of air hockey. You love chatting, though.
0: I'm good at small talk. It's one of my only skills. I like that.
1: Yeah.
0: I like asking people questions. I found out a very interesting thing about one of the parents that go to our school. I'm like, whoa.
1: Can you share it?
0: Their family owns a very, very nice pub in town that I quite like. And I'm like, my ears pricked up.
1: What?
0: I followed this guy around. I'm like, oh, what are you doing now?
1: Oh, it's not the one. It's not the one,
0: it's not the one
1: you're talking about going on Friday.
0: No.
1: No.
0: No. Different.
1: Different one.
0: Jerry, heaps of pubs.
1: So many pubs.
0: Jerry, what are you too old for these days?
5: Jumpsuits, like female jumpsuits, adult jumpsuits, and when you have to go to the toilet, you have to strip down to your underwear just to go to the toilet like your baby.
1: You're sitting there, honestly, we've got to explain this to Tim.
0: I can
1: imagine.
0: When
1: you wear a jumpsuit...
0: I'm an idiot. You have to take the whole thing off.
1: The whole thing, and you're sitting there with, like, all your clothes by your ankles and just...
0: In a public place.
5: Not to let it touch the ground.
1: So you're kind of, like, trying to hook it under your knees.
0: A jumpsuit's
1: in anymore? And you're just sitting there like a nude seal.
0: Are they in anymore?
1: they're comfy. They're really comfy, but it's the when
0: okay.
1: And if you're really busting to go to the toilet, which also happens when you start getting a bit older, you need to go quite urgently.
0: Yeah.
1: And you have to if it's buttons, not a zip. Oh my god, it's a
0: nightmare. Right, you're with Jerry.
1: It's an actual nightmare.
0: Mitch, too old for what?
6: Bit of handball, mate, with the kids.
0: Oh, yeah, it's fun, though. What, you don't like that anymore?
6: It is fun, but I'm too old because I threw my back out.
0: Yeah, okay.
6: Too much commitment.
1: Because you don't let them win, hey?
0: No.
6: Well, I don't let them win, but sometimes they do, unfortunately. The low shots get me.
1: Oh, no. Yeah. They know how to play you.
0: Little spin
6: they
0: drop
6: know
0: shot.
6: How to play me.
0: Yeah.
6: They've got me on a string.
1: I love it.
0: Getting down. We play on the ground now. Like, we sit and play.
1: That's Inside. Your house is like a fun house. Like, yeah. Honestly, what were we saying you do yesterday? Yesterday you were saying you're playing wall ball?
0: We moved the couches into the hallway for wall ball. That's good.
1: That's crazy.
0: I just don't hit the record player and we're fine. It's my only rule.
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0: I love that.
1: Only

0: on Nova, this is Ricky Lee and Tim. Very soon, more details about how you could get in the draw to go see Olivia Dean in New Zealand, thanks to our mates at 100% Pure New Zealand.
1: Are you a firstborn, secondborn, or thirdborn child?
0: Are you seriously asking me that?
1: Yep.
0: Well, you know
1: for
0: the answer.
1: For the people.
0: What do you think?
1: You're the baby.
0: No, I'm... Shut up. I'm so firstborn.
1: You're so easy to annoy.
0: But I'm firstborn by like 10 years as well. My sister's 10 years younger than me. Morning, Steph. Afternoon, Steph. Evening, Steph. Whatever time it is.
1: You're getting confused in your old age.
0: So let's talk secondborns.
1: Yeah, we want to reinforce the stereotype that second kids are nightmares. So 13, 24, 10, if you have a nightmare of a second child, or feel free to say, no, my second child is beautiful and lovely and not at all the stereotype.
0: So I always used to think because my firstborn was a girl,
1: yeah,
0: secondborn was a boy,
1: yeah,
0: and I just assumed that first, like just daughters in general,
1: yeah,
0: are just the best, the most beautiful babies. Like our Maddie has just, yep, had a little girl. I'm like saying to her, like having a girl
1: first
0: is just beautiful.
1: Awesome.
0: Yep. And then, so I always thought it was because I had a girl first and then a boy that the second child was a bit more,
1: yeah,
0: hard work.
1: No, well, it's the stereotype for a reason, right? It's
0: but maybe the second born daughters that are the nightmare.
1: Maybe.
0: This is what I'm trying to find out.
1: Maybe, because I only, in my life, it's all second-born girls. So, like, yeah, my best friend Katie, she's got two daughters. Yumi is this beautiful, empathetic, yeah, the oldest one. She's lovely and kind. She's, like, sassy and sparkly, but she's, like, beautiful.
0: Yeah.
1: And her second child, Ari, is three, and she's like the little tyrant of the family, and she calls her the dictator. They're all terrified of her.
0: Yeah.
1: Terrified of her. My sister has three kids. Her second born, Harlow, my niece, is the funniest little feral Darrow that there is. Yes. She's hilarious. She's sassy. She used to walk around naked all the time. I'm going to play you this video. This is how she is when she's frustrated. This is what she would say to me.
0: You bumhole.
1: Just as you would call people if she didn't like what you said. You're a bumhole. well, I think it's because the eldest kids have to be responsible,
0: well,
1: right?
0: I feel that's it, yeah.
1: And you have to, you don't get treated the same as the other kids because you do have to kind of take on a lot more.
0: Well, I was first born and I feel like, yeah, I was a pretty good kid.
1: Yeah. Well, you don't really get a choice. You kind of have to be.
0: Yeah.
1: And then when the others come along, you're like, you look at the way they're treated and you're like, what are you talking about?
0: Yeah.
1: Why are they getting off with this?
0: Yeah.
1: I get in trouble for like looking the wrong way.
0: So is there science attached to this?
1: There is. A study has found that second-born children are the biggest cause of chaos at home and in society. I feel like this is something that
0: in society
1: a lot of parents already know, but research shows that second-born children show a higher likelihood of disciplinary problems and later involvement in crime.
0: Ooh.
1: To first-born siblings. It's suggested it could be because second-born children feel that they're in the shadow of their older siblings and they crave the spotlight, so often turn up the volume and kind of act out to try and be seen and heard.
0: That's why I'm more interested in, like, if you have a second child but you've got the same sex.
1: Yeah, okay.
0: Because I just assumed it was a boy-girl thing.
1: Yeah.
0: But maybe it's a second child thing completely.
1: I think it's just a second child
0: thing. Let's find out. Ashley, you've got a second-born.
2: Oh, God, oh. I'm having a major grr moment with
1: really?
2: My second. I can't deal. I actually cannot deal.
1: What's
2: so
1: happening?
2: So last week she gets an invitation from a teacher. They're having a class party today. So in my daughter's mind, everything needs to be done 3 weeks ago. It needs to be done in advance. So, yeah, of course, we go to the shops last week. We don't need the lollies until today. They're sitting in the cupboard every day. She's super stoked about these effing lollies. And guess what? I drop her to the bus stop. Go have fun, babe, with your lollies. Oh, guess what? She doesn't have them in her bag. So I have literally raced home to find the effing lolly, to race them back to try to beat the last bus to get them to her school. I can't deal right now. I'm
0: You're doing
2: my
0: well,
2: mind.
0: Ashley.
1: You're the doing well. Lollies. The effing lollies, Ashley. My goodness.
0: Jen, your second born, Angel, right?
3: Biggest dirtbag you'll ever meet. She's so cute, and that's the problem. She smiles and gets away with it.
0: Yep.
3: I also have two girls, so unfortunately it is a second-born thing.
0: Okay.
3: Picked her up from daycare the other day and got told that she bit a child. So we had the chat. Then the teacher proceeds to tell me that Once the teacher told her not to bite, she slapped the teacher and then went on a slapping spree for the rest of the day. Any child that was near her just got a big wham across the face.
0: I love this. We've had effing lollies and slapping sprees.
4: Ricky Lee and Tim.
5: You know what it's about damn time for?

0: Tim here on Nova.
1: There's a debate raging amongst the team, and it's also a debate that's happening online. I saw a video of a guy doing a little review of some peanut butter, right? And this teeny tiny little review, crunchy.
0: Yeah, of course, just checking.
1: But that's not the debate.
0: No, I know.
1: The debate that has been sparked by this outrageous video is because the man was spreading the peanut butter directly onto toast.
0: But which
1: is
0: with
1: a
0: butter,
1: huge
0: though, right?
1: No.
0: What?
1: No, because obviously he's a serial killer and doesn't use butter under the peanut butter.
0: He's not one of these people that go, just because peanut butter's got butter in
1: the
0: name.
1: Yes, so this is the thing. No. I saw this, right? The comments went off, and then we had a conversation. I had a conversation with Nathan, our Nathan. Nathan!
0: Our new Nathan, who doesn't go to the United States.
1: No, our new Jermaine. His name is Nathan! We were talking in the kitchen about how it's just wrong and you don't put butter under the peanut butter and neither does Lauren. No one in the booth does. You guys
0: Hang
1: are
0: on,
1: crazy.
0: What? Have you tried it though? Have you done it?
1: You guys are actually cooked. This is insane. I don't know how
0: because
1: we're working
0: Because it makes
1: with
0: it moist
1: people.
0: Because peanut butter is so dry. This butter makes it soft and moist.
1: 13,
0: I know people
1: 24,
0: don't like that
1: 10,
0: word. But
1: to butter or not to butter?
0: With your peanut butter.
1: With your peanut butter. Under peanut butter.
0: And we're assuming everyone's crunchy. Like, let's just get real with no one's a smooth person.
1: I feel like that was a little bit of a hostage situation nod. That was a, yeah, sure.
0: Okay, so we can sign off on smooth peanut butter can just take a hike, and we definitely butter our crunchy peanut butter.
1: Yes, but because to me it's crazy to not put butter under the peanut butter, and I want to know if there are other people out there, because there are four, we're outnumbered here. There are four people a couple of metres away. There are four people just metres away from us that don't put butter under the peanut butter.
0: But we're the normal ones.
1: Obviously.
0: Everyone's just trying their best in there.
1: Because no actual normal person would just
0: normal
1: put
0: people.
1: Dry peanut butter on a dry piece of toast.
0: 13, 24, 10, if you want to get involved, please be on our side.
1: Come on, guys.
0: I mean, it's a safe place if you're not.
1: It's not safe for you.
0: Yvette, where do you stand on butter with your peanut butter? Yes or no?
2: You should only put butter on bread with fairy bread for hundreds and thousands of Vegemite. Nothing else.
1: Yvette,
2: what the hell are you thinking?
1: Yvette, I thought we were friends.
0: Not even jam.
2: Jam.
0: Oh,
2: yeah,
0: gotcha.
1: Oh, come on, Yvette.
0: Let's go to Fiona. Where do you stand on this?
3: So my partner does, he cooks his toast, lets it go cold.
1: No
3: butter, and then puts butter on top. Peanut butter on top. But even worse, he does the cream first on the scone and then the jam.
0: Oh, Ricky does that too. But that's a whole other conversation. That's ridiculous.
1: That's like eating sand.
0: No, that's ridiculous. Andrew, where do you stand on this? Butter with your peanut butter. No. Come on, be with us.
4: No butter. I can't be with you, Tim.
1: What?
4: I'm a smooth man. No butter.
0: You're a smooth guy too.
1: And no butter.
4: It's already moist, the peanut butter. So why put more?
0: No, it's not.
1: Butter.
0: Not. 95% no butter.
1: This is insane.
0: What is wrong with everyone?
1: Are we the crazy ones?
0: No. No, don't think like that.
1: But everyone else is saying that we are.
0: Don't think like
1: that. We can't live like this and just think that we're fine and everyone else is the problem.
0: Yeah, we can.
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0: You're listening to Ricky Lee and Tim right here on Nova. Let's just get somebody else in this draw for a trip of a lifetime. New Zealand, tick. Olivia Dean, tick, tick.
1: Are you not entertained?
2: This is a chopper!
1: Are you not entertained? It's so easy.
0: Victoria, I'm assuming you didn't score Olivia Dean tickets.
3: Hello? No, I didn't, unfortunately.
0: Well, we want to send you to Auckland. You just need to pick the New Zealand thing.
3: Okay.
4: It's very easy. Victoria, have you ever been to New Zealand?
3: Yes, my mum was born there.
4: Beautiful. Whereabouts?
3: In Auckland.
0: Oh,
3: I don't know where specifically, but just in Auckland.
4: Gorgeous, gorgeous, gorgeous.
0: We've got flights, accommodation, experiences for two in Auckland, thanks to 100% pure New Zealand. Pick the New Zealand thing out of these three things.
4: All right, Victoria, the three items are Clare Valley Riesling, Marlborough Sauvignon Blanc, or Barossa Shiraz?
3: I think the first one.
0: The Clare Valley Riesling. That's not right. I'm sorry.
4: I'm so sorry, Victoria.
0: So let's go to Jackie.
5: Oh, hello.
0: Hi.
4: Hello.
0: You've slipped in here. It's not Clare Valley Riesling.
4: This could be a Bradbury moment, Jackie.
5: It could be.
4: It's not Clare Valley Riesling. Which one is the Kiwi thing out of a Marlborough Sauvignon Blanc or a Barossa Shiraz?
5: I love a New Zealand Sauvignon Blanc. It's definitely Marlborough.
4: A New Zealand Sauvignon Blanc is the only Sauvignon Blanc, a Marlborough Sauvignon Blanc. That is the answer.
0: Well done. You're in Friday's draw. Jackie, congratulations.
5: Oh,
0: we could be calling you back. She is heading to Auckland, Olivia Dean, and you should too. Stay a little longer and discover more of New Zealand this year. 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
18: Grand Theft Auto, he's into it. Put your hands up.
19: Oh, not a lot of GTA players around here. I've never played it.
4: No.
19: But I've watched it from afar. It's a lot. There's a lot going on. So it's coming out, the new one, Grand Theft Auto 6, set for release in November. It already has potential players in hot water. A recent media blitz promoting the features of the game revealed the new installment will introduce a romantic relationship between the game's two protagonists. That's Jason and I think it's Lucia. Yep. Are we Lucia or Lucia?
4: As the resident Lucy here, I'm going to say it's Lucia.
19: Lucia. So what's going to happen is you're going to be able to take these guys on dates, do crimes together, and even hold hands. However, this detail is getting people in trouble in their own relationships with many women, saying if their boyfriend has a relationship in GTA 6, this constitutes real-life cheating.
4: Does it?
19: Now, the game, Rockstar Games, the game's publisher, is yet to confirm whether the characters will do more than just holding hands.
4: Ooh.
19: But as it stands, they'll do crimes and all sorts of little things there. Hand in hand.
4: Wait,
19: isn't that cute?
4: Okay, so you just hook up with these two, Jason and or Lucia or Lucia, whoever.
19: Yes.
4: And you go and steal cars together, is that right?
19: Basically.
4: Cool.
19: I mean, some real sort of bonding activities.
20: But holding hands too, important here.
4: Right.
20: The holding of the hands.
4: Okay, and so now men are getting in trouble for cheating on their partners.
19: Yeah.
4: With Lucia.
19: Do you think it's cheating?
4: No.
19: In saying that as well, we're trying to do some research. You can't log on. Like a lady can't log on and play as Lucia, right?
4: Right.
19: And you're Jason.
4: Yeah.
19: So then that's probably the next
20: thing. It's a one-player game, right?
19: So yeah, it's one player. So Lucia isn't real.
4: No.
19: But that's cheating?
4: It's a video game, so no one's real.
21: I think the women who are kind of speaking online about this are more saying, if you want to go play in a virtual world with a virtual girlfriend and get up to, you know, who knows what with her.
4: You're a virtual loser.
21: What am I, chopped liver? You know what I mean?
19: Oh,
21: exactly.
19: Yes, yes.
21: Yeah.
19: I can steal cars in real life with you, stuff like that.
21: I can hold hands with you in real life.
4: Come on. Is this a made-up story? That is not cheating.
19: Yeah, well, it got us talking.
4: Mm.
19: Tiptoeing on a line of what is cheating, I tell you what I'm uncomfortable with.
4: What?
19: And that is people who have a work husband or a work wife.
4: Why? We're your work wives, aren't we?
19: No, you guys are my angels. How do you feel about that? If my wife came home, she's like, oh, that's Darren from blah, blah, blah. He's my work husband. I'm like, what does that mean?
4: Oh,
19: like, what sort of connection is that?
4: Are you the jealous type, though?
19: Big time.
4: Mm.
19: Absolutely.
4: Okay. All right. What if you came home from work today and Cara was sitting on the couch playing GTA 6 and she's in a relationship with Jason?
19: Well,
4: how would you feel about that then?
19: No, that's fine. It's weird. Maybe I don't know what the next step is. I'm comfortable with them holding hands, but I don't know about taking the next step.
20: What about emotional cheating? Sometimes this happens in workplaces with your work partner, work spouse, if it will, or it just happens between good friends where you unload your emotions or discussions that are probably kept only for your relationship. But sometimes this emotional cheating goes into conversations that you start telling someone else, but you don't tell your partner. So it becomes this whole relationship of emotions before the physical stuff.
4: What if you start confiding in someone at work about your partner?
19: Oh, that's
21: I think everyone needs someone like that, don't they?
4: About issues.
19: Jodie has several work husbands too, by the way. Several.
20: Oh, yeah, you don't. Ain't one. Sorry, mate.
19: Damn it, why am I not one?
4: You're not even in my top three, bro.
19: Oh, 13, 24, 10. Do you want to get involved in this conversation as well? Like emotional cheating.
4: Yeah.
19: So that's, I don't think that my wife should know anything less than anyone else. She should know the most.
20: Mm, correct. So no danger in your relationship then. You have happy days.
19: Yeah, like that's.
20: That's great. That's
19: but there's
20: awesome.
19: A lot of people that could justify it in saying that as well if you're trying to work through a problem that you do have with your wife or your husband.
4: Yeah, but then it's kind of only natural because I probably spend more time with you, 2, 3, than I do my own husband in any given day. Like we spend 6 or 7 hours in this little box together. So you're going to say stuff. Well, you're going to get close.
19: What we're trying to subtly say is keep your problems to yourself, Jase.
21: This is an intervention.
19: Boop, intervention.
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1: Yes. Mm. Particularly when it comes to your outfits.
0: Oh, yes. Mm. All that comfort.
1: Mm.
0: But you didn't know me back in the day.
1: Okay.
0: Like in the early 2010s.
1: No.
0: When we were single, trying to find life partners, et cetera, out on the circuit and look very consistent with what we used to wear back there.
1: Life partners or 24-hour partners?
0: Well, can it be both? Rarely.
1: No.
0: Rarely. One thing that was very, very consistent was what we used to wear.
1: Mm.
0: And that was some real, real solid tight-fitting jeans.
2: And partner, there's a tiger in these tight-fitting jeans.
0: Been very consistent. I haven't been able to drop it.
1: No.
0: So that's, what is it, 2020? That's 16 years.
1: Of consistent tight-fitting jean wearing. Well
0: gosh.
1: Done, you.
0: And it was what, the 7th of September 2026, all of a sudden there was a bit of a landmark decision that was made in my household, in my body, that's going to change everything.
1: Okay.
0: Absolutely everything. A fashion bombshell.
1: Go on then.
0: Yesterday I had a discussion with my wife and I said, that's it, time to cut the cord. You need to buy me some baggy jeans. We're buying some baggy jeans. Maybe one pair. We'll start with one pair. Maybe we'll go up to two pairs. Maybe it'll be denim. Certainly going to start with a black pair of baggy jeans.
1: Okay.
0: First time in my life, I never thought I'd get here.
1: Can't you find somewhere in between baggy and tight?
0: Well, I thought I had somewhere in between, and that was sort of even a straight leg.
1: Yeah.
0: But that's probably too tight now.
1: Okay.
0: You see what everyone's doing?
1: Yeah.
0: Pains me to say, skinny jeans aren't coming back.
1: Oh, so how baggy are we talking? Like, you're a big E17 guy.
0: No, I don't want to be that guy that walks around going, because it's slapping each other or the extra denim. But if it's black, it's got to be pretty baggy now.
1: Right.
0: So Cara's in the process now of finding me some jeans.
1: Okay.
0: That are actually traditionally, I mean, back to, in 2010, I would have called the police if I saw me in 2026 wearing these baggy jeans. But that's what everyone's wearing, and there's no spot anymore, unfortunately, for tight-fitting jeans. There's a bloke in our team. His name is Matt. We call him Sexy Matt. And he's very fashionable.
1: Mm.
0: Like, he's 23 years old, and he's pushing the boundaries, I think. He's that guy. Was I seeing him the other day wearing, like, it was almost three-quarter baggy jeans?
1: Yeah. Sometimes like, he pushes,
0: what is that?
1: Sometimes he pushes the boundaries too far, I'm just going to say. And he knows, because we give feedback.
0: Yeah. And yesterday he was wearing shorts and white socks and loafers.
3: Whoa. Yeah, so the long baggy shorts are a real thing at the moment. See lots of girls wearing
0: jorts.
3: Them too. Yeah, the jorts, but they're like to your knee or slightly beyond. So they're not your three-quarteries. They're not the Daisy Dukes that were big in my day. They're like to your knee, but wide leg baggy jeans, but shorts. And Matt's a big fan, especially with the white socks like he's still at school.
1: Do you remember Will Ferrell singing about his jorts?
0: Yeah.
1: I mean, my jorts.
0: Yeah.
4: My name's

0: See, that's not cool. That's not a cool song. It's not a cool theme song.
1: Oh, dear.
2: So you're saying you want the full leg, Gene. You're not going to go as far as the baggy long short.
0: No jorts. Just long, probably baggy black jeans to start with and see what happens from here.
1: Do you know what's most disturbing about this conversation that we're having right now? It's the fact that you're incapable of shopping for yourself.
0: Yeah, I know.
1: That your wife has to order your clothes for you.
0: Yes,
1: are you 12?
0: No.
1: Are you a 12-year-old boy where your mum, where mummy still buys you your clothes? Like, grow up.
0: Yeah, no, I don't know. I don't think so.
2: Was Cara excited, though, by the prospect of a little project?
0: Oh, not really.
2: Yeah.
0: I mean, she's probably over me wearing tight-fitting jeans.
1: Yeah.
0: Because, you know, the whole pushing 40 thing and like, oh, we can see which way you're leaning. Do you know what I mean?
1: I tell you who's most excited about this revolution in your clothing is your package. It's going, yes. Finally, I can breathe.
0: It's like, I'm not going to be pushed up against my undies. No longer will it be exposed, the decision Mum and Dad made when I was very, very small.
3: Jodie and Hazy. In the morning.
4: Melbourne's biggest running celebration is back for 2026. 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
3: Oh, we are back, Joes, and it is worth this morning $750. Big shout out as well to McGain and the crew down there. Mike doing an absolutely sensational job. Fitzy, how are you feeling? You found a bit of form.
4: Yeah, three in a row for me. I'm not trying to get ahead of myself, but I have been informed by the media that if I do not win this one, I will lose my job.
5: Oh.
3: Who broke that story?
4: Tom Morris. Yeah, unfortunately, I am done. I don't know where it's been leaked. Nova here? Has one of you guys leaked it?
3: Well, yeah, I spoke to the big boss, Peter Charlton, and he said he expects you to be at Nova next year.
4: Right, okay, yeah,
3: he expects
4: great.
3: You to be at Nova.
4: So not a definitive answer. That's
5: yeah,
4: okay.
5: Yeah, don't worry, Fitz. You've got the full support of the board.
4: Thanks, Jodes. Thank you so much. We got Dan in Norwood today. Go the Redlegs!
6: Good morning.
5: Hey, Dan.
4: Are they going to win it this year?
6: I am not a big AFL fan, I'm sorry. I walk past their stadium every day, but go the Redlegs, but I have no idea.
4: It's still one of the greatest ovals to play at, just to throw someone into that brick wall. I just used to love doing that back in the day.
3: Here's one for you, Dan. That brick wall, I remember coming off, and I was talking to you about this the other day, producer, so I remember coming off and going for a walk down the side because I was on the bench. Nord supporter leant over and said, "I hope you die."
5: Oh, yes.
3: And in the
4: I didn't know you at that stage.
5: Oh, dear. All right, Dan, do you normally play along in your car?
6: I do.
5: Okay, right. How do you go?
6: Not well.
5: Excellent. High expectations.
3: All right. Time for some redemption.
6: Fingers crossed.
5: Okay. $750 on the line. We're going to start with you. You just have to have the power at the end of that 60 seconds. You know how it's played. Let's rip in.
6: I'll do my best.
3: Okay. We're in.
5: Dan, what is the capital of Germany?
6: Berlin.
5: Yes. Which chocolate bar shares its name with a planet?
6: Mars.
5: Yep. In the Shrek movies, who provides the voice of Donkey?
6: Eddie Murphy?
5: Yeah. Which Sandful team finished on top of the ladder this year?
6: Norwood.
5: Who was the first man to walk on the moon in 1969?
6: Lance Armstrong?
5: Incorrect. Oh, it was Neil.
3: But he got done, too.
5: Bitsy, what product does Twinings make?
4: Tea.
5: Yep. Former SA Premier Don Dunstan famously wore what to Parliament?
4: Pink shorts?
5: Yes. What type of food is a Buddha's hand?
4: Don't know. Pass.
5: What type of fruit? Back to you, Dan. Where in SA would you find the Piccadilly Cinema?
6: Glenelg.
5: Back to you, Fitz. Oh! The Aston Martin is the car of choice for which fictional spy?
4: No. 007 James Bond.
5: What a roller coaster.
4: That's why I had to pass on the Buddha's hand straight away. I thought I've still got time for Dan to stuff it up. Sorry, Dan.
6: I delivered, didn't I?
5: Yes. I think I did say it's a type of fruit, but in SA, the Piccadilly Cinema is in North Adelaide on O'Connell Street, Dan.
4: I wouldn't have got that, Dan. Wouldn't have got it.
3: Dan, thanks for playing, mate.
6: Thank you, guys. Appreciate it.
4: What is a Buddha's hand? What type of fruit?
5: It's a good question. Producer
4: Lucy, what's it similar to? What family is it in?
7: So if you were to hold up your hand and point all your fingers to the sky kind of thing, it's that and just bright yellow. So it's a very unusual citrus fruit that's shaped like a hand.
3: Fitzy does that silhouette and as well to the skies. Why?
4: It's also known Buddha's hand because it smells like Gary Hocking's hand.
3: That's a fun fact.
4: I'm so sorry, guys. That's it. That is the last ever Gone in 50 Seconds.
3: Hell of a way to finish. $1,000 up for grabs tomorrow when it returns. So thanks to McGain.

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3: Good morning. Welcome to Wednesday.
4: Venting Wednesday this morning.
3: Venting Wednesday. It's not vampire themed, but it could be. Like, if vampires really piss you off and you want to vent about them, then jump on board with our Venting Wednesday.
4: Sure. No, if you've got something that is just absolutely grinding your gears at the moment and you need to get it off your chest, this is the safe space that you've been searching for.
3: Oh, yeah, big time. Let's do that a little bit later on. Also, we have Royal Adelaide Show tickets up for grabs every single hour. Most tickets in town.
4: Come on.
3: The One Night Wonder's happening at 6:10. You ready?
4: Yeah. Ooh.
3: Short, sharp. One more time.
4: Go again.
3: Oh, I think I know it.
4: I think maybe.
3: Couple of great prizes up for grabs. 6:10, let's do it. Before that, take care of yourselves and, of course, each other.
0: Jodie and Hazy.
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15: Nathan, Nat and Sean. This is Nova.
16: Come on, boys, let's have a ball.
17: Good morning, everybody. Happy Wednesday.
18: Yo, good morning.
19: Oh, it's here. Hey, Wednesday.
17: We love Wednesday.
19: Hey. I just didn't want to say hump day. I was so close to saying it and I stopped myself.
17: You're a good person. Speaking of humps.
18: Yes.
17: Well, on the show today, why do dogs hump?
18: Well, scientists have done a study. Imagine those guys with the good
17: calls. Yeah, they got a grant for that.
18: That's incredible.
17: Our mate Ross, we're going to tell you what you get if you Google his street address, what you get to see, and you get to see a lot, put it that way.
19: And DM us $5, we'll give you the address.
18: Oh, okay. And what about talking in the loo? We discussed that as well.
17: Is it okay or not?

0: and Sean. Nova.
1: Look, I work. I'm a big girl now. I work in a corporate job. Exactly, which is very exciting. But one of the things I'm a little bit confused about still is etiquette, work etiquette. Because I like, obviously, being an elite athlete, like we just train, everyone's swapping body fluids and towels and showering together. Like,
2: it's just disgusting.
1: Even just putting on,
3: can you imagine?
1: Even just putting on makeup and having to dress in corporate wear every day is a huge challenge for me. But the latest challenge I've experienced is in the bathroom.
2: Okay, tell me.
3: Okay, what's wrong? Presumably you're spending a lot of time there because your baby's using your bladder as a trampoline at the moment.
1: Yeah. I've been going. I used to train myself to go to the toilet before I left for work, and then I'll go when I got home from work.
3: Get out.
1: 100%. Obviously, I was dehydrated.
3: Yes.
1: But I didn't need to go to the toilet that often. But now I'm going probably every 10 minutes, which is annoying. But I walked into the toilet the other day with a coworker, and we were having a conversation. We actually didn't stand up together and go, oh, let's go to the toilet. I was walking from somewhere else, and I saw her, and we went to the toilet together and we were chatting. And then when I got into the stall, she wanted to keep chatting.
3: Oh.
1: And I didn't know what to do because I think that's a no-go zone.
3: Yeah, that's right.
1: It's a silent space.
3: Yes. It's the cone of silence where you sit there, you do your business, you pretend you can't hear them doing their business, and everybody then goes out, washes their hands and resumes normal life.
1: Exactly. That's
3: no conversation.
2: But if you're having a wee,
1: then
2: it's going to muffle the noise and you just talk through it.
1: No, but still, like, that's my private space. And it must be different for men who are standing at a urinal
3: shoulder to shoulder.
1: Like, obviously, you can
2: still chat. You've got to say something.
1: You can make eye contact. It might be awkward if you're standing there silently, but I'm in a cubicle. I'm in my own space by myself.
3: The door's shut.
1: Exactly. I don't want to listen harder and accidentally hear something that I don't want to hear over there. And I also don't want to think about you listening to what I'm doing over here.
3: You like to think in that moment that you're the only one in there. You don't want to be reminded 100%. That there's another person there.
1: And sometimes I'll hear like someone playing on their phone and a loud video, which I think is really awkward as well.
3: Like, get back to work.
1: Don't take your phone into the toilet. No. That's disgusting. Don't be playing on your phone.
3: Yeah. Don't be playing Angry Birds.
1: I mean, when I worked in a previous job, I would hear people crying in the toilet sometimes because they were stressed. And I had done that as well myself. But I get it. When you're out with the girls and you're clubbing or you're partying or you're at the pub, you are. You're probably in the same cubicle because you're like squishing into the toilet.
3: Okay, sure.
1: Toilet free. But what is toilet etiquette at corporate offices?
3: Is ours corporate? Barely.
2: Ours is. It's pretty highfalutin people in here.
3: I agree. I don't want to carry on a conversation with somebody. Sometimes, like, if it's like me and Amy and we were talking about something or we're having a bit of a laugh, we might say something. But mostly I'd prefer silence. Yeah. I love nothing more than when you go into the toilets where they've got a proper wall all the way out and a proper door.
1: Yes.
3: Like, that's the dream for me. It's like, no, this is I'm in a different room to you.
2: Yeah. When people walk in, sometimes you feel obliged at a urinal to say something.
3: Yeah, what I normally say in that situation. No.
1: What would you say?
2: But Sam's pressing the buttons, everyone this morning. And Sam and I were talking, well, you jumped in, we were talking about the conversation. Mm. And if someone's going to the toilet in the cubicle, they don't want anyone else around. They would just want to let it all go.
4: Number one, at a urinal, all fair game. Cross streams if you want to, say a good day. But in a cubicle, that's one of those. If I walk in and someone's in the cubicle, I go, they need that. I'm going to give them a couple of minutes and I'll roll outside.
3: Because you don't want to hear it.
2: You don't have a stress poo because
3: I was in there for hours yesterday.
2: And three times
4: and I had to wait till I saw him walk back out again before I tagged him in and out because I don't want to be in there.
2: So well, that was after lunch.
1: If you walk into the toilet and say you're with Sean and he goes into the cubicle and you're standing at the urinal, you don't talk to one another.
4: Nah.
1: There's no cross.
3: No, because Sam's running out of the room.
1: Yeah. Okay, right. And then if you happen to be in the cubicle next to someone.
4: I don't like it.
2: If you're in the cubicle next to someone and they farted, does that happen in the girls? Because it happens in the guys all the time.
3: Yeah, don't do that.
4: Or you hear no fart.
1: It's called a whisper in your panties.
3: Okay, it's worse than you said panties. I think, like, if you're going to pass wind anywhere, the toilet is the right place
1: to
3: do it, Sean.
1: Yes.
3: Rather than in our office. So I would prefer it to happen there. When did you become such a lady saying pass wind?
2: That is not how you talk to me. That is not how you talk to me, Nellie Long.
0: Nathan. Nat. Nat. And Sean. Nova.

0: Nova.
1: We are talking about the big issues in life. Like when you're in the toilet, do you like to have a chat with somebody in the next cubicle? And I mean, this is tougher for girls because we don't, we're always in a cubicle. There's no time when we're shoulder to shoulder at the urinal.
2: And lots of girls go to the toilet together. It's quite a social thing,
1: yes,
2: isn't it?
1: Yes, but not in a workplace so much.
2: No.
1: Like at workplace, you know, big corporate office like you work in now, it's weird to still
3: get your work pants on. That's not happening.
1: Yeah, good morning to Caitlin's workmates.
2: Thank you, yes. Hey, if you're listening.
1: All right. Melissa's in Hammersley. Good morning, Melissa.
4: Good morning.
1: Do you have a toilet chat policy?
4: Yes, it's a hard no, but I'm a teacher and so you don't really get to go to the toilet very often anyway.
1: Yes.
4: And I had a colleague who wanted to provide me with some really strong feedback and I was like going to the bathroom. They followed me in to keep telling me their feedback. I was like, look, I'm really sorry. This is my time.
3: Yes.
4: And so then I went to the bathroom, washed my hands, walked out the door. They were standing at the door and then continued the feedback.
1: Oh. Wow. And was the feedback just telling you what a great job you were doing?
4: Sadly, no.
1: No. But, somehow I thought that might have been the case.
3: Oh, Melissa.
1: Leave
3: me alone.
1: That's rough.
4: Yeah. Yeah.
1: Like, let me go to the toilet in peace for the love of God. Oh, that's outrageous. Yeah, thank you.
3: Yeah, we're not about that.
1: No, we don't agree. We're a team, Melissa, on that one. Laura's in Bennett Springs. Hello.
5: Morning, guys. How are you going?
3: Good, Laura.
1: What are your thoughts on this?
5: Oh, I think I'm a little bit different. I actually did a staff member's 3-monthly review from the toilet.
1: Are you a teacher?
5: I was on a roll. We had a great conversation going. And I was like, look, take a pee. Just come follow me.
1: No. You couldn't have said, hold that thought.
5: She was doing a really good job. I just really wanted to tell her, but unfortunately I had to pee at the same time. So.
2: And you couldn't just
3: That's
2: put a
3: so
2: pause.
3: Funny, Laura.
1: So you made her follow you to the toilet so that you could continue the feedback and look, regardless of whether she needed to go.
5: Yeah, look, I'm a nurse. We're a little bit more.
1: Sure.
3: Yeah, you've seen it all.
5: We're a little bit more chill about the toilet
1: functions.
5: Etiquette. This is one of those things.
3: Oh, I get it. You've seen it all. You've done it all.
1: That is
5: the conversation
1: hilarious.
5: From the tea room with us. Definitely shouldn't be while we're eating, but, you know.
1: Yes, it makes Sean blush. Laura, okay, that
3: okay,
1: is next
3: yeah. No, I see
1: level.
3: That, Laura.
2: That's a HR disaster waiting to happen.
1: I know, right? Maybe it's workplace appropriate, like a hospital, you know, bodily functions, it happens. At your workplace, probably not.
2: If someone said, can you follow me to the toilet at work?
1: So I can continue your performance review.
3: Not again.
2: I'll wait here. I'll go make you a coffee.
3: Not again.
1: That's how Sean got promoted.
3: You're not wrong.
1: Just joking. We're still in the same jobs. Zoe's in Ellenbrook. Hello.
6: Hello.
3: Zoe, what's your thoughts on this?
6: No go talking in the toilet.
1: Yes, thank you.
6: Yeah. I got married last month. Just before the ceremony, I needed to go for a nervous toilet. And my celebrant thought she'd come and join me and have a conversation while we were both going.
1: No.
3: Did she think you were backing out or something?
6: No, she wanted to talk about the weather, I think she might have been trying to calm my nerves, but it's just a bit of quiet time could have been useful.
1: Amazing.
6: There.
1: Amazing. Zoe. Sean, I think what you meant to say was, did you think he had cold feet? Is that what you're trying to think?
3: Yeah.
1: Not backing one
3: out.
1: Choice of words under the circumstances.
3: No.
1: Oh, no, you don't want to hear from your celebrant in those situations.
3: No.
1: Oh.
2: There are toilets that I would deliberately go to at work now that are separate from one another, like an actual room,
1: a room.
2: And I will wait until those are free now because that is a private space where I can at least think.
1: And cry, whatever needs to happen. See, Bass, on the same vein, you and Reese have gone away for the weekend and the bathroom in the hotel is open to the room.
2: Oh, nah.
1: How do you feel about that? In the middle of the night?
2: Oh, yeah.
1: In your Jimmy Jam?
2: Apart from now, I wouldn't get up in the middle of the night, but I would say, please go downstairs. Yeah, it's like sharing a bathroom on tour when you're rooming with someone. I'd be like, I'm just going to leave 5 minutes later so you can have some quiet.
1: Sean?
3: That is a tough one, isn't it?
1: No, Sean, do you have a door on your ensuite?
3: Yes.
1: Yeah, right.
3: Yeah, it never used to in the original design.
1: Okay.
3: We're like, oh, no, this needs a frosted glass for sure.
7: Nathan, Nat and Sean.
8: How's everyone feeling today?
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1: Nova.
2: Now, Ross, you told us something very interesting this morning that made us go, wait, what?
3: Yeah. Well, I got my phone pinged the other day and I got a couple of hits at once because this was shared amongst the...
2: Oh, it got out in the mum's chat.
3: The Wembley mums.
4: Oh, really?
3: So I got it. This is from a Wembley mother. It was a picture and I hadn't seen the picture yet. Hmm. And it just said, ha, ha, ha, ha, ha, ha, ha.
4: She's playing hard to get.
3: All in caps locks. And she wrote, I tried to look up your address. Of course you... And then there's the photo. I'll explain it in a sec.
4: Okay,
3: of course,
4: I've got a few follow-up questions to this, but yep. You keep going.
3: Of course, you are in your jocks in the driveway. Put your bot away. And then she actually wrote, you better let Nathan, Nat and Sean know this. So what had happened?
2: What's her name?
3: Daisy. Hey, Daisy.
2: Daisy,
4: morning.
2: Thank you.
4: Hey, Daisy.
2: Morning. Thank you for your service, Daisy.
3: No. So it's a really long driveway and I'm right at the back. And obviously the Google truck or whatever it is, the map
2: thing. If you look up your address on Google Maps, this is what you see.
3: Street image.
2: You in your jocks.
3: So I'm right at the back of the driveway and, yes, I'm in my jocks at the back of the car because what I do when I get home from the gym is I take my gym gear off and then bring it in the house.
2: Where you could do that? Inside.
4: Inside.
3: I just like to be... prepared. I don't know.
2: It's to be mostly naked in public is what's going on.
3: It's not public. It's like 40 metres down a driveway, but the camera angle is just perfect.
4: Mate, it's 2026. Nowhere's private.
3: I know. And it's so that is what comes up on. And actually, so that's on the...
4: And what's the address?
3: No, I'm not. This is one time I'm not. But I live opposite my parents. If you flip the map over on the other side of the road, my dad is out the front of the house watering the garden strip that mum gets really mad at him if he waters because it's technically not theirs.
2: Yeah,
3: he always likes to do it.
2: But you want it to look nice.
3: So, yeah, I agree. But you got dad doing illegal watering on one side. Flip it over, me and MeUndies on the other.
2: What is wrong with the Wallman family?
3: How long you got?
4: Why are you in the Wembley Mums group?
3: Well, no, I get the offshoot texts, right? So I'm not part of the Mums group.
2: You're not part of the chat.
3: But when I become like
2: the subject of the chat,
4: actually,
2: lets you know.
3: Not always, though, because we are always the subject. But this time it was like they let me know this time. So
2: is Bella in this Mums chat?
3: Yes, of course she is. It was her who texted me as well. It was like, lol.
4: Is that a brief or a Y front that you're wearing?
3: It's a brief. What is a Y front?
2: Well, what your dad was wearing while he was watering the garden.
3: Yeah, these are briefs, and yeah, you have to zoom in. But I'm very
2: no, no, no. I am. Yeah, John's zooming in. Don't worry.
3: Anyway,
2: look. All right.
4: Did you know that they were coming by the Google
3: Map? Yeah, I was waiting there.
2: He had to stand there for ages.
4: An hour. Because they're very obvious. They've got the big dome on the top.
2: Yes. Definitely tell when the Google car is around about.
3: But it can get
4: chase it down the street hoping to get in. I've never been in one.
2: I have seen photos of people that did exactly that chased chased the car so that they could be in lots of
3: multiple
2: different photos. Is amazing. And there was one where there was a dog that chased the car down the street, so the dog's in heaps of the photos too. Which makes you happy, right?
3: Yeah. Maybe you've caught someone out. Maybe you've seen something. You're like, oh, I gotcha.
2: Or it's just Ross and his jocks outside your house. And you're hang on, he doesn't even live here.
4: When people do invite me round and I've not been to their place before, I have been known to street view it just to check.
3: Yeah, and that's how you find the guy.

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1: So it turns out Ross was alerted by the mums from school.
2: Wembley mums, shout out. They love a chat.
1: That, hey, gals. Great work, Daisy, by the way. That in Google Street View, if you...
2: Google my house.
1: Ross's house, which they all were.
3: I know. Isn't that interesting?
1: You figure it out. There's Ross in his jocks.
2: I was getting changed after getting home from the gym, which I regularly do.
1: Only you could do that inside the house.
2: I set my clothes the next day in the back of the... Anyway,
3: But don't you still have to take the stinky workout gear inside?
2: Well, it depends if it's reusable.
1: It's not reusable.
2: Some of it is.
1: You've just been working out in it.
2: I don't always sweat that much. But anyway, if it's reusable...
1: Well, you need to work out harder.
2: I'll put it back in the car anyway. And it's a long driveway and I can't believe it got captured. So.
1: And then across the road, if you pivot, there across the road is your dad watering the garden on the front verge.
2: Which he's not meant to because mum gets mad.
1: In your jocks too. It's weird. Yeah, no, it's really weird.
3: What random. A street to live in.
1: I know, right? Let's go to Liz in Butler. Good morning, Liz.
2: Morning.
3: Hey, Liz.
4: Hi.
1: What did Google Street View capture, Liz?
4: Well, I was recently moving house and thought, I'll go and Google the old property and be a bit nostalgic and was like, oh, that's when we put the pool in. That looks great. And then the next year, oh, it's all looking fabulous. So 2 years later, because you can jump year to year, you can see me butt naked sunning myself.
1: What?
2: Sunning yourself?
4: I was doing a little bit of tanning there. I was in my backyard.
1: Okay, so this must be the satellite view rather than the street view, right?
4: Okay. Yes. I'm not out in my driveway.
2: On the satellite, so you could just see you in some sort of grassed area completely.
3: Liz, yeah, in a birthday suit.
4: You can't quite see everything, but you can see, you know, that someone's having fun.
3: Liz, were you happy with what you saw, though? Were you like, they're not too bad?
4: I did think it was really funny and I was at work, so I had to, of course, I like taking the mic out of myself. I showed everyone. It was like, oh, my goodness, look at this.
1: Now HR need a word with you, Liz. Good work, Liz. Thank you. Let's go to Jess in Bennett Springs. Hi, Jess.
3: Hey, Jess.
5: Hi.
2: Hello.
1: Okay, Jess, what did the Google Street View capture?
5: Captures my innocence.
3: Yeah. What do you mean?
5: So I was a medical career and I admittedly got too close to a building and there was a bit of a sound that came. So I've obviously hit the building. I didn't think that there was a metal part and then there was a brick part.
2: Yep.
5: I didn't think that I'd hit the metal part, but there was a decent dent in that metal bit. Mm-hmm. Anyway, so the staff from the building come out and they're like, oh, you know, they're gawking at it. And they're like, oh, you caused this damage. And I was like, oh, no, I didn't. Mm-hmm. but I wasn't sure. Anyway, so fast forward, I'm freaking out and I did a bit of investigating and I did a little Google Maps of the place and sure enough, that big dent in the metal was actually visible from Google Maps.
3: So you could see it wasn't Google Maps. Stop it, you win.
1: Amazing.
5: So it wasn't me.
1: Yes.
2: And you showed them that?
5: I proved my innocence.
3: Wasn't you? Yes. Oh, great.
2: What did they say? You showed them or you went in and go, look what Google Maps showed me. How'd it go?
5: They actually called my workplace.
1: Amazing.
5: And so I actually explained to my workplace and I even showed them the Google Maps and I was like, it wasn't me.
3: Yes. Justice is sweet.
1: Thank God. That was proper evidence.
5: Yeah, there was no damage to my car. And so I was like, I couldn't understand. Like, it was a pretty decent gent. And it wasn't me.
1: What distracted you? Was it Ross and his jocks? Is that what happened?
3: Yeah, was it the kids again?
5: No, there was a little bump, there was a little bump in the road. And as I've hit it, my car, and I'm on the accelerator, I'm trying to, you know, get into the centre. And anyway, my car just went, I kind of hit it.
3: Well, I'm a touch parker, so normally when there is a scratch, it is me.
1: Yeah, that's right. Let's go to, thanks, Jess. Let's go to Abby and Lita. Hello.
2: Hey, Abs.
1: What did Google Street View capture?
6: It wasn't actually me.
1: Yes.
6: It was a friend's sister who decided to flash the Google van as it was going past. And flashed her boobs. And so thought she got away with it. And then the mother checked the Google Maps because she'd heard they were going around to see what the garden looked like and saw one of her three daughters with their boobs out.
3: She sounds like a hoot. I love her.
1: She does.
6: I was like, which one of you did this?
2: Okay.
6: Which one of you flashed the boobs? Because they all look very similar. And basically disowned one of her daughters for about a year and a half.
1: What, like properly disowned her? Like that brought shame upon the family?
6: I think it was probably half and half, but just more like, you know, you flash your boobs, the neighbours will all know that we're the worst house on the street.
1: The neighbours will all know you've got boobs, and we can't have that.
3: You should get my watch. Points for comedy, that comedy goal. That's brilliant.
2: The thought process of, here it comes. Guys, check this out.
1: Quick. Yeah. I reckon there are a few lads who might have dropped their pants at some point too. Yeah,
2: definitely.
1: Thanks, Abby. Steph's in Dawesville. Hello. Now, what did Google Street View capture?
7: Well, speaking of men dropping their pants.
1: I foreshadowed, yes.
7: My husband had just bought a boat and he was cleaning it out. It was parked in the driveway. Mm. And it was like to the verge, like it was all you could see when the Google car came past.
2: Yeah.
7: And he was climbing up the back ladder to clean the gunnels out. It was just full ass crack. That's all you could see.
0: Nova's Nathan, Nat and Sean. Did you hear?
8: Yeah.
0: One of the biggest artists on the planet. He's back with new music.
8: Hey, this is Ariana Grande.
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0: Matt and Sean on Nova.
1: Thank God for scientists. They really do some hardcore work out there for all of us, don't they?
2: Important work. Study
1: or studies, left, right, centre.
2: Research projects.
1: Who loves to study more than me?
3: I know. It's always like the University of Michigan have been studying and found that, really, is that what they've been studying all this time?
1: That's where our grant's gone. Now, this has come from Colorado. Scientists have got together to find and do some research on the five main reasons for dogs humping other dogs, humping.
3: I think I could work out what number one is.
1: People's legs.
2: Yes.
1: Humping toys.
2: Yes.
1: And that kind of
2: behaviour. Couch cushions, that kind of
1: thing. Yeah, yes. All of it. Absolutely.
3: Dogs.
1: Now, I think they line up perfectly with adult behaviour. So here we go.
2: I was going to say, I would suggest it's the same reason you do all of those things.
1: Number one, Joel, play and overexcitement. Around 26% observe encounters happen during play. They get too excited.
2: They just get next overstimulated.
1: I mean, someone's leg.
3: So a little bit aroused and they need to go out, like, get rid of it somehow. It's like, and just go hammer and tong on a cushion.
2: Yeah.
1: I think so.
2: It's like Joel at the Peel.
3: I almost went there on a Friday night.
1: Does that work for Lewis? Overexcitement?
2: No. I'll give you the next reason probably is him.
1: Displacement and conflicting emotions. Now, that's interesting
2: that's
1: for all of us.
2: What it is, yeah.
1: Because triggered by emotional overload and all of a sudden you're humping. You know what I mean?
2: I
3: don't even like this person.
2: Yeah.
3: But is that why I'm here?
1: Boredom. Boredom is number three.
2: Get out.
1: Well, why not? What am I going to do now? Fill the time.
2: Now I feel bad because I should have just been throwing a ball for him. Like, what? What are you talking about,
3: it's
2: boredom?
3: To sell his body. To fill the time.
1: You can see that, though. You're sitting around the house or the dog park.
2: Yeah, and there's a dog on the beanbag just going berserk.
3: I've got to say, when I'm bored, it's probably not the first thing that springs to mind.
2: No.
1: But it's a good time filler.
3: Watch Sex in the City normally. Yeah.
1: Number four, dominance.
2: That's what it is with my dog.
1: He's
2: trying to tell the others, and it's like, mate, you're basically a 95-year-old man. What are you doing? You're not.
1: But he's still getting his lipstick out, and he wants everybody to know about it.
2: And he hasn't even had balls. Even when he had balls, he only had one, and he hasn't had them for 13 years. It's like, come on, mate, let it go. Stop it.
3: It's got metaphorical.
2: You're not going to dominate that 3-year-old.
1: Some would say I've had my balls for a while either, too.
3: See, girlfriend's one of those women, she's like, oh, not tonight, darling, I've got a headache.
2: Yes.
3: 24/7.
1: Yeah.
3: Not into it tonight, sweetheart.
1: And here's the fifth and final one, which I think I can account for a lot.
2: Randiness.
1: It's an accidental reflex.
2: That's your defence, isn't it?
1: Yeah, that's my defence.
2: Your Honour, it was an accidental reflex. Wasn't my fault.
1: I rest my case.
3: Defence
1: is done.
2: None of those mentioned procreation.
1: No, none of them.
2: A minor motivator, as it turns out.
1: Not about that.
2: For men as well, I believe.
3: Overrated.
0: Nathan, Matt and Sean. Nova. NFL is coming to Melbourne. And Jace, Lauren and Clint are sending you to see the LA Rams take on the San Francisco 49ers live at the MCG. 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

0: Lutzy and Susie O'Neill.
1: But yeah, the council, Brisbane City Council, has launched these new fixed parking cameras in hotspot areas around Brizzy that essentially, obviously, catch you out for parking. So it's not a guy rolling around doing the parking tickets. It essentially is a camera that will grab your number plate, see what time you park and what time you leave, and they'll issue you a fine and send it to you if you overstay your welcome. Yeah. Apparently, it's issued 176,000 parking fines worth almost $35 million this year so far.
2: Oh my God. I hate getting a parking fine so much.
1: So anyway, I'll give you the top five locations that are getting infringement locations the most in Brizzy.
2: Yeah.
1: So Green Square in the Valley, Green Square Close.
2: What's that?
1: I don't know where that is, but McLaughlin Street also in the Valley, Fortitude Valley. Latrobe Terrace, Paddington. Apparently that's really policed. Park Road at Milton. And then the most fined area or street is Graham Street in South Brisbane.
2: Wonder where that is. Do you know they say you got 15 minutes free parking?
1: Hmm.
2: Do you have to sign up to get the 15 minutes? You know what I mean? Do you have to, or can you just leave it there at least for 15 minutes?
1: Like, how would they know? When is it? If they don't have a camera, how's a parking guy coming and seeing you within the 15 minutes?
3: Yeah. Well, I guess they still mark the tyres when they come by.
1: Do they still do that? I don't even know if they do that anymore. I think they just take photos and just be done with it.
3: I don't know.
1: But what people are doing, though, with these parking cameras, so apparently you can see, if you go to an area and you see it says 24/7 fixed parking camera, you'll see it there. So people who must have to park here for work or whatever, they're bringing their own, like, say, camping chairs or dishcloths and things like that, and they're putting it over their number plates.
3: Is that right?
1: So people are either putting a dishcloth and hanging it, like, over the back number plate, or they're literally getting a camping chair and leaning it against their boot so it's covering the number plate avoid getting fines.
3: Well, there's no human to move it, right?
1: No, there's no one there to move it. It's all cameras.
2: That's ingenious.
3: I was wondering which way you were going to go there.
1: Yeah.
2: I saw a thing in America the other day about trying to cover your number plate, but they just used one leaf and they got blue tack, whatever, and they stuck one leaf over one of the, you know, part of the number plate.
3: Like, I'm not as... That would work.
1: Just one letter or one number.
2: Yeah.
3: You know, if it's just parking, I'm not trying to give a rat's. It's not as if you're
1: speeding,
3: going 190
1: yes.
3: and doing it.
1: Parking fines feel safe. No one likes a parking fine, as you said.
2: No one likes a parking fine.
1: And they're pretty expensive these days, too. They really hit you.
2: The worst one I got, we got free tickets to that light show at the Botanical Gardens.
1: Mm-hmm.
2: You know, whatever it is. And we parked, I think, 15 minutes before the parking started.
1: Oh.
2: And we got,
3: I think the
2: fine was over $300.
3: What?
1: $300?
2: Because it was a bus zone. It was it was that street along, is it Alice Street? You know, next to the Botanical Gardens there in the city.
3: Yeah, yeah.
2: And we just thought, there's no cars here. It'll be right. You know, the parking starts in
3: 4:45, was it? Something like that.
2: Yeah, I think it was 5:45.
3: 5:45. If you were going to be one of those people checking... if you're trying that's to make budget, it. That's when you do it, right?
1: Hit your quota.
2: I suppose a bus might have wanted to come in. I don't know.
1: You know, you can also lose points from parking fines. Like, if you park too close to a curb and it's, like, dangerous, you can lose a point and get, like, a $300 or $400 fine as well.
2: I didn't know that.
1: Mm. They can really get you some certain parking fines.
3: It's just so hard. Like, that's why I just try an Uber or cab, whatever, you know?
2: It's probably cheaper in a lot of places.
3: Whoever sponsors us, I don't know. That one. Seriously, though, it's just too difficult.
2: I'm just trying to work out where that Graham Street is in South Brisbane, because I park around there a bit near Musgrave Park Pool.
1: Right.
2: But Graham Street's actually, just to give a warning, the most fine street is between Somerville House and the Children's Hospital.
3: People go to the hospital.
1: There? Yeah. That is chaotic around there.
2: Well, that's hard if you go to the hospital.
3: No, that's what you need when you're going to see someone.
1: Yeah, that's probably why. They're probably rushing, parking, and going to the hospital, coming out to a fine.
2: Unless they're going to Somerville House to watch a child's performance. That's not so not sad anymore.
3: Less critical.
0: Nick, Lutzy, and Susie O'Neill. Nova.

0: Lutzy and Susie O'Neill.
1: What's something you should be able to do, but you can't do? Like, as an adult, you should be able to do this thing.
2: Like reverse park?
1: Yep, that could be good.
3: Like run?
1: That's an ailment.
3: Yeah, not that. Okay, you're not injured. That.
1: Okay. So, okay, the other day, right, we were, me and a group of friends were having a lunch at Golden Avenue in the city here in Brizzy.
3: Mm-hmm. Oh, it's good there.
1: Good there. Great restaurant. Finished up, you know there's...
2: So I want to go off on a tangent, but go.
1: Yeah. Finish up. Obviously, we have Lime scooters, but we also have Lime bikes around the city. Yeah. You can get yourself a Lime bike, right?
2: Yeah.
1: We come across, because we're going to go to Houndsmith Wharves, we come across a couple of Lime bikes. Yep. And we say, why don't we just, obviously, a beautiful day, get to Houndsmith Wharves, take a bike, better than an Uber, experience this beautiful
3: Longer
1: city.
3: Longer river.
1: Longer river. It's nice.
3: Safe.
1: One of our mates, who is 34 years old, goes, no. I can't. Why not? I don't know how to ride a bike.
2: No.
1: 34 years of age, no. And she cannot ride a bike. And we didn't believe her. So we're like, get on. It'll be sweet. We'll teach you. Obviously, a few drinks from home. She gets on the bike, literally. It's like seeing a kid try and ride a bike without training wheels for the first time.
3: Exactly.
1: Takes
3: exactly what it is.
1: Yeah, it takes one pedal and completely falls over. At what point in her childhood was it her or her parents who let her down?
3: I don't want to judge her, you know, her situation growing up, what it was, but I mean, how? Surely someone was looking after her. Must have.
2: I can kind of understand it a little bit.
3: What happened with
2: because,
3: you?
2: Because, well, Alex, our daughter, can ride a bike, but we had to push it a lot because my daughter's 21, whatever how old she is.
1: Yeah. Yeah.
2: They didn't really ride around the streets. We lived on a busy road. For her to learn, we had to physically...
1: Go to like a car park, an empty car or something
2: like
1: that.
2: Yeah, go to a bike path and stuff. And for ages, she was really... It's only probably this year that we did... It was the end of last year.
3: Really?
2: We did a big cycling thing that she was...
3: Learned how to ride a bike.
2: Proficient, no. She could always ride a bike. I'm talking proficient. There's riding a
3: proficiency.
2: Bike.
3: Proficiency.
2: She could definitely ride a bike.
1: But it's just... She was not...
2: I mean, it sounds like your friend...
1: She couldn't ride
2: a bike. My point is I can see how you couldn't learn it because...
1: My friend Anna could not ride a bike. Stuff,
2: compared to when we grew up.
3: So I specifically remembered... Dad pushed me and letting me go on it, the main oval at Aspley State School.
1: Yeah, okay. So it's an oval. Oval was your training ground.
3: Yeah.
2: We all have those memories, don't we?
1: Yeah. So she has not got those memories. But
2: pretty slack.
1: When you get a bit older, shouldn't you just go, you know what, I'm just going to take myself and get a bike and just learn how to do this on my own? Because it's one of those embarrassing things.
3: At some point, you think just socially it's going to
2: It's probably scared. Compromise. They're probably scared.
1: Well, you get more fear when you get older.
2: I think so. I don't know why. I'm only defending it because I know our daughter had a lot of trouble.
3: Bet you she learned to swim.
2: We made her swim.
1: But you get the gist.
2: Yes.
1: Something you should be able to do, but you can't. And maybe it's gone too long and you're like, I'm not going to learn that anymore. Beck out of Parkinson, what have you got for us?
4: Hey, guys. Good morning. I'm an overachiever, so I have two things. One, my daughter is a dancer, has been for like 15 years. I can't braid hair. It's like I have dyslexia for braiding. Like, the girls are like, just learn it on YouTube, Beck. And I'm like, I can't even like get my head around the YouTube videos. Yeah. So I'm never braiding. Well, let's put that to bed. I also can't park within lines anymore. I don't know about you, Suze, but it has gone out the window for me as I've gotten in my older years.
2: Yeah. Well, it's
3: so funny. You just focused on Susie. I'm trying to work out whether it's age or whether gender, which I'm not even going near.
2: No, Beck, I think I know what you mean. It's good now because I've got a small car. I've got my little Jimny. But when I had a larger car, yes, it's very hard to get. Press reverse.
4: I'm
2: back
4: diagonal.
3: How's the steering on the Jimny? Is it power steering?
2: Yeah.
1: Is it power?
3: Yes. I don't know.
4: Guess what I do, guys?
2: Yeah.
4: I literally look at the car park. I open my car door. I go, yep, that'll do. I get out and I pretty much walk as fast as I can so nobody can see that was my car.
2: I relate to
1: the
2: that.
1: The diagonal ones are harder, I reckon, than a reverse parallel. Mm. The one on the angle.
3: Like, you reckon?
1: Yeah.
2: And I relate to the braiding too. I didn't have a dancing daughter, but everyone at school learned braiding, didn't they, Beck? Braiding.
4: Yeah, but I can't. No matter how I hold my tongue, I cannot braid.
0: Nick, Lutzy and Susie O'Neill. 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

0: Lindsay and Susie O'Neill.
1: I liked your story, Nick, about your friend.
2: Yeah, she could not ride a bike. We went from Golden Avenue, a nice lunch in the city. We wanted to go to Houndsmith Wharves. Better way to do it than ride a bike down there, get a Lime bike.
3: Does that mean you wouldn't be able to ride a scooter as well?
2: She seemed to be fine on a scooter. She seems to go okay, not confident, but fine. But the bike thing, she just couldn't do it. We had Lime bikes. She tried, fell over, couldn't do it. It was very funny. But then it just got awkward and we couldn't take the bikes. Like, we couldn't leave her behind.
3: But she's not that young. We can't blame the youth.
2: No.
3: She's 35, didn't
2: you
3: say?
2: Yeah, 34, but yeah.
1: Because I thought, yeah, it might have been busy roads and, you know, busy parents.
2: Maybe. I don't know. How do you not know how to ride a bike?
3: Come on, parents.
2: It just feels weird.
1: I can see how it happens.
2: Yeah. So we're asking things you should be able to do but can't. Are you defending someone?
1: My daughter.
3: does your son, can he ride a bike?
1: Yeah, he could. He picked it up pretty quick. He could do it. Strange. Yeah. It's strange. I don't know.
2: Sonia, out of Regent's Park, what do you got for us?
4: Morning. As an adult, I should be able to navigate the remote controls. There's two of them between the normal digital TV and the new box that has all the streaming stations, but I can't. I'm told it's very simple and I can do lots of other quite intelligent things, but I cannot do this.
2: Well, you like change the input over is what you're saying.
4: Yes, there's all these other worlds out there of streaming things. And I can't do it on my own. So if my husband's there, he does the whole shebang. But me, I'm just left watching the ABC.
3: My mum struggles with that. She said she texted me last night saying, so you know, at the moment I've only got 7, 9, and I'm like, what do you mean?
2: Where is the Netflix?
3: Where are the others? They just disappear.
4: And there's so many others.
1: That's hard.
2: Can't pilot your own
1: TV. You need to learn that, I reckon.
2: That's really annoying.
1: You reckon?
2: Yes.
3: Yeah.
2: Kate, out of the sunny coast, what's something you can't do and you should be able to?
5: I can't open a tin with the ring thing or an actual tin opener. And I've bought. Electric ones, plain ones. Nope, cannot.
2: Can openers are very hard to use. I'll defend that. I find can openers ridiculously hard to use.
3: Yeah.
5: I've literally bought about 15 of them. Like, it's a joke, but I give up now. I give up.
2: But if you're saying, like, a tuna can where it has, like, the ring, you can't pop
5: No, I break that as well. Like, I'm useless.
3: Oh, that on the bottle
5: I was
3: opener.
5: Making dinner for an ex-boyfriend once, and he came in the kitchen because I was stabbing the tin because I couldn't open it.
3: Just with a knife. Yeah. How dangerous is that?
2: So bad.
1: I don't get that. I remember when magic can were invented. That makes it so easy now.
3: Is that battery operated one?
5: You should be able to do it, right? Should be able to do
1: just
5: it.
1: Just the horizontal ones as opposed to the ones that were down around the side.
3: You know, the one with the wheel where you have to spin the thing. I can't do that.
2: That's hard.
1: That's why the magic can's better.
3: Oh, magic can was the electronic one.
1: No, just went horizontal instead of vertical.
3: Oh, okay. I don't remember magic can.
2: I don't know if I can use magic can.
3: I can't open a beer bottle any other way other than with a beer bottle opener.
1: What?
2: As in like with a spoon?
3: Yeah, can't do the spoon, any other.
2: On the corner
3: there's a million
2: desk.
3: Different, on the desk I guess I can maybe do, but that's a bit dangerous and ridiculous. Mm. But, you know, most people have some cool way they can do it.
2: Yeah, you know, with the spoon, like, and they pop and they fly out.
3: Can't do that.
2: Out of everyone, you should be able to.
3: I know,
2: do that.
3: Right?
2: You're so experienced.
3: I would know.
2: Yeah.
3: Sponsored by a brewery.
2: Sharon at Eaton, so what have you got?
6: I can't get underwater in a pool.
1: You can't put your head underwater?
6: No, I can't swim underwater. I thought I'd just bob on the top. I grew up in England and I was never taught to swim. So I taught myself, but I can't get underwater. So when I moved to Australia, I thought, I know, I'll learn how to scuba dive. That'll be fine. And the first lesson was levitating underwater in a pool and I was too scared. I couldn't do it, so I didn't go back.
3: So you've never been underwater?
6: I've done swimming in the sea, but just literally on the top.
3: What, because you float? Like, you can't physically?
6: Yeah, I float. I can't get underneath.
2: Just doesn't want to do it.
6: I have a swimming pool at home. I go with my son, and he tries to teach me, and I just cannot get under.
3: Someone's got to burp you or something. You've got gas in there. I saw it on a horse video the other day where they sit on the stomach and the horse has got some gas stuck in there or something. Yeah.
2: Oh,
1: a cool. Right.
2: Imagine having a pool at home and not being able to go under.
1: I feel like we need to go over to Sharon's house and push her under.
3: We've got to be away, Susan. You're the expert here.
2: You should be able to teach her how to do this.
1: I feel like I should.
2: Give her the confidence. Baptise her under.
1: Just keep pushing
6: until... I'm 53 and I've always felt it's just too old to learn.
1: No, it's never too late, Sharon. It's never too late.
3: It might be. It's occasional. Sounds complicated.
2: Stick with us, Sharon. We might follow up with you over Sue's. Yeah. But let's go one more. Andy at Wakeley. Good morning, Andy.
0: Cork. Can't cork.
1: Oh, cork.
3: Cork. Sorry, I thought you meant cork wine. Cork. Yeah.
0: I can get the wine bottle out of there.
3: Okay, right.
0: No worries.
1: I thought he was calling the previous caller a cork.
3: What a cork.
2: She's floating.
3: What? Oh, yes. That would have made sense, actually.
2: Give us the layers of you not being able to cook.
3: Yeah, like steak?
2: Toast?
0: Oh, no, so, like, I'll give you an idea. The other day, I thought, I'm going to boil some eggs, right? Simplest thing you could imagine. I dropped the first one, smashed it on the floor. Then the water in the pot boiled over and like spilt all over the cooktop. And then eventually when I got two eggs in there, one came out hard and the other one was not as hard. I thought, I don't even know how that's possible.
3: They're in there exactly the same amount of time.
1: How was
3: that possible?
1: How do you eat? How do you survive?
2: Yeah.
0: It's a good question. GYG.
3: Uber Eats.
0: Uber Eats, you name it. Yeah.
3: I had Uber Eats twice yesterday.
0: Toast. Toasted Sangers. Oh, yeah. Make a bad toasted sandwich.
2: Make a mean one. That's
1: you had Uber Eats twice, Lutzy?
3: Everything I ate yesterday was Uber Eats.
2: When was the last time you cooked?
3: Couldn't tell you. Honestly, I couldn't.
2: Years ago.
3: Oh, you know, like air fryer for some garlic bread or something. But that doesn't count.
2: Oh, that's funny.
1: Oh,
2: anyway,
1: good ones.
2: There you go.
1: What's the worst one, I reckon?

0: Lutzy and Susie O'Neill.
1: Susan's feverishly working away on this next segment.
2: Oh, this is so exciting.
1: No idea what it's about.
2: It's all about science.
3: Science.
2: So it's the 2026 IG Nobel Awards. They've just been handed out.
1: The Nobel
2: Nobel Awards. Not to be confused with the Nobel Prizes. No, it's like a satirical take.
1: I don't know what satirical.
2: It's a funny take on the
1: satirical take
2: on the proper awards.
3: But it's real scientists who do this.
2: It's real scientists.
1: Okay. Weird
2: but
1: science.
2: It's basically science that makes you laugh and then makes you think. So they're giving out awards to real proper research projects that are going on throughout the world.
1: Weird science. Weird Science. It used to be a good TV show.
2: Is that a TV show? Yeah.
1: We asked Dylan 8 seconds ago to bid up there, so it's not his fault.
3: When it comes, I'll play it.
2: I'll give you some of the prizes. Whoa. The Biomechanics Prize went to the scientific definition of a kiss.

0: Yeah, can we do this as a regular segment?
1: Yeah, I like
2: weird
1: it.
2: Science.
0: Weird science. Yeah, weird science.
2: Weird science with Susie.
0: And we can learn stuff.
2: Scientist Susie.
0: Learn things. So this is the Nobel Awards, IG Nobel Awards. They gave out all different prizes.
1: Yeah.
0: The first one was a biomechanics prize. This is fun prizes. Fun things that make you laugh, but then it's
1: I mean, biomechanics, they make you laugh.
2: What is,
1: you
2: know, yeah.
0: It's serious. So think about that. The scientific definition of a kiss.
1: Mm-hmm.
0: Try and think about that. So Oxford researchers have been studying the evolution of kissing, and they needed to come up with an official scientific definition of a kiss. Think about it yourself. How would you describe that?
2: Tongue.
1: It's a weird, like, greeting. It's not even a greeting. It's romantic, right? So at what point did a locking of lips tongue insertion?
2: When two tongues meet in order to create a sacred bond.
1: Sacred.
2: ritual.
0: In a side note, apparently Gen Zs aren't kissing as much as they used to. I just saw that. But anyway, back to this. They landed on... They landed on scientific definition of a kiss. Nothing better than a good kiss.
1: Oh, I agree.
0: They landed on the definition as oral contact with some movement of the lips, mouth parts, and no food transfer.
2: Oh, no food transfer.
0: So basically,
2: like birds, how they pass food to their kids.
0: Yeah. Mouths touch, they move, and nobody gets fed.
1: No mention of tongue.
2: Yeah.
0: Well, you know what? I don't think there needs to be a tongue always.
1: If you're not using tongue.
2: What is that? That's weird.
1: And it's not a family member. I mean, what are you doing? honestly.
2: Or if one of you's using tongue and the other isn't, it would be a weird, like, but where is it?
0: If there is someone who's been married for longer than...
1: Oh, I'm not married.
0: I'm going to say, well, I've been married for 28 years.
2: Yeah.
0: if there's someone who's been married for longer than 10 years and still uses their... a tongue and a kiss, I'd like to know about it, please.
2: 13, 24, 10, if that's you.
1: But you're not just like, you know, a bit of open mouth, you know, you're sort of...
0: But there's no tongue.
1: You know what I'm saying?
0: There's no tongue. Anyway, I feel like we should move on. I feel icky, too icky talking to you about this.
2: Okay.
1: You brought it.
2: This is weird science. It's factual.
1: It's good. It's good. It's good stuff.
0: See, there's no one's called in.
1: No, the lines are shut down at the moment. Something. There they are.
0: I reckon there'll be no one over who's been married for more than 10 years that is using a tongue.
2: Okay.
0: That's what I reckon.
2: You should try it anyway, but let's move on.
0: Okay, next one. Oh, the chemistry prize came out with the best, most protein milk drink. You know, there's all different types of milk. You know, there's oat milk, almond milk, cow's milk, blah, blah, blah.
1: Yeah.
0: Cockroach milk.
2: What?
0: Cockroach milk has three times as much energy as cow's milk proteins.
2: Cockroach milk. And they extract the milk from the roach.
1: How do you milk them?
2: Are there nipples?
1: That's ridiculous.
0: I don't know.
2: Cockroach milk.
1: I mean, sometimes when you squash them, some sort of white fluid comes. Is that the milk? Or
0: maybe. They do go white when you squash them. Okay, let's go back to the kissing thing quickly because I'm interested with this. I said there's no one over 10 years who's still using a tongue in kissing.
1: Yeah.
0: Prove me wrong. Angela from Upper Mount Cravat.
3: Hello, how you going?
2: Yep.
1: Yeah, we're good. So what's your go?
3: we still do special occasions. And so when the tongue is used, you know it's on. If it's just a peck, it's just a hello, goodbye. And then if it's tongue, then you know you're in for a good night.
2: So the tongue is used when I see.
0: Okay.
2: When it's the
1: tongue. So usually it's just
3: a bit of a signal to go.
1: Mwah. Yep. So otherwise it's a mwah.
0: Have a good day.
1: How are you going? How, you know,
3: yeah.
1: Okay.
3: A bit of a passing by.
1: The
3: tongue
1: is
3: kind of see you later.
0: Okay.
2: Yeah.
0: Well, maybe I'm going to try harder.
2: Yeah.
0: Maybe. Give some a little one and then we'll go back to the kisses stuff. Oh, okay. Yeah. Apparently, they did another study and they said that babies smell beautiful to parents.
2: Yes.
0: But teenagers don't smell beautiful to parents.
2: Well, it's BO. Babies don't have BO.
1: They smell disgusting.
2: Yeah,
0: that's kind of an obvious one, isn't it?
1: Yeah, it's BO.
0: Okay. Rich people are more likely to steal kids' lollies.
2: Well, do you do that?
1: Do you?
0: Are you talking to me?
1: Yes.
0: Are you talking to the listeners?
1: Yes, it's the rich person in the show.
2: I mean, I don't, but I'm talking to you.
0: Can we go back to the kissing?
1: Do you steal lollies of children?
2: Carly.
1: How is that scientific? I don't really know what that means, by the way.
2: This is good science, though. Carly out of Wynnum. How long have you been with your partner?
1: Back to kissing.
3: We've been together for 20 years.
0: Mm-hmm. Do you still use your tongue?
3: Yeah. Not all the time, but yes.
0: Like once a week?
3: Yeah, I'd say so. Or more, yeah.
1: I tell you, this is getting all married territory. Like the confusing thing is for me, very occasionally I'll be out at a bar or something. Oh, g'day, whatever your name is. Well, I was going to say Susan there, but I'm looking at you. Hey, Daphne.
2: Daphne!
1: How you doing? You were down at Penelope or something and going for a kiss and you're kissing the lips. But it's just like, mwah. I'm like, did we just get, was that sexual? You know,
2: like a greeting kiss on the lips.
1: Yes.
2: That's weird.
1: So how's it different from being married 25 years and kissing on the lips, which means apparently absolutely nothing?
0: Mm-hmm. Yeah,
1: no. You know what I'm saying? It's an area there.
0: It's a conversation for another day.
1: Well, no, it was a kissing question.
0: Reason I'm umming and ahhing is, remember there was a video went around recently of me...
2: Yes, kissing James
0: Kind
2: Bracey.
0: Of kissing James Bracey on the lips.
1: Yeah, yeah, yeah.
0: And he's a friend of mine.
1: Yeah.
0: And it wasn't...
1: That had nothing to do with marriage.
0: That was nothing to do with marriage.
1: Yeah.
0: No.
1: Yeah.
0: No. But that was... Yeah, so you can do that, but I don't feel comfortable with that always. It
1: does feel strange.
2: Yeah, I think kissing the lips to anyone that's not your partner is weird. Like, you see the families that lips kiss?
1: If it's not romantic.
2: Yeah, if it's not romantic.
0: And even it... Well, yeah. I mean, your child, you can do it up to maybe a certain age.
2: A certain age, yes. I understand
0: then,
2: that.
0: Like, I wouldn't kiss my kids on the lips now because they're 20 and 21.
1: Well, neither would I.
2: That'd be weird. You wouldn't kiss Susie's kids on the lips?
1: Oh, Bill, maybe.
2: Yeah. Anyway, guys.
1: We're good mates.
2: That's weird science.
0: Weird science. I like that.
2: It's where educational.
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1: Love Melbourne's Nova 100. Nick, Lutzy and Susie O'Neill.
3: It's Nick, Lutzy and Susie O'Neill's
4: producers press conference.
5: All right. Hey, settle down. We only have time for one question each, please.
6: Yeah, Susie, Nick Davis, the Gabba Gazette. Big fan of the cream, white, bone, ivory, beige vest you've got on this morning. When you won the toss, did you elect to bat or bowl?
7: Oh, you're saying my vest looks like a cricket vest. I see what you're saying.
8: It's funny because you had a vest on with the white shirt and then you changed for the vest on with a apricot shirt.
7: Yep.
8: And then you changed again and had a vest on without any undershirt.
7: Yeah. Yes.
8: And now you've got the vest on again with the white shirt. You've had four costume changes in 2.5 hours.
7: And you know what the funny thing is? The first time I got changed, I was in an office near here which has a glass side on it because we're in like
8: studios. Yeah, I know.
7: And I pulled my shirt off and...
8: So what were you wearing?
7: Like just my bra. Huh. And then I changed my shirt and put it back on. I turned around behind me and in the studio opposite me, also with a glass door, is the smooth announcer here, Nick Michaels.
8: Nick Michaels!
5: So, and he was there going,
8: he just got a skinful.
7: He didn't look, he wasn't looking.
5: Oh, it was his easy place to relax, all right.
8: This morning would have been very relaxed.
5: Have a coffee.
7: I love a vest. I love a vest. I just got this and it's the perfect temperature for this time of year because my chest is warm, but my arms are free
5: it
7: and
5: It does
7: cool.
5: look very cricketer, now I look at it.
7: Now that you say that, it does feel like it's a cricket
5: Is that a Calexico
7: vest.
5: Number?
9: No, it looks good.
7: No, it's a cheapie.
5: Okay. It does look good, though.
6: Nick, Lachlan Sands here from the Talented Times. Earlier on the show, we were discussing skills that you should be able to do as an adult, but you just can't do. I was wondering, is there anything that you just wish you could do, whether it be a party trick or just a skill that is helpful in everyday life?
8: A party trick.
5: Does anyone ever actually go to parties and go, hey, guys, check this out?
8: Yeah, a footy players
7: do. Do they?
8: And not leagueies. I tell you what, the rah-rah boys.
5: The union boys.
7: Rugby.
8: Known for over the years. Yeah, well, Buddha Handy.
5: Yes.
8: He used to get his whole mouth around a pint glass.
5: And then lift it up and skull it. Yeah.
7: What?
5: I wish I could open a bottle with my teeth. I can't. Absolutely would never do it.
7: Oh, bad for your teeth.
9: Ridiculous.
5: Horrible for your teeth. I wish I could be one of those people that could do that. Mm. It looks pretty badass. I also just wish I could spell.
8: Or read.
5: Dyslexia. Your dyslexia, The spelling and reading would really, that'd be a superpower. Imagine if I could do that.
7: Anymore.
5: No, that's so true. We got AI for that stuff. Yeah.
8: Oh, you are there.
10: Ash from the Brisbane Marie. Lutzy, you're not much of a grocery shopper, but if you've got a date coming over and you want to impress them, what are you cooking?
8: Doesn't happen very often, I'll say that much.
7: I was part of this last year. Anyway.
8: What do you mean?
7: Don't worry.
8: Can't remember.
7: You were cooking for someone.
8: Oh, was I?
7: Oh, yeah. I know exactly what you were cooking.
8: Yeah, that's probably the last time it happened. I don't think she turned up, so I don't do it very often. She was too tired. Geez, I don't know. I mean, my brain would go straight to Uber Eats, to be honest with you. Like, I wouldn't think of many. If I was in some sort of steady relationship, I do like cooking a steak.
7: Yeah, right.
8: And I'd have some sort of salad situation, some avocado.
7: Yum.
5: Roast potatoes, maybe
8: some little gem roast potatoes or something, but I bought just buy them from Woolies.
7: Pommes.
8: I don't know what that means, but that's about
7: potato gems.
8: That's about the extent of it, probably.
5: Yeah.
7: A
5: good home steak is still nice.
7: Glass of red
5: on the
7: wine.
5: Pan, good red
8: bit
5: wine.
8: Of red wine. Mm.
5: Pour some juice over it, bit of butter, rosemary,
7: garlic. I'm hungry.
5: Let's get a steak.
8: Smash that.
4: That concludes the press conference. We'll be taking no more questions.
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13: Good morning.
11: Good morning.
13: I love a lady tradie.
14: This is new. We love it.
15: Well, you know, changing it up. What can I say?
13: So you started on The Block, move over Dan Riley. Here's Leonie. How did you end up in that position? How did you become the forewoman on The Block?
15: It is such a story. So I have been the biggest blockhead since forever.
13: Oh, so you've always watched it?
15: Always watched it. Hubby and I on the couch, you know, just watching the show like relentlessly obsessed. And every time we would watch it, I'd be like, I reckon I could try to, you know, I'd love to be on it. I'd love to add value in some way.
13: But so not as a contestant? You always wanted to be part of the cast?
15: No, I wanted to be part of the cast. Yep. And so then last year, got my builder's license. I'm like, right, ready to call Channel 9. Let's do this thing.
13: I love that you've gone to all that, through all that work to get your builder's license, and you're like, instead of building, I'm going to go on The Block.
15: I'll do both.
13: Get it, sis?
15: So I'm like, I turn to my husband, I'm like, yep, next season. Like, and he's like, eye roll. Like, yeah, sure thing, Leonie. Like, who do you know? As if sort of thing. I'm like, just watch me. So then I literally call everyone I know. Does anyone know anyone at Channel 9? Does anyone know anyone at The Block? I'm ready. I've got my pitch. I'm doing it. And I eventually cold emailed the right person. I sent about 1 million emails out, but finally got the right person.
11: That's exactly how I got this job in radio.
14: What, at Nova?
11: Nova.
13: You just chipped away until they couldn't handle your emails anymore.
11: No, but I was 18. I sent out emails and letters to every radio station just try and get a foot in the door. And the thing is, people don't do that anymore.
13: Yeah. Okay. But you know what? We're due for a lady tradie. There's too much mask on that show. Get some feminine energy in there.
11: You're way too nice to be a forewoman.
15: Oh, I have my moments.
13: Do you?
15: And they're coming. But,
11: really?
15: So, look, you know, going in, what a massive role to, like, step step into, you know, big shoes to fill in Dan. He's completely iconic.
11: So he's off having a baby?
15: Having a baby. With, you know, Australia's right behind them, exactly, yeah, given everything exciting. They've been through. Yeah. So, you know, lots of love for Dan and Danny. Stepping into a role like that, incredibly overwhelming. Even it doesn't matter how much you want it, you're like, wow, this is actually happening right
13: and
15: now.
13: And I think also when you've watched something for such long time, you've dreamt about it, and then you get there, it's never quite as it seems on the TV.
15: Right, you're like behind the scenes now. And so I'm like, the last thing I'm going to do is walk in and start telling everyone off. Like, let's be real. Like, if I'm noticing something, I'm kind of like, okay, if it's not a big drama, I'm not making a big deal about it. But eventually I find my
5: right. Serious question here. Do you think you get the respect on a work site that you want, deserve, you know, think you should as a license builder? I mean, do you feel that respect is forthcoming?
15: Yeah, I think in the construction industry, particularly as a female, you get respect by your expertise.
5: Yeah.
15: So, you know, like, that's probably in any industry, though. Mm. You show that you're an expert in the field. You do have to work for it and you get respect. But on the block, I felt like I garnered respect straight away, probably because of the role that I had.
5: The reason I ask is because, I mean, I know a lady tradie who I went to school with, actually, and she says the amount of time she's presented to, she's an electrician, she's like, the amount of jobs I've presented to, and I just sort of, I can almost see the eye roll as I'm rocking up to the work
13: really?
5: Site.
13: Really?
5: Yeah.
13: See, I would be surprised though if I called an electrician and probably a woman turned up. So I don't think I've ever had a woman, I would be like, yeah, let's go.
14: I've got 3 older sisters. I would probably be like, this is good because her attention to detail will probably be better.
5: Exactly, quality control.
14: Yeah, I actually think the attention to detail.
5: That's lovely to know that you haven't experienced that.
15: Look, I haven't. I mean, there's always like slightly gender biases. Like, you know, you get people being like, oh, hey, love, you know, can you? Oh, gosh, don't swear because there's a female in this on the site. You know, that moments like that in the industry. Yeah. But nothing. I've been very fortunate. Good. Nothing that, you know, has made me go home and cry or anything like that.
13: It's interesting, though. I mean, I love a lady tradie, but you still are a minority. Right?
15: 100%. And, you know, we need more of them out there.
14: Well, let's see. 13, 24, 10. How many lady tradies are listening this morning? Or do you have a lady tradie on your site?
5: Oh, yeah, great.
13: 13, we love lady tradies.
5: We love them. Aren't there companies that pitch themselves as lady tradies?
14: Really?
13: Like, are there?
5: Yeah, I believe so.
13: Well, I probably, you know, maybe if there was an all-female tradie business, I'd lean into that if I was, you know.
14: Well, I would rather get that than the one I got last time, which was hire a hubby. Because that was quite degrading, the big pink van in the driveway. He's like, oh, I'm Steve, I'm your husband. I'm like, hey, Steve, can you come in and just
13: fix
5: my lights?
14: That's the franchise. Like, they have to go, g'day, I'm Steve, I'm your hubby.
13: I love that.
14: Oh, I didn't. 13, 24, 10, if you're a lady tradie out there and you got one on your site, we'd love to hear from you. Leonie, good luck with the block.
15: Thank you.
14: It's great to see a lady forewoman running the place. Hey, good luck for the season.
15: Thank you. So good to
5: see you.
15: Thanks, you guys.
14: The block continues 7:30 on 9 and 9 now. And the lady tradies, give us a ring. 13, 24, 10.

0: Clint. Chase, Lauren and Clint on Nova.
1: Let's get the party started. See you at the bar, you was hardly talking. That's when I knew that your heart was scarring. Friends to lovers need a part to star in. Like, wait, babe, let me

0: Nine brown eyes.
1: This is Nova. You got Jace, Lauren and Clint. We were just talking to Leone, the new forewoman on the block.
2: I know. Dan's popped off to have a baby.
1: Yes. I can't wait to see Leone and Scotty Cam ripping into the contestants.
2: I love that there's a lady tradie, a forewoman. And on 13, 24, 10, we're asking, are you a lady tradie or do you have one on your site that you just love?
3: Okay. Simone, good morning to you. Do you have a... are you a lady tradie? What sort of trade are you doing?
4: I'm a sparky, mate.
2: Oh, you're a sparky. How long have you been doing that for, Simone?
4: I've been out for a year. So I had a bit of a change in career. I was a primary teacher.
2: Oh, yeah. Wow, right. That's a huge career change. Are you loving it?
4: Yeah, I love it. So good.
2: And are there many other females on your any of the job sites you're working on?
4: Yeah, we did have a few. They've moved off to other jobs. It is nice working with other females on site.
2: Yeah, I bet.
1: What's the respect like in the industry?
4: Lady tradies? It's awesome. Awesome where I work, yeah.
2: That's so good.
3: Well, with colleagues, that is. What about customers? Customers are all good too?
4: Customers are good. Yep.
2: Absolutely love it if I booked a sparky and a female turned up.
3: Well, hang on. Can you just go
2: I'd
3: back
2: get
3: to Simone?
2: Because in my step about that.
3: Simone, my dad's a sparky, but he's absolutely useless at the moment. Can I get your number off the air? Just, I've got a few jobs I need. Seriously.
1: No, we're not joking around.
2: Crystal, hello.
5: Hello.
2: What trade are you in?
5: I'm a garbo.
2: Awesome.
1: Oh, yeah. I bet when you empty the bins, you don't leave shit in there. Because my garbo, there's always stuff left in the bottom of the bin. I feel like the lady would actually do the job better.
5: Yeah, definitely.
2: hey, Crystal, are there many female garbos floating around?
5: Yeah, we've got a few in our yard. Since I started 4.5 years ago, there's probably been about 3 or 4 more now. So it's
2: awesome.
5: Really good.
2: Is it fun?
5: Yeah, it's all right. Yeah, it's interesting.
2: garbos are always so fit.
1: 13, 24, 10 is our number. Oh, no, hang on. No, garbos were fit when they used to hang off the back of the truck.
3: I reckon they're still fit now.
1: Oh, mate, yeah. now they're sitting in the truck operating a claw machine.
2: No, one is, but someone else runs up and down my street.
1: Because there's
2: cars parked on our street, so they've got to bring them on the other side.
1: You're thinking old school days, hanging off the truck. No, Jason, out in the burbs, it's all just...
3: That's deeply offensive to Crystal. Crystal, are you offended by Jace's commentary of your job?
5: No, that's all right.
1: Are you a claw machine operator in the truck, or do you get out and run?
5: No, we don't run anymore. It's very rare to see that now.
2: In my suburb, because there's cars all parked on the street, so someone has to get the bins off the curb.
3: They get out and
2: bring it in front of the car because you can't reach.
1: Oh no, they don't get out of the truck in my area.
3: And then one of the garbos running ahead, and then
1: That's old school.
2: I don't care about your suburb. I'm telling you, in our suburbs, it happens.
3: In the inner city out there. Suburbs,
2: they're still out there doing it. How do they get the bin if it's behind a car?
1: Question. They wheel them out and then does the claw grab the bin?
2: Yeah.
1: Right. Yeah.
2: But they still have to get them out from behind the
1: car. Yeah, no, fair point.
2: So how do you think they're getting out from behind the cars in your suburb?
3: It's an extra long claw.
2: I don't think you've ever seen them. What, they reach over the cars?
3: I don't know. Do they? Bayside
1: Boy?
3: Yeah,
1: do they reach over the cars?
3: Bayside Boy?
1: No. They get. We don't have all our cars parked on the street like you guys.
2: You got no parking on your street on garbage day?
1: Oh, there's cars there, but the truck gets around them. Mm.
2: I don't think you've seen the garbage man.
1: I have. I sit out there with the 4-year-old and we wave at him.
2: What day does it come on Saturday?
3: What do you mean, on your chairs?
2: No, but also the garbage truck comes when you're at work. You're not sitting out there. You're such a liar.
1: No.
3: What's Archie? Archie's like, Dad, here comes the truck. Wave.
1: That's what kids do. You're about to be a dad.
2: Hang on. What day does your garbage truck come?
1: Sunday nights, Monday morning. So during school holidays.
2: Sunday nights they come, do they?
1: Wake up, Archie. Here comes the truck.
2: I think they come on Sunday night.
1: Stop trying to find holes in my story.
2: You're making things up. It's Monday morning. They're telling us out there. You don't wave to the garbage.
1: No, I do. On school holidays, we're out there. Hey, Steve.
3: Hey, we've got another call. Kaz the Garbo's called through. Now, we love Kaz on this show. Hello, Kaz.
6: How are you?
1: Yeah, good, Kaz.
2: This is about lady tradies.
3: Got some. Got a message for Jason.
6: Yep, tell him. I was one of his garbos.
2: Yeah.
6: The company is solo. We physically have to get out of your truck, move the bin. If you don't do that, you will get a warning. You get 3-5 warnings in a year and they'll sack you.
2: Kaz, Tell Jason to get stuff.
6: I would love to, but
2: you'll get a warning.
6: I'm not allowed to.
0: Jace, Lauren, and Clint.
7: Jace, Lauren, and Clint
0: on Nova, returning to Australia. Yeah!

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0: Jace, Lauren and

0: This is Jace, Lauren and Clint. You are listening to Nova.
1: Have you guys seen this TikTok trend that's going around at the moment where it's mostly females saying, here's a list of words that I don't think my partner's going to be able to pronounce, and they do
2: yes,
1: it together. Yes,
2: I have seen
1: here's an
2: this.
1: Example.
3: Do your best to pronounce these words.
4: Okay. Time.
3: Okay.
1: The next word is epitome.
4: Potomac.
3: Mm-hmm.
4: Chalet.
3: Okay.
1: Okay, so you get it, right?
0: Yeah.
1: So this has been going everywhere. They're writing
0: girls
1: words.
0: Just
1: and
0: take sometimes the mickey
1: it's
0: out of their
1: like
0: voice.
1: Cosmetics or things that they just don't think blokes are either going to know how to pronounce. So.
0: Are you laughing at or with?
1: With. Over to you two.
2: Oh
0: no.
1: The list of words is coming up on, you've got it there.
2: Well, I feel better. Okay. I feel better.
1: Here we go.
2: Me
1: Jason,
2: and not...
1: word number one.
0: Hang on, what was that? Sorry, what was that?
2: No,
0: what did you say then?
2: No, I said I feel confident going in.
1: Yeah, well, you're a journalist. Okay, Jason,
2: wow,
1: word number one.
2: Mm.
1: Should you be testing Jason and I then, since you're the journalist?
0: Word number one.
1: Yeah.
0: Sick.
1: Clint, would you like
0: sorry?
1: To, would you like to have
0: do
1: a turn
0: I say,
1: at
0: look it over?
1: Segway. Word number two.
0: Faux pas.
1: Well done.
0: Clint? Your
2: hors d'oeuvres.
1: No, let
2: hors
1: him
2: d'oeuvres.
1: Have a crack. You're going to know them all.
0: I would not have known hors d'oeuvres.
1: What would you have said for hors d'oeuvres?
4: Hors d'oeuvres.
1: Let's just let
2: would
1: Jason
2: you, do you
1: do
2: not,
1: them.
2: Honestly, hand on heart, know what that is?
1: Hors d'oeuvres.
0: No.
1: It is spelled hors
2: oh, you are from Queensland.
0: I'm more of a main course
2: okay.
0: guy.
2: In Queensland, it's just
1: okay,
2: like.
1: Okay, word number four, Jace. Let's just let you do it. It's more fun with you.
0: Why are you laughing at me on my birth?
2: Come on.
1: Do you want me to do it with you?
0: Yeah, can you do it?
1: Well, have a guess. That's the fun in it.
0: Pseudonym?
2: No. No.
1: Pseudonym?
2: Pseudonym.
0: Pseudonym.
2: Okay, next one. This is one of my favourites. This is when you, for context, it's you're talking a lot of crap.
1: Okay, I don't know. I don't know some of the
0: hyperbole.
2: Hyperbole.
0: There
2: that's
0: we
2: right.
0: go.
1: Well done.
0: Thank you.
1: The next one.
0: Use it in a sentence, Clint.
1: No. Camaraderie.
2: Great mates.
0: There
2: yeah.
0: we go. Yep.
1: Go
2: this
1: Jace.
2: Is you should be familiar with this one.
0: I'm not liking this. This
1: okay,
0: is,
1: I'll
0: this
1: you
0: a bit
1: and me because I don't know some of them. Number seven.
0: Number seven.
1: Give it a crack.
0: P H L E G M.
1: Yes.
0: Furlum.
1: It's not furlum, it's phlegm.
2: Phlegm.
0: Phlegm. Shouldn't that be with an F?
1: Okay, number eight. Number eight is C A C H E T. Cachet. Is that right?
2: Couldn't yeah, I mean, yeah, pretty much. Yeah,
1: okay.
2: Cachet.
1: Number
0: I was
1: going
0: to say chalet.
1: Number nine, Jason.
0: C-O-L-O-N-E-O.
2: If you cook this.
1: E-L.
0: E-L, sorry. Jesus.
2: I mean, can I give you a hint?
0: Mm.
2: Is that okay?
1: Yeah.
2: I mean, think KFC.
0: Colonel.
1: Yeah, well done.
2: There you go.
1: Okay. I know the. Do you know the next one?
0: Yeah,
1: it's
0: you take it.
1: O-P-A-U-E. I know, and I know exactly what it is.
0: Yeah, same. You take it. I did
1: you
0: the
1: go,
0: Colonel.
1: Jace.
0: No, I did the Colonel.
1: It's opaque, meaning something that you can't really see through. Mm-hmm.
0: Never heard that word in my life.
1: The next one.
0: B U R E A U C R A C Y.
1: Yep.
0: Personary?
1: Personary.
2: Okay, can I go
1: is
2: down?
1: It bureaucracy?
2: Bureaucracy, yeah.
1: Yep.
0: Bureaucracy.
2: Can I go down a little bit?
0: Yep.
2: 17. Go for it,
1: Jace. B O U R G E O I S.
0: Burgess.
1: Bourgeois.
2: And just one more.
0: Yep.
2: 19 is always a good one.
1: M-A-C-A-B-R-E.
0: Macabre.
1: This is great.
0: M-A-C-A-B-R-E. Macabre.
1: It is spelt macabre.
2: Yeah,
0: thank you,
2: is.
0: Lauren.
2: I mean, sound out your words. It's macabre.
1: Macabre.
0: Oh, well, they've spelled that wrong.
2: Macabre.
1: What's the last one? Ephemeral.
2: Do you know what? I don't know.
0: Oh!
1: Ephemeral.
0: Welcome to the club, Clint.
2: Yeah, I feel like such a loser.
5: This
4: is Jace, Lauren, and Clint.

0: Thanks for joining us. You're listening to Nova. It is Jace, Lauren and Clint with you.
1: We love you, Jace. Happy birthday for today. Thank you, Clint.
2: Happy birthday, big boy.
0: It's been a weird one.
1: This is a serious moment, but do you feel different?
2: Why is it weird?
0: I just think, and I'm not taking the mickey here. A couple of weeks ago on the show, I know you were having your little freak out about turning 40.
2: Yeah, I think 39 and the mental hurdle to get to 40 just hits a bit different.
1: It does, yeah.
2: And I'm just so think,
1: which is fine.
0: Yeah, and I just think that made me think about things in regards to turning 45, or as you like to call.
2: Halfway to 90.
0: Mm. Thank you, Lauren, which has helped.
1: But it's a bit of an adjustment, or you just think about the future?
0: You just start looking at things, going, okay, what do I want to change? Am I happy with things? That sort of stuff.
2: Okay. Well, what I would say is I, at Father's Day on Sunday, sat with my beautiful dad, and he keeps saying, stop telling people this. But he's 79 and he's planning his 80th birthday. Mm. And he said to me, I said, well, have you done the guest list? And he goes, yeah, I have. And he goes, and it was bloody hard, Oz. And I said, why? And he goes, because my 8 best mates aren't going to be there. Oh. And he said, that's really hard. And I'm planning my 40th at the moment and trying to write a bit of a guest list. Mm. And he just said, embrace your friends, embrace your mates, embrace every age. It's a real reminder that we don't have everyone forever. So celebrate all those milestones. Celebrate life. Celebrate all the things you get to do now and the times you get to spend with your friends and your kids and your brothers and sisters and whoever you've got around you. Because when they're not around forever, and then if you get to milestones and they're not there to share it with you, you wish you did it better previously.
1: Yeah, with your family especially. And I know you've got 3 little boys who are, your world, right? Yeah. And a beautiful wife as well.
2: So let's turn this around. We're going to celebrate with you today.
1: We've been hard at work.
2: Well, we have. First of all, this morning, I wrote you a song on my way into work, which you love.
1: It's very catchy.
2: For your birthday.
3: He's halfway to 90. He's doing all right. He's halfway to 90. That's a lot of candles in sight. Mm-hmm. He's halfway to 90. It's big boy's big day. Happy birthday, Jason. I'm on my way.
2: Because I was on my way into work.
1: Oh, yeah.
2: But I'm here now.
0: Any looks from other cars?
2: It took me a few goes to write it and to, hey, Siri,
1: we could rejig it by saying the last line could be, you're not going grey. Maybe.
2: That's
1: a good one. We could remaster it.
2: We'll rewrite it. You and me, we'll do a duet.
0: Just falling out, not going great.
1: Okay, but we've
2: 13, got some 13-24-10 if you'd like to wish Jason a happy halfway to 90. There's some other messages I think there for you, Jace.
1: Yeah, some messages from family. Here we go.

0: You say happy birthday, Daddy. I love you.
1: Hi, hi,
2: you know what? That just summed them all up. Yeah, like, Felix is that emotional, like quite wholesome. You know, wholesome.
3: Well, he did say you were 50. We didn't ask him to do that either.
2: Huddy would have wanted money to do that.
3: Yeah, his voice is on the radio. He should get a clip.
4: We paid him.
2: And I've no doubt, Clint.
3: Yeah. And Archie's speaking in gibberish.
2: He just marches to his own beat.
3: Yeah. So from your beautiful kids, happy birthday.
2: Thank you, guys. Lou did a beautiful video actually on Father's Day. Them wishing me messages, and it actually had audio from my dad in it that she found. And it threw me because I hadn't watched any video since my dad passed away. And it was like audio. I think we'd done it on the show or something years ago, and it was him talking about Father's Day.
3: Wow. No, that's fair enough. That's so much. That's
2: and it
3: heavy.
2: Knocked me for six.
4: Okay, let's celebrate with you, Jason. And we like to call you Jason,
3: well,
4: not Jace today.
3: Now you're nearly as old as your dad. That's great. That's why.
2: Who said that?
4: Hey, Sylvia, you're going to kick things off this morning. Oh, you got a message for Jason.
5: Jace. Happy birthday, Jace.
2: Thank you.
5: We are birthday buddies.
2: Happy birthday, your birthday today,
5: Sylvia. It is, yes.
3: Can I ask how old you are today?
5: I'm older than Jace. I'm 46 today. Oh, so, Jace, stop complaining about being old. Yes.
2: Okay.
5: Clint and Loz, stop giving them crap about it.
2: Thank you.
3: Nah, we love it. Sorry, I can't do that.
5: Yeah, like 40's a new 30, Loz. So
3: yeah,
5: you're going to be still in your younger. Yeah. Have a happy birthday and enjoy your 40th too, Loz. And whenever your birthday is, Clint.
4: Thank you so much.
3: Nah, he doesn't have a special year. We don't care about you.
4: but thankfully, our birthdays aren't when the radio's on. We're on holidays.
3: I'm not coming
4: so
3: back.
4: So we can hide.
3: I'm not coming back for at least 2 weeks after my birthday. Every boss at this company listening to this? I shan't be back for 2 weeks after I turn 40.
4: No, we shan't be back.
2: Yeah, we're a package deal.
3: Oh, yeah.
2: Remember?
3: We're all leaving in protest.
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0: This is Jase, Lauren and Clint on Nova. Hey, we were chatting yesterday because I've asked for a PlayStation game for my birthday. We were chatting Grand Theft Auto.
1: GTA, baby.
0: GTA is coming out. What number is it again, Clint?
2: Six. GTA, Grand Theft Auto, whatever number we're up to.
0: Six.
2: Six.
3: I know you're not great with Roman numerals.
2: GTA VI.
4: Is that it?
0: Yeah.
2: That's six.
0: Six.
2: I learned that this morning.
0: I know.
2: I hate Roman numerals.
0: Everyone at school though.
2: Roman numerals can get in the bin.
0: Clint,
2: they can go to Italy.
0: I couldn't agree more.
2: They can go and sit in the bloody Colosseum.
0: If we're in Rome, they, use
2: they
0: the
2: are
0: numerals.
2: Useless. Just call it GTA 6, yep. Not GTA VI.
0: It's so true.
1: That's great, chat. I love Roman numerals.
0: Like, I hate it. I'm like, you're in Australia. Just
2: do you get taught that in maths?
0: No, if we did,
2: that part of
1: history.
2: Is that part of algebra?
1: I think it's more history.
0: No,
1: it's not algebra.
2: We got numbers. Shocking at maths.
1: No, the number, the letters in algebra, you have to work out what it represents.
0: Do people just think it looks more fancy?
1: But that x in Roman numerals equals 10, where x in algebra equals the unknown until you work it out.
0: Is it a wanky thing? People just think it looks more fancy.
1: No, it's history.
2: 100% it is.
0: But just put the number on there.
1: Twat.
2: But we're living.
0: What?
2: Uncultured twat.
0: You know what?
2: As the
0: bumper sticker said on my dad's car when he drove around in Harvey Bay, if you don't like it, leave.
1: No. Well,
2: no, I just think it's we're living in 2026, not in 1750.
0: Sing it, sister.
1: But it's a bit of history.
2: Earlier than that
1: and
2: was.
1: You know
0: well, it's
1: what?
0: Hard to tell. It's Roman numerals.
1: It's
0: reading.
1: Culture. It's history. And GTA is culture and history.
2: Oh, isn't it just?
1: Grand Theft Auto. I mean, to be fair, they have zero reason to use
2: Where
1: Roman
2: else
1: numerals,
2: do they
1: admittedly.
2: Use Roman numerals?
1: On clocks?
2: On clocks. They do too.
0: Sometimes movies do it. And I'm like, I'm trying to work out the sequel.
1: What, Rome or history or?
0: No. It's like Police Academy.
2: What movies. About all the kings and queens and stuff? They're all like the XV and I.
1: History and culture, guys.
0: Executive producer Brady's come in.
5: The Rocky trilogy, they famously use Roman numerals.
0: You don't even know what Rocky I'm watching.
5: Rocky 4, 1, 2, and 3.
1: They
2: all
1: work.
2: Do you know what?
1: They all sound the same,
2: to be fair.
1: If we're talking about being, you cannot have a Rocky 4 in a trilogy, Brody. You just said the Rocky trilogy.
2: Yeah.
5: There is Rocky 4, though. True.
1: So it's not a trilogy.
0: Guys, Brody
1: Which
0: is
1: would
0: here.
1: Be IV would be 4.
2: I can't.
0: We are doing.
2: I know what's coming. I can't do this.
1: Okay.
0: It's pop quiz, hot shot.

0: Okay.
1: In Roman numerals, how much is XIV?
2: Chase.
0: Lauren.
3: So I is 1, 14. V is 5, so that's 16, because the 14. X is 10.
0: Lauren says 14.
1: If 14, Lauren.
2: How's it 14?
0: Because if the I comes before the V, you take one off.
4: Oh, what a stupid.
0: That's so obvious.
4: That's stupid.
5: The Romans are
0: so the V
5: cooked.
0: Is 5, and if there's an I before it, you take one off.
2: Yeah.
0: If there's an I after, you add one on.
2: You know what?
0: So, like, XII would be 10 plus 2, so 12. If it was IX,
2: just write
0: 10
2: the
0: minus
2: number.
0: One.
2: Now you're doing a bloody
0: equation.
2: They
0: didn't
2: equation.
0: Have numbers then.
1: In Roman numerals.
5: That's like Bodmas.
1: How much is C?
0: Lauren. It's the centurion. It's 100.
1: Well done.
5: Can I just
2: have
5: you're
2: one? Because
5: you're too smart.
1: Clint.
5: Yes.
1: In Roman numerals, how much is L?
5: L would be a lot. L would be 50.
1: Correct.
0: Yes.
5: Is it really? That was a stab.
0: Correct.
1: And lastly, how much is C L X V I?
0: Wait, say it again. Wait, C
1: C L
0: L
1: X
0: yep.
1: V I
5: clicks
1: V
2: 1,555.
0: No, wait. He's 100. L is
2: 1,000.
5: This is great radio, guys.
0: L's 50. No,
2: I hate these clicks V so much.
0: One,
5: it's like
0: 50.
5: A, you know
0: okay,
5: what?
0: Hang on, no.
5: It's like a number plate.
0: One, 50,
5: CLX,
0: 10.
5: VII.
2: You've left your lights
0: wait,
2: on. 50, that's
0: 10.
2: CLXVII.
0: Is it 15,107?
2: What is it?
5: What is it?
1: 167.
5: Oh, thanks 100? So much for clearing that up.
0: Where do you get the C? C is 100. LX is 50 plus 10 is 60. Yeah, 160
2: Bin.
0: And then 7.
5: But, of course, if the I comes after the V,
2: then well, you minus
0: that makes it the 7.
5: It just makes no sense
0: I love
5: whatsoever.
6: Jase, Lauren and Clint.
7: Jase, Lauren and Clint.
6: On Nova.

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2: 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Very quiet start to our wonderful Wednesday morning. Quite wet though, please drive with caution. Level crossing works are taking place in Dandenong. Cheltenham Road is closed between Foster Street and Hammond Road. Also, level crossing works taking place in Newport on Maddox Road. Maddox Road is closed at the railway line. It's spring season at Freedom. 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Plenty of showers about today, top of 14 on the way. Right now, it's 11 degrees on Melbourne's Nova 100.
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5: Well, good morning everybody. Welcome to your Wednesday. Welcome to pre-drinks. Morning, Clint.
6: Good morning, Jace.
5: What's the news we're waking up to for a Wednesday?
6: There's plenty around this morning. We start with some really sad news, actually. Two children have died after a vehicle rollover west of Melbourne. Now, a 7-year-old girl was killed at the scene near Bacchus Marsh yesterday. An 11-year-old boy has died in hospital overnight. Five other children in the four-wheel drive were taken to hospital with non-life-threatening injuries. This is just horrendous. A 34-year-old female driver was not hurt.
5: Jesus.
6: One Nation's Victorian leader has now admitted to using illicit drugs when he was younger. Warren Pickering says he experimented with meth, ecstasy, marijuana in his 20s. Says he hasn't used illicit substances for at least 16 years. And Carrie Underwood has surprised fans at a recent concert in the US. She's performed covers of Linkin Park, Limp Bizkit, Guns N' Roses, alongside her usual country hits. Good on her. Nova Sport Time, recently retired Magpie Steel Sidebottom will be part of the selection process for North Melbourne's next coach. She's been named on a 6-person panel.
5: Right. Mate, there's a bit going on.
6: Your Wednesday.
5: Hey.
6: Yeah.
5: Seen the back page of the Herald Sun? 49ers.
6: Oh, yes.
5: Ready to go. Mate, everywhere I drive around Melbourne at the moment, it's all NFL on Friday, MCG. Thanks to Visit California, we will be live from there. We're going to be in the tailgate party.
6: Yeah. I drove past a sign because I come in via Richmond.
5: Yeah.
6: And there's an AI generator which predicts the score.
5: Sorry, what?
6: Yeah. What? There's like a sign, an outdoor sign, which has it's a like a live countdown clock to the NFL.
5: Right.
6: But it's also got an AI score predictor which changes based on a whole myriad of things.
5: What, like the weather changes?
6: Yeah,
5: so then
6: all that sort of stuff. And it's currently saying that the Rams are going to get up over the 49ers 29-23.
5: Is this like those speed signs where it measures your speed as you're driving down the street and the smiley face comes up or the frown if you're speeding?
6: No, that's sort of old tech. It's old tech. New tech.
5: Sorry.
6: Yeah, but I do like them. Speed's always a little bit out.
5: Yeah, right. Why am I getting the frown again?
6: What do you mean?
5: I'm driving under the speed limit. Give me the smile.
6: No.
5: Yeah, there you go.
6: No, it's always a little bit out. It's a good way of measuring your car's speedometer. Oh,
5: look, I wouldn't. Like, it's like a little sign they've hired from Kennards. I don't think I would be, you know, wouldn't be measuring the car's speedo on that. Hey, 13-24-10 is our number. What are you up to for a Wednesday? How good's this? The Melbourne Royal Show is on from Thursday, 24th of September to Sunday, 4th of October at the Melbourne Showgrounds. Tickets at royalshow.com.au. We've got tickets to go this morning.
6: Fantastic. How good.
5: I know. 13-24-10 is our number. You'll score tickets plus $100 ride pass as well. Love that.
7: Love that. I wonder if Mark Holden's going to the NFL. He was a touchdown guy, wasn't he?
5: Get out.

0: Tracy Abrams, that's so true. Good morning, Melbourne. You are on the air with Jason and Clint. We're doing pre-drinks. Lauren's going to join us this morning from 6 o'clock. Big show. Tickets to the NFL at the MCG. Thanks to Visit California. We'll be live there Friday.
1: Great. Cue to call is halftime entertainment.
0: Sorry?
1: To win the tickets, you just got to listen out for the halftime entertainment.
0: From previous Super Bowls.
1: Yeah.
0: You got it. There you go.
1: Yeah.
0: Hey, Julie, good morning.
2: Good morning.
1: Hi, Jules.
0: I thought you met the Jonas Brothers because they're playing on Friday.
1: No.
0: How you going, Jules? What's on the cards for today?
2: Just getting ready to head off to hospital and have a bit of surgery.
0: Oh, okay. Hope you're doing all right.
1: Yeah.
2: Yep, doing well.
0: Just a little day surgery number?
2: Just a little elective number.
0: Yeah, all right.
2: Good.
1: You'll bounce back in no time, Jules.
0: It's not like prison where you go, what are you in for? People don't do that in hospital, do they? No, right, yep, gotcha.
2: You can walk out any time.
1: Fantastic. Hey, Jules, what do we got for her? A few tickets for the
0: Melbourne Royal Show. It's on Thursday, 24th of September to Sunday, 4th of October.
1: A few weeks away.
0: Yeah.
2: Fantastic.
0: Melbourne Showgrounds tickets at royalshow.com.au. You don't have to worry about that because we'll hook you up with $100 to drop on rides and 4 tickets as well.
1: Great.
2: Fabulous. Thanks, guys.
1: Sorry for your nieces, Jules.
0: Hey, enjoy going under today.
1: Oh.
2: Yeah, I will.
0: Yeah.
1: What?
0: Oh, it's the best sleep in the world, isn't it, Julie?
2: I know. Uninterrupted.
0: Oh, God. See if you can con one of those little green whistles out of them as well.
1: I'm just not really, you know. What? I'd rather just go about my normal day.
0: No. I've got 3 young kids and an emotional wife at home.
1: Okay.
0: Put me under.
1: Okay, all right.
0: I don't even need surgery.
1: Each to their own.
0: Just knock me out. I'll take a bed next to Jules.
1: Hello, Blaine.
3: Hello, how are you?
0: Yeah, we're good.
1: Mate, never better. What's going on in your world today?
3: Oh, off to work, then off to junior school production this afternoon.
0: Oh, you lucky boy, Blaine.
1: Joseph and his amazing Technicolor Dreamcoat?
0: Cat in the Hat, what are we going?
3: I think it's Playtime, the school's play is called.
0: Right.
1: Playtime.
3: Yeah.
1: Sounds like.
0: And
1: so
0: how long?
1: Is that an Andrew Lloyd Webber special?
0: I don't believe so. How long are we expecting this production to go for, Blaine?
3: I'm hoping only an hour to an hour and a half, but after speeches and the tears and the flowers and all that, it'll probably be two and a half.
1: Yeah. Was there a rush for tickets?
3: No, there actually wasn't this year.
1: Okay.
0: Do you want me to see if we can put you under with Julie at the hospital?
3: Oh, that'd be great. I'll take the green whistle there.
0: Hey, Blaine, we're going to chuck you some passes to the Melbourne Royal Show, mate. You can take the family.
3: Perfect. Thank you.
0: Good on you, mate. Good luck for the Savo. Let's finish things off in Frankston. Cara, hello.
4: Hi, how are you?
0: She's off to the strong room.
1: She is. What a place to be. What a place to start your morning.
4: The strength class because, you know, summer's around the corner. What sort of class are you doing, sorry? Strength.
1: Strength, yes. Great.
0: What do they say? Summer bodies are made.
1: Well, in winter, but
4: also,
1: it's or slash spring.
0: Gotcha.
1: Slash almost summer.
0: Yeah. My summer 2027 body will be made next.
1: Bottle.
0: Yeah, probably. Probably the problem stopping the body. Hey, Cara, I'm going to chuck you passes to the Melbourne Royal Show as well. You enjoy, okay?
4: Thanks so much, guys. Love your show.
0: Thank you, mate.
1: Thanks, Cara. Have a good day.
0: Can you run on some sort of machine for me this morning?
4: Yeah, I will.
0: Thank you.
1: She's strong. She's strength. She'll be doing bicep curls and, you know, chest press and all the rest of it. Shoulder press.
0: Is that how you guys talk at the gym?
1: Lat pull downs.
0: Morning, Cara. How you going? It's shoulder press. Remember my mate, Instanate. He was working out at the gym one day and then sent me a photo. Mm. The Nova marketing department.
1: I know what you're going to say.
0: They bought advertising in gyms.
1: You too.
0: Like photos of,
1: I know.
0: Of me I and mean, Lauren in the gym.
1: I know. Anything's now that gonna... it's Jace, Lauren and Clint, I mean, that would give people inspiration.
0: Oh, God almighty. Were they going to put them in club bathrooms as well? Hey, the Melbourne Royal Show is on from Thursday, 24th of September to Sunday, the 4th of October. At the Melbourne Showgrounds, tickets at royalshow.com.au.
1: Bit wet out there this morning, Melbourne. So
0: take it easy on the roads. It was a horrific crash yesterday. We don't want to see people go through something similar. Lauren's going to join us in about 19 minutes. And we got your tickets to the NFL at the MCG. All thanks to Visit California. You can win those on the show this morning here at Nova.
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Morning, Melbourne. This is Nova 100. It is Jason Clint. We are wrapping up pre-drinks. Lauren's about to join us on the air. We got your tickets to the NFL at the MCG. 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You could win your way there.

0: Plus, we've got Cash to Go this morning. And Jack Inniman and Nick Watson, The Wiz, both in this morning. The lads are going to join us later on.
1: Yeah, good.
0: And what's the news we're waking up to, Clint?
1: This horrible vehicle rollover west of Melbourne still dominates the news. Two children have now died. There are more in hospital, so we send our thoughts to the family of those involved. Also, the number of Australians unaccounted for in Nepal has fallen. And in sport, the selection paddle for North Melbourne's next coach has been decided, and there's a surprise on it.
0: Oh.
1: A former Magpie.
0: Hello. We'll give you all the details. 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
4: 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A crash on the Mornington Peninsula Freeway has the freeway closed southbound at Eastlink. You'll have to take the Frankston Highway instead. The Western Freeway starting to build now. Citybound from Ferris Road to Hopkins Road. It's 28 minutes from Melton to the Ring Road. Moreland Road, Brunswick will close between Cameron Street and Sydney Road for tram works from 13 September to 1 October. Businesses remain open. Expect delays. Visit the Transport Victoria website. Showers are plenty today. A top of 14 is on the way right now. It's 11 degrees on Melbourne's Nova 100.
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5: Good morning, Melbourne. Clint Stanaway with you. A second child has died after a devastating crash west of Melbourne. A female driver and seven children were in a four-wheel drive when it rolled near Bacchus Marsh yesterday. A seven-year-old girl died at the scene. An 11-year-old boy has died overnight in hospital. It's been a fatal smash involving a car and a truck in Carrum Downs. Police say the truck driver stopped at the scene on Peninsula Link just before 3:30, but no one was inside the car. A man was later found deceased nearby. Police are investigating. Newly revealed tapes and documents have shed fresh light on the AFL's abandoned Hawthorn racism case. The Herald Sun's reporting witness statements and testimony disputed claims of systemic racism at the club. The investigation into Alistair Clarkson and Chris Fagan was eventually dropped. The number of Australians missing after those devastating floods in Nepal has been revised down. One person has reportedly made contact and says they do not need consular assistance. 35 Aussies remain unaccounted for. And Salma Hayek has officially joined the 60 Club. She's marked the milestone with a skinny dip, sharing photos online and telling fans she's 60 and grateful. Nova Sport, when moving house, look no further than the White Glove Mover and nothing will be a problem. 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Sam De Koning will fly to Perth with his Geelong teammates. He was left out of last week's elimination final, but the Cats could recall him for Friday night's semi against the Dockers. And should they miss out on Zach Butters, the Western Bulldogs are reportedly gearing up to go all in on Brownlow winner Matt Rowe. And Melbourne, you're up to date on Nova 100.
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0: is Jace, Lauren and Clint on Melbourne's Nova 100.
1: Well, good morning, everybody, and welcome to your Wednesday.
2: Good morning.
1: Morning, Clintus.
2: Feels a little bit like winter again. We've fallen back into the winter abyss.
1: What's the go?
2: Oh, it sort of happens through, you know, September.
1: I was talking to the tradies about this at George's Coffee Shop, Miss Alex and Co., St. Kilda Road. Shout out.
2: Do you have shares?
1: No.
2: Are they listed on the stock exchange?
1: I just like to support George and small business.
2: Yeah.
1: Do you know what we're going to do?
3: Hello, good morning. We love George.
1: We love George. You know what we're doing at the end of the year, don't you? Because George has got a bit of a crush on our girl, Lauren Phillips.
3: Oh, but I've never met George. He makes my coffee every morning, but I've never met. Oh.
1: Always gives me, as I'm leaving, he'll be like, what do I give her today? Then he looks at his little cabinet of treats.
2: What's he giving her today?
1: Banana, nothing today.
3: Oh. Well, that's good. Because, Clint, I've got a treat for you.
2: Oh, here we go. Now, I've got a treat for you as well.
3: Because?
2: Should I start with my treat?
1: Did anybody get a treat for me?
3: Oh, you know, you don't want this treat.
2: So,
1: okay.
3: It's not a Jason's treat.
1: Oh, no.
3: Clint and I are doing a cleanse.
1: No, yes, we are. Just a juice cleanse.
3: 48 hours of, well, it's not just juice, but it's like a gut cleanse. Yeah. 48 hours of power.
2: Just
3: and
2: liquids.
3: This morning,
1: here we go.
3: You should have seen me in the fridge with 2 days of juices for both of us trying to work out what I needed to bring in for this morning.
2: Oh, of course.
3: Very overwhelming.
2: Well, you've done it well. It sounds like you've brought in a box of beer. It's not. It's calm.
3: I wish it was a
2: bit of a karmic cleanse.
3: Yeah.
2: So what are we starting the morning with, Lauren?
3: Thanks for the question.
2: Yeah.
3: So, Jace, are you jealous you didn't get a surprise?
1: Oh, I'm so
2: jealous.
1: Usually
2: they start with some sort of sour thing, like a zinger or something. Not
3: how
2: a zing.
3: Did you know?
2: Is it?
3: The morning zing.
2: There you go.
1: Thought you meant sour worms.
3: Fire up your metabolism, stimulate digestion and hydration.
2: We're going to be in such a good mood by the end of tomorrow.
1: Oh, you guys will be in such great moods.
3: No, we'll be great by the end of tomorrow, but tomorrow morning might be rough.
1: Tell you what, one beer is going to hit your lips on Friday at the MCG and you'll be three sheets to the wind.
3: Well, yeah, it's 9 o'clock in the morning. I'm just not sure if I'll be downing beers at 9.
1: 9:30?
3: Maybe by the time we've had like,
2: what about
3: food?
2: Margaritas?
3: I'll get reflux if I have a margarita at that hour.
1: Oh, my God. You guys be calling someone in. You know a guy can get us Gaviscon by 2 p.m.?
3: I'll bring it.
1: Okay, right.
3: I'll come prepared.
1: You
3: might clear bag that you have to take if you go.
1: Sorry?
3: Well, in America, when you go to these events, like when I went to the World Cup, I had my cute little handbag ready to go. My friend's like, you can't take that. You have to take a clear handbag.
1: Mm. Well, like a PSA giant Glad zip bag.
2: Yeah.
3: Well, kind of. Well, they have these like...
2: Do it on the plane many years ago with your liquid.
1: Yes,
2: remember
1: that's
2: that?
1: Right.
3: But that's all you can take. So they're like crossbody handbags, but they're clear. And then there were people like Anna Kendrick was there. She had a really fancy one.
2: Oh, fancy clear bag.
3: Yeah, but then she had so much stuff, she had it across too. And there was much negotiation over the breakfast table whether she'd be able to take two bags. And I was like, give one to your mate or your husband or whoever you have with you. Make him carry it.
2: Well, I'm wrapped because I had to host a function last night and I missed out on dinner, so I'm hungry.
1: So well, is dinner at the function?
2: No, I was just up on stage and interview and off stage and back in the car and straight to bed.
3: We can go into
2: that's
3: that.
2: That's all right.
3: I want to hear all about that and I want to hear all about your birthday next, Jace.
1: Also, we're responsible for almost breaking up a relationship.
3: Mm-hmm. Who?
1: Us.
2: Us as in us three.
3: As in your marriage?
1: No.
3: Because you can't blame me for that.
1: No, someone else's relationship.
3: Yesterday.
1: Well, I'll explain more after this. Olivia Rodrigo, let's get into it. We've got a big show coming up.

0: Good morning, Melbourne. Olivia Rodrigo, Drop Dead on Nova. It is 10 past 6. You're on the air with Jase, Lauren and Clint. We're doing a thanks to Shell Ready Express. And coming up today, we've got tickets to the NFL at the MCG.
1: Thanks to the mighty MCG.
0: Yep. Thanks to our mates at Visit California. We are going to be live there. And I'll tell you what, I am all systems go on Friday.
1: Yeah, it's going to be fun. I'm pumped.
0: Yeah, the wheels will be off.
2: I think Melbourne's ready as well. I was telling Jase on the drive in, they've got this countdown clock at the MCG on Hoddle Street.
0: No, wait for it.
2: Which basically, it's just a traditional countdown clock. How many hours, days,
1: I know
2: hours?
1: How it works.
2: Yep. Okay. Cool.
1: Thank you. I just thought it was cool.
2: As part of it, it's quite interactive. It's an AI score predictor. So
1: the
2: score changes based on variables like weather and way the money's going and all the rest of it. So at the moment, it has the Rams 29 beating the 49ers 23.
1: I said the Rams.
2: Did you?
1: Yeah, yeah.
2: Well, that's in keeping with AI. You are our AI generator.
1: My brain's just like AI.
2: Exactly.
1: So that makes sense. Well, I'm pumped for Friday. It's going to be fun.
0: Yeah,
1: and,
0: I can't wait.
1: Melbourne, you could be coming with us. So stay tuned if you want to win those tickets.
0: Hey,
1: thanks to our friends at Visit California.
0: Moby, our production guy. He's the one that makes all the sound effects and, you know, things like that in the show. He's got a lovely partner, Dora. They've been together for a number of years.
1: Yeah. Dora the Explorer.
0: Yeah. Earlier this week, we got sent these little gift bags from Fun Days. They're doing a collab with Vaseline.
1: Yeah, it's like moisturizer that smells like candy.
2: And
1: yeah.
2: Fun Days are the sweets, the sugar-free
0: and the
2: sweets.
0: The bag they sent us, it was a little bit like, would you say like Gorman, that color brand, you know, where everything's like.
1: It would look like a pink nappy bag.
0: Yeah, a little bit puffy. Pink. It's quite quirky.
2: Very soft.
0: Yeah.
1: Pink and white stripe, I think it was.
0: Quite quirky.
1: Yeah.
0: Anyway, as I was leaving the other day, Moby mentioned that his partner, and she's into that style. And I said, you know what? You take it. If she, you know, if she might get use out of this, you know, go for it. You take it.
1: Well, that's good because I can't see you carrying a pink and white stripy puffy nappy bag.
0: Exactly. Apparently. She got home yesterday. She's walked into the house. He's in the bedroom. She's walked in and seen a woman's handbag on the dining room table. Three tubs of Vaseline. And it's gone.
1: Oh, dear.
0: Hello? Who's here?
1: He's gone all Sydney Swans on us.
0: Yes.
2: Oh, God.
1: Oh, dear.
0: Yeah.
1: That's an easy explain. When you go, it's a gift for you, and then she opens it and there's all this great stuff. You would have been, all would have been forgiven in the
0: was all forgiven, Moby?
1: Blink of an eyelid.
0: In a second?
3: There was a dire few seconds in there when there was a bit of a, hello, is there anybody else home?
1: I would do the same, though. If I walked in and there was a woman's handbag, I'd be like, what?
0: And the three giant tubs of Vaseline.
1: Mm. Well, they're not tubs of Vaseline.
0: Well, that's like it's a moisturiser.
1: It's moisturiser.
3: Did you use the Vaseline, Moby? that's yet to happen, but
0: right.
3: we'll see what we can do.
1: You could do a collab with that, you two. You enjoy.
3: You could. Set up your camera on a tripod and away you go.
0: Don't answer that.
3: With your handbag.
0: Yeah,
3: beautiful.
0: Right. Yeah.
1: Gorgeous. Yeah. You're welcome.
0: Can you imagine what went through her head?
2: Yeah,
1: she's that brief moment of panic where your blood turns cold when you know something's wrong.
0: Yeah.
1: And you go, something's not right here.
0: But when you're the guy and you know you've done nothing wrong, you're like, hey!
1: Yeah. Hey, what did you get for your birthday, Jason?
0: What did I get?
1: It was your birthday yesterday.
0: I got some clothes.
2: Mm-hmm.
1: Who picked them, the kids or Louis?
0: Both of them. I got some new shorts, not as crazy party shorts as I'd normally wear, a little bit more subtle.
1: Oh, you're growing up.
2: What sort of label are we talking?
0: I don't know. I didn't recognise it.
2: Oh, okay.
0: Got a couple of linen.
1: Well, he only recognises Country Road, so that's not saying much.
0: That's literally when they handed me the present. They went, this is going to be out of your comfort zone
1: because
0: we didn't go to Country Road. Got some Lego.
1: Did you?
2: What are you building?
1: What'd you get?
0: It's like a Spider-Man Lego.
1: That's fun with the boys.
0: Yeah.
1: Did the boys choose that?
0: Archie picked it.
1: Cute.
0: He's four. Lou was like, it's something you can do with Archie. It's got 400 pieces in it.
2: That's an afternoon.
0: Yeah, it's probably not four-year-old.
1: Okay.
0: You know, probably should have leaned towards more Duplo, but that's all right.
1: No. He's over Duplo, isn't he?
2: I guess the problem with that is, and I witnessed this at the weekend when my brother-in-law was building with my nephew, is that you let the kid do it to a certain stage and then they get you to finish it, but the problem is you can't finish it because it's built incorrectly.
0: That's correct.
2: And then you have to start taking off the pieces
0: yes,
2: and then rebuild it it's built correctly.
0: Yep.
1: Oh.
2: And it's a whole thing.
0: Because one piece is out.
2: I hate it.
0: One piece is out,
2: the whole thing's out.
1: Okay, so what you're saying is have kids' Lego sets and adults' Lego sets and do them at the same time but different structures.
0: And the kids would have been crying, why are you pulling it apart?
2: Yeah.
0: It's because you built it wrong in the first place.
1: I've got a friend
0: place.
1: Who loves Lego and she just goes free range.
2: Does she, what? She doesn't follow the things?
1: I said to
2: things.
1: Her the other day, what are you building? And she goes, oh, just like building a little town, a city.
2: The I'm booklets.
1: Like, oh. She's just doing it.
0: Lou's cousin bought out an app, or he's about to bring out an app, where it's like you take a photo of, like, say, your little sports car, right?
2: Mm-hmm.
0: You take a photo.
2: Oh,
0: and
2: by
0: then,
2: the way, it's gone.
1: Sold.
2: It's sold. Sold.
1: It was only on for 2 days.
2: Yesterday.
0: Hang on, come back to that for a second.
1: Have you got the money yet? I reckon it's
2: I got
1: been
2: the money.
1: Stolen.
2: You I take got the money.
0: Hang on. You take a photo of the car, and it tells you what pieces you'll need in Lego to build it.
1: Oh, that's cool. So she does things like that.
0: Great. Yeah, right. That's cool. Now back to the car.
2: It's sold.
1: He put it online.
0: What'd you get for it?
2: Well, that's a private and personal question. But
0: did you get what you want?
2: Right. I did all right.
0: Did you have people come around, kick the tires? Or?
2: So a man came around from a very reputable car inspection company.
1: Right. He showed me the logo and I said, that's a scam.
2: Yeah.
1: I was like, they're going to take your car and you're not going to see any money.
0: Was it looking like a bit drawn
1: in? But it's called Car Inspection Company or something, and I was like,
2: They've just put the logo on a black polo and around his roll. No, it's still sitting in my driveway. They come to get it
1: So
2: tomorrow.
1: You've got the money, but they don't have the car.
2: Not yet.
0: Oh, but you've got the money.
2: Got the money.
1: What if we go and steal a car?
0: Yeah.
1: GTA style, and then you get the money and the car.
0: Yeah.
1: And the insurance money.
0: Yeah. No. Let's burn it.
1: No, you don't want to be a scammer?
2: No.
1: God, you're boring. You're so boring.
0: Time to live
2: it's
0: a little.
2: Sold. See you later, car. Bye-bye.
0: Loz, I'm going to go get a jerry can.
1: Sorry, if I'd transferred the money, I'd be like, I want the car.
0: Yeah, now.
2: Yeah. You're sending a truck for it, so.
1: Oh, must be going interstate.
2: Yeah.
0: Is it roadworthy?
2: Yeah.
0: Okay.
1: Have you had it cleaned?
2: Yeah.
1: You got all your, because that had a lot of stuff.
0: Oh, you got a rim job on it the other day.
1: You got the wheels done?
0: Yeah. Got all the, looks great. Everything looks amazing.
2: It looks good.
1: Good on ya.
0: Have you cleaned out the center console and the glove box?
2: Yeah, everything's out. Everything's out of it, Jace. It's ready to go. It's
1: beautiful. Well done. That's great news.
2: Thank you very much.
0: He's a Ford boy now.
2: I am. I've joined the family.
0: Just gone 17 past 6. Coming up, your chance to win a cheeky $1,000. And how would you like to go to the NFL at the MCG? Thanks to Visit California, we got your tickets coming up as well here at Nova.
4: 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Jace, Lauren and Clint.
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8: A crash involving a car and a truck on the Mornington Peninsula Freeway has the Mornington Peninsula Freeway closed southbound at Eastlink. All southbound traffic on the Mornington Peninsula Freeway and Eastlink is being diverted onto the Frankston Freeway. An incident on the Ring Road, Greensborough bound, just before Sunshine Avenue has 2 lanes closed, speeds down to 40, and a burst water main in Pascabel has Gaffney Street closed between Railway Parade and Northumberland Road. 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A few showers about today, top of 14 on the way. Right now it's 11 degrees on Melbourne's Nova 100.
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1: Jace, Lauren and Clint.
2: Wake up feeling good.

0: The Scripts Hall of Fame. Good morning, Melbourne. This is Nova 100. You are on the air with Jace, Lauren and Clint. Hey, we're gearing up for the NFL at the MCG on Friday. Thanks to Visit California. We got your tickets a little bit later on the show. Can't wait to introduce you to a guy. It's going to be popping in after 6:30.
1: Yes.
0: He is new to our fine city.
1: Well, he caught my eye on social media and I thought, I've got to get him in here, and he's arrived.
0: He's really flipping
2: he's
0: out.
2: He's fascinated. Would you say he's the new Eddie everywhere?
1: Yeah, he's fascinated with our fine city.
0: Yeah.
1: And we're fascinated by him as well.
0: We're going to be joined by him just coming up after 6:30. First, though, remember was it last year, Whipper at Nova was the driving force on our drive show here at Nova. Driving force in getting the social media laws changed.
2: Oh, yeah. So you have to be over...
0: 16.
2: Yep. I was going to say 14.
0: No, 16. 16. Get them off the socials.
2: And so how are your kids going with that? Were they on the socials or were they
0: not,
2: too little?
0: Not really. Every now and then they try and jump on Instagram.
1: Well, they're, I mean...
0: on our phone.
1: I hate to say it, but so many kids I've heard from tell me that there are workarounds.
0: Oh, Clint,
2: there
0: it's
2: are,
0: unbelievable.
2: But don't you have to parent them as well?
1: Well, exactly.
0: You do. Yeah, you do. But, you know, like we try to get them off YouTube Shorts and all that sort of stuff and all the YouTubers that are out there. But now streaming platforms like Netflix and Amazon are just running the videos that you would normally get on social media places. Yeah.
2: It's a jungle out there.
1: Replicating them.
0: Well, Albo's come out and said now they are looking to set up laws against like Meta and TikTok where it will give Australians the option to opt out of algorithms. Mm-hmm. So that way these tech giants can't inappropriate content. So,
2: but you can keep the algorithm if you like it.
0: If you like it, boom. If not, you know, they want to avoid pornographic material, eating disorder content, that sort of stuff.
1: I mean, there's a lot of betting content come, you know, for instance, come
2: See,
1: Spring Carnival.
2: No,
1: all
2: not my algorithm.
1: Yeah. Well, at the moment, I've got a lot of NFL.
2: Do you?
1: NFL clips.
2: Yeah, right. Yeah, is that because you talk about it or because you watch it?
1: Maybe. What,
2: how does the algorithm work?
1: They're listening.
0: To get the algorithm, so what, I just open up Instagram?
2: It's like the explore page.
1: Yes.
0: Oh, the...
2: So you go onto the, like, the search.
0: Yep. And, yeah.
2: Mine is all videos of Samba and sausage dogs.
1: Oh, that's...
2: Unfortunately,
1: that's a strong algorithm.
2: There is no collab between Samba and the sausage dog as yet, but it's happening.
1: He must shoot a video clip holding a sausage dog. Well, mine, Lauren, is a really strange mix.
2: And dancing monkeys also.
1: I've got
0: I got a real mix, Ben.
1: I've got Alex Warren because he's just been touring and I went. I've got Benson Boone because I'm mildly obsessed. And I've got baby purchases. As in,
0: for
1: equipment and baby.
2: Oh, yeah.
0: Oh, you'd have prams.
1: All that sort of stuff. Baby lounges, baby carriers.
2: Yep.
1: All that sort of gear. Look, there we go. There's some baby stuff, some nappies, and
2: mine really
1: 40%
2: has
1: 40% sale. Jace, what about you?
2: Dog action. Am I a crazy dog person?
0: Yeah, you are.
1: Yeah, but that's fine. That's cool. I like it.
0: I got a real mixed bag between.
1: Talk to us.
2: He's never going to tell the truth with that face. What's really on there?
0: Sharks, pies, and girls are pretty much.
1: Sharks, pies, and girls. In what order?
2: Girls or women?
0: Yeah, women.
1: Exactly. It's a good
2: women.
0: Like actresses and, you know, from movie clips and stuff.
2: What, in bikinis?
0: No. There's not many. No, and Jon Bon Jovi for some reason. His main appearance.
1: You got Spider-Man.
0: I got a real weird.
2: I was listening because we were talking about Spider-Man before.
1: You've got a how chips go through a deep fryer.
2: Oh, yeah, that sounds like Jace.
1: What else?
2: Do you know,
1: Harry Styles.
2: Does anyone else watch those
1: and
2: weird.
1: And a bit of AFLW for good measure.
0: There you go, see?
2: Does anyone else get those weird videos where it's like, I don't even know how you describe it. It's like coloured, like, it's not Play-Doh.
1: I know exactly
2: it's like
1: what you're talking
2: coloured
1: about.
2: Silicon. Mm. And it goes through the masher, and it rolls, and then they cut it, and they cut it on that angle, and they re-roll it, and then they put it in sideways.
1: What
2: the hell is that?
0: Machinery, like factories and machinery. I get a lot of videos.
2: It's silicon. But what is it?
1: I'll go one better.
2: But what is it?
1: Don't know.
2: Does it actually do something, or is it just for Instagram?
1: I think it's just for your own viewing pleasure.
2: Oh,
0: I think it's
2: so.
1: What about the?
2: It gives me so much pleasure.
1: What about the lolly makers?
0: Oh my God. God, that's what I was...
1: I love the lollymakers. They pour the hot sugar into and then they twirl it and chop it. It's amazing.
2: Oh, I've got the... It's similar to that, I think, but it's like glass blowers. They melt the glass. And they make
1: it's
2: horses.
1: That's last year for me.
2: Clint, they make animals.
0: Anytime one of us brings up a video, the other ones... Our algorithm is actually quite similar.
1: Yeah.
2: So you both got girls in bikinis.
1: You got baby stuff as well.
0: No.
1: Are you having another one?
0: God, no. I can guarantee you that ain't going to happen.
2: I'm with you. That would be a bad idea.
0: I'll get a pair of scissors for the kitchen and take it off right now. Hey,
2: I don't think I have a problem. I think he's pretty safe.
0: Yeah, it'll be the Immaculate Conception. Hey, coming up, your chance to win a cheeky $1,000.
2: Get it together, you two. Don't be rude.
0: Nope, not at all. 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Your chance to win it coming up before 7 this morning, but we'll check your run to work. Latest in news next.
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15: 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A crash involving a car and a truck on the Mornington Peninsula Freeway has the freeway closed southbound at Eastlink. All southbound traffic on the Mornington Peninsula Freeway and Eastlink is being diverted onto the Frankston Freeway. A crash on the Monash Freeway citybound at the Hayington Rail Bridge has three right-hand lanes closed. Speeds are down to 40. 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Plenty of showers about today. Top of 14 on the way right now. It's 11 degrees on Melbourne's Nova 100.
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17: Right here. Right now. Right here. Right now.
1: Clint Stanaway with you. Major crash investigators are trying to piece together exactly what happened in that fatal collision in Carrum Downs. A truck and car collided on Peninsula Link near Frankston Dandenong Road just before 3:30 this morning before a man's body was found nearby. Police are now trying to work out exactly what happened. Two children have died after a four-wheel drive rollover near Bacchus Marsh. Police say a seven-year-old girl died at the scene. An 11-year-old boy has died in hospital. Five other children escaped with non-life-threatening injuries, and the driver, a 34-year-old woman, was taken to hospital. One Nation's Victorian leader has admitted to using illicit drugs in his past. Warren Pickering says he used meth and marijuana as a young man, but he hasn't touched illicit drugs for at least 16 years. Previously hidden tapes and documents have shed fresh light on the AFL's abandoned Hawthorn racism investigation. The Herald Sun's reporting witness statements from at least 20 players disputed claims of systemic racism at the club. And Justin Bieber has given fans a rare glimpse into family life. The pop star has posted a series of family happy snaps on his Insta featuring wife Hayley and son Jack. Nova Sports, something fancy is coming in hot at 7-Eleven. Gourmet pies. Grab a new smoky Texan barbecue, pork or chunky beef and mushroom pie for lunch today. To the footy, and James Hurd has told Footy Classified of his disappointment that an offer to meet with Essendon about a potential role had been leaked before he had a chance to think about it. And North Melbourne's Zane Dersma has told the Roos he wants out. He wants to be traded to Melbourne. And you're up to date on Melbourne's Nova 100.
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0: Well, good morning, Melbourne. It is just gone 21 to 7. Thanks to our mates at Visit California. I am pumped for Friday.
2: Yeah, we are.
0: Let's
2: off
0: go
2: to the NFL, which has hit Melbourne in sort of a blaze of glory, hasn't it? It's been everywhere.
1: Yeah, it has.
2: The town halls covered in 49ers and Rams colours.
1: Well, hotels are at bursting point.
0: Yeah.
1: 95% occupancy in Melbourne at the moment. Well, so the place is absolutely jumping.
2: You can't
1: which is
2: get
1: great
2: a restaurant reservation.
1: And yeah, many, many visiting Americans are very, very curious about our fine fine land.
2: They're confused.
1: We're a little bit confused.
2: It's like they think they've gone to another planet.
1: I know. They've gone back in time. Well, hang on. No, they've gone forward. They've gone to the future.
2: Yeah, they're very rattled. The Americans.
1: Including our next guest, who does some fine work on YouTube and for Sports Illustrated. He is as confused as anyone.
0: We'll get to him next. And you are listening out for Rihanna's halftime performance from the Super Bowl. We will play it.
2: That was a cracker.
0: Some point in the show, when you hear it, give us a ring.
1: Re-re.
0: That's what you're listening out for. And when you hear her, give us a ring and tickets to the NFL at the MCG. Thanks to Visit California, we'll be all yours. Right across Melbourne, you're listening to Nova.

0: Good morning, Melbourne. This is Nova 100. You are on the air with Jace, Lauren and Clint. And our next guest is new to Melbourne, and he's confused.
1: All right, I'm at the pub in Melbourne, and I just got a pot and a parma. It's a pot. It's a 9-ounce glass of Stone and Wood Pacific Ale. Have I ever had a Pacific Ale? No. All right, I'm at Heart Attack and Vine, which is a restaurant which is on Lygon Street. Everyone told me that the coffee out here is way better. Back on my Australia quest at Hunky Dory, I got two potato cakes, which some Australians call potato scallops, and other Australians call them potato scallops. It's scallops. That's how we say it in America. Scallops.
2: Grant Cohn. Good to see you, my friend. Welcome to our fine city.
3: Thanks for having me.
4: Good morning.
5: You've had a wow of a time already since you've been in Melbourne.
0: I know, and you're blowing up on the gram as well.
4: Australians seem to really like my cheeky behavior. It's nice.
2: Well, we love it. First impressions. What do you think?
4: It's like California, but no one from California has been here, and I feel like no one from here has been to California, so we're living these parallel lives and we don't know it.
5: No, see, I feel like Australians go to America all the time.
4: Okay.
5: Because we're just like this little big country town over here, you know, and we see the bright lights of Hollywood and Disneyland and New York, and all the Australians go to America. The Americans never come here. We're so far away.
4: That's true. All my friends are like, what's it like over there?
5: Do you feel like you traveled for days to get here?
4: Yeah, I feel like I'm on the moon or on Mars or something.
5: Welcome.
4: But I mean, the climate's the same. The weather's the same. Yeah. The coffee's even better. I had a kebab for the first time last night. I thought it was like a shish kebab.
5: Where did you go?
4: I went to Flinders. It was delicious.
5: You
4: I ate
5: like
4: about,
5: in the city?
4: Yeah, I just walked over.
5: Oh,
4: it was
5: mate,
4: great.
5: You got to get to Lambs on Chapel. That's where they're like, after the game,
0: okay.
5: If you're like kicking on and it's 2 o'clock in the morning and you want a kebab, you got to go to Lambs on Chapel.
4: I feel like I gotta have Vegemite though. Is it good? Because we don't have that. It's an acquired taste.
2: I've never had it.
5: Because whenever Americans come here, every radio station, every TV show does a stunt of you've got to try Vegemite.
4: Well, I don't even know what it is. Is it a vegetable?
0: No.
2: It's a yeast extract.
4: That was my next guess.
0: You're selling it wrong.
5: It's
0: a beautiful condiment that you put on toast in the morning.
4: I like toast.
5: You have to have it with butter.
0: Yeah.
5: You have to have the perfect butter to Vegemite ratio.
4: Okay.
0: Yeah.
5: Because if you just have it in a spoonful.
2: And if you're hungover, it's even
5: like poison.
2: Better.
0: Oh, if you're hungover, the salty goodness.
2: I mean, tell us about what the 49ers have been experiencing and what they're thinking about Melbourne as well, because this is quite a big deal for the NFL, right?
4: It is quite a big deal. Doesn't it seem like every time we ask them, like, so what do you think of the city? They're like, we haven't left our hotel room.
0: Yeah.
4: We're not really allowed to. We have curfews and stuff. And that's the truth. I mean, if they were to come here and just experience the city and have a good time and lose, we would destroy them when we went home. You know what I mean? Like, this isn't preseason. This is the regular season. It's a division game. And
2: it's what we say is rigid edge.
4: The reason they came out here is to freaking win. And they have to take this very seriously. They have to pretend like they're back home.
0: It's a rigi-dij game.
4: It really is. It's exactly what I would say. I don't know what that means, but it is a rigi-dij game.
5: It's the real deal.
4: There it is.
5: We're not playing for chocolates.
0: Take that back home. Rigi-dij.
4: If they had come here 3 weeks ago and played a preseason game, they could have done all of that.
0: Yeah.
5: Yeah.
4: But I think it's cooler to have a real game.
5: It's more exciting to have a real game.
4: I agree.
0: We were chatting before because people might not be aware, but the San Francisco 49ers, they came out last week. So they are going to be here for a week before they play. The LA Rams are flying out the day before.
4: Today.
0: Is it today? Because the idea is they don't want to change their body clock. They want them just to run on American time.
5: Because the games here is in the morning, so it sort of is in line with an American time.
0: What's your thoughts on it? Good idea, bad idea?
4: Look, they just announced that they're not bringing their best player, one of their best players, Aaron Donald. He's not coming. Right. So to me, it feels like what the Rams are saying is like, look, it's one game and we may or may not win, but we have a bunch of other tough games coming up after. We can't put all our eggs in this basket and then lose next week and the week after that.
0: Right.
4: So I think the Niners just are taking this game more seriously than the Rams are. Doesn't mean they'll win. The Rams are better, but it's week one. The Niners could win this game.
2: Grant, do you savage that player? What was his name? Sorry. The 40,
4: Aaron Donald.
2: Aaron Donald, like you savage our own Marcus Bontempelli.
0: Oh, what's
2: now,
0: wrong with the Bont?
2: Now, Grant has come in for fierce criticism because he got stuck into the Bont.
5: So you went to the Bulldogs game?
4: I didn't. I went to the Geelong game,
5: made
4: me a Geelong fan, so now I'm partial.
2: Okay.
5: Yeah, because you loved Patrick Dangerfield.
4: He was great. He was clutch. Unlike the Bont. No, here's the thing. The Bont's a great player, apparently, from what I've understood. But, like, in America? If the best player lost in the playoffs, we would just be
5: savage
4: all the time. So it's it's respect. Hey, yeah. You're the best. This is how we... And I just wanted to give a little American coverage to him. But yeah. Shout out to the Bont.
2: Have you heard from the Bont?
4: I haven't. I would love to.
2: He's here right now, actually.
0: No.
5: He's a big boy, the Bont, too. It's funny because Americans, whenever I spend a bit of time over there, they're always fascinated by Australian rules football because they're like, what do you mean? You guys just run at each other and there's no helmets and there's no protection and there's no, like, shoulder pads. Do you think the Australians are mad tackling like that?
4: Well, I mean, it's kind of like football, too. But what I was expecting rugby. I didn't know what it was going to be. And the fact that it's like, wait, actually, they're punting the ball 50 meters on a dime and connecting these passes one after another, like, I was really enthralled. I thought it was really cool.
5: Because it's fast compared to NFL, which is so stop-start. Like, yes. An NFL quarter only goes for 15 minutes, right?

0: C.
1: Hawks!
2: There we go.
1: What a buzz.
0: Win. And next, you're coming to Melbourne.
3: Oh, yeah, they're playing there?
1: Eventually.
4: You two are so embarrassing. I was embarrassed.
5: Really well.
4: I stood back and recorded them and laughed while they tried to stumble their way through an American news cross.
0: So you're
4: doing much better.
0: Yeah, you're representing your country much better.
5: That was pretty good.
0: Hey, Grant, before we let you go, we've made some Vegemite toast for you. This is a fresh jar of Vegemite.
5: Oh my goodness.
0: Yeah.
5: So here's your...
4: Let me see.
5: Here's your chance to sample the yeast extract.
0: No, the delicacy, thank
5: yeah,
0: you.
5: That's good. That's good coverage.
4: I don't know. I don't think there's enough Vegemite
5: it's
4: on that.
5: Good coverage.
0: So it's a brand new jar, I can guarantee
5: you.
0: We've just popped some toast. There's butter and Vegemite on there. Go for it.
5: Are you excited?
6: It's warm.
5: What would you say if you were if you're on your Twitter?
6: I am excited. I don't know. It's kind of brown. It's it looks kind of like Nutella, but I'm guessing it's savory.
4: Yeah.
6: Okay, here I go. I'm excited.
4: Okay. It's salty. I would have done the butter to Vegemite ratio.
0: I would have gone a little bit more chunky on the veggie.
5: Really?
4: I think that's a weak effort, whoever did that.
6: I like it. It tastes like bouillon. It's very savory.
0: It's bouillon?
6: Yeah, like chicken bouillon or something. It's
0: chicken.
6: I don't know what to. I've never had anything like it. I don't know what to compare it to. You still haven't told me what. Oh, it's yeast.
4: Well, I'm not sure.
5: That's not chicken. That's not chicken. That's yeast.
6: It's like bouillon you put in the soup.
4: Yeah.
0: Yeah, right. I've never had Vegemite.
5: Tastes like chicken. Looks like Vegemite.
4: It's like salty stock.
0: Yes. Yeah.
4: That's what they say.
6: Exactly. Yes.
0: Look forward to that video.
6: Thank you.
4: You're welcome.
5: Hey, Grant Cohn, have a good time.
0: We are loving your work, mate. You can follow him on the Gram, YouTube, and X. Grant Cohn is where you'll find him. Mate, enjoy your days in Melbourne.
6: Appreciate it.
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9: The Mornington Peninsula Freeway is closed southbound at Eastlink due to a crash involving a car and a truck. All southbound traffic on the Mornington Peninsula Freeway and Eastlink is being diverted onto the Frankston Freeway. A crash on the Monash Freeway citybound just before Yarra Boulevard has 3 right-hand lanes closed. Those delays are back to Toorak Road. A breakdown on the Ring Road Greensbound just before Sunshine Avenue has the right-hand lane closed. Speeds down to 40. Delays back to Ballarat Road. 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Showers are about today. A top of 14 is on the way right now. It's 11 degrees on Melbourne's Nova 100.
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We will play right after Zara Larson here on Nova.

0: Melbourne. This is Nova 100. You are on the air with Jase, Lauren and Clint.
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0: Let's go. Each of us are representing a caller on the line. Whoever, whatever horse, either the Jase, Lauren or Clint horse wins, that caller will walk away with $1,000 cash and a double pass to the brand new all-inclusive Belvedere Dirty Brew Piano Room at the Sportsbet Caulfield Cup.
3: Up and racing.
0: Tanya. Yeah.
3: Racing now.
0: Hillside, good morning.
4: Good morning, guys.
5: Hello, Tanya. You're a jockey this morning. How does it feel being a jockey?
4: Oh, pretty awesome, isn't it?
0: Yeah. Well, it depends. Who are you riding, Tanya?
5: Which horse do you want to ride?
4: Clint. Okay. Giddy up.
5: You're on Clint.
6: We're on Tanya.
5: Quite the combo.
6: Let's do it.
0: You often hear giddy up?
6: All the time. Mariana, good morning.
7: Morning.
6: Who do you want to partner with this morning?
7: Jason, please.
0: Jason.
5: You're on the big boy.
0: Jump aboard, Mariana. Let's win this.
5: Hello, Tess. Yeah.
7: Hello.
5: You've got you're riding me today.
0: You've got a stallion.
7: Yes, I am.
5: No, I'm a filly.
0: Oh, sorry, filly. She's a filly. You got a filly.
5: I'm a filly.
0: Sorry,
5: filly. All right, Tess, how do you back yourself as a jockey?
7: Sorry?
5: How do you back yourself as a jockey?
7: Pretty good, actually.
5: Right. Okay. I think we're a winning combo, Tess.
0: She's more of a Clydesdale.
6: And she would be a good show jumper.
5: What did you call it?
0: No, we're saying you, like a Clydesdale.
5: A Clydesdale.
0: Is it a Clydesdale?
6: Clydesdale. But Lauren would be good at equestrian.
0: Oh, yes.
5: As a horse or a rider?
6: No, as a rider.
0: I'd
5: like to learn how to do that.
6: Yeah.
5: But not now because we are racing.
0: That's right.
6: We are going to the racetrack.
0: Let's go.
8: And they're off. Phillips comes flying out of the gate. Hawkins and Stanaway are looking a bit sluggish. Phillips continues to build a lead while the other two are walking wobbly all over the track. We're getting some information here. Apparently, Jase and Clint had a few too many pre-drinks in the early hours of the show today. Phillips is taking advantage, and she's done it. Lauren in first place.
5: Ho-ho. Yes, Tess.
6: There you go, Tess.
0: $1,000 and tickets to the Caulfield Cup coming your way.
7: Amazing. Thank you so much.
0: No
5: You're
0: worries.
5: Welcome. Well done. Enjoy.
0: Oh, the old pre-drinks will get you.
6: Oh, no, it does get to all of us. What are you sighing about?
0: No, I'm just gearing up for races season. It's exciting.
6: We've
0: got a lot coming. It's this time of year, isn't it? It's just Melbourne is heaving.
6: You look at your diary and mine's already full.
5: September's busy.
6: It's hard to,
5: September has me booked and busy.
0: Guys, it'll be the Christmas party before we know it.
5: I know.
0: Which is happening at a nightclub during the day.
6: Well, lucky the poster went up in June.
0: You know what? I'm glad the Nova Christmas Party Committee came out in June and told us to save the day. So there's a lot going on. You know what I mean?
5: What? Yeah. I don't even know what date it is, even though the poster's been
2: Jase, Lauren and Clint. On Melbourne's Nova 100.
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23: 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The Mornington Peninsula Freeway is closed southbound at Eastlink. All southbound traffic on the Mornington Peninsula Freeway and Eastlink is being diverted onto the Frankston Freeway. This is due to a truck and a car incident. Another crash on the Monash Freeway. City bound before Yarra Boulevard has 3 right-hand lanes closed. Delays are back to Warrigal Road. Catch all the Zuffa boxing action on Paramount Plus 10 a.m. Sunday. It's Garcia versus Ben. 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Sign up today. A few showers about today. Top of 14 on the way. Right now it's 11 degrees on Melbourne's Nova 100.
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25: Right here. Right now. Right here.
0: Good morning, Melbourne. Clint Dunaway here. Victorian students are slipping behind in maths and reading. A major international study has found that maths results today are about a year behind where they were in 03. Despite the decline, Victoria remains one of the nation's top performing states, however. A man has been found dead after a collision between a car and a truck on Peninsula Link. Police say the truck driver was uninjured while the car was located with no occupants inside. A deceased man was found nearby. Police are investigating that tragic smash that's claimed the lives of 2 children west of Melbourne. An 8-seater four-wheel drive carrying 7 kids rolled near Bacchus Marsh yesterday. A 7-year-old girl died at the scene. An 11-year-old boy has died in hospital overnight. 5 other children and the driver, a 34-year-old woman, survived. Fresh details this morning about the AFL's abandoned Hawthorn racism investigation. It's been reported more than 20 players challenged claims of a racist culture at the club. The investigation into Al Clarkson and Chris Fagan was eventually dropped. And Prince George has officially started at Eton College. The 13-year-old future king
1: is following in his father's footsteps by attending the prestigious boarding school. Nova Sport, when moving house, look no further than the White Glove Mover, and nothing will be a problem. Just search whiteglovemover.com.au. North Melbourne has named a six-person selection panel that will find the club's next senior coach. It actually includes recently retired Magpie Steele Sidebottom. And the Lions have re-signed Zach Bailey to a contract extension, the two-time All-Australian turning down a multi-million dollar offer from the Crows. And you're up to date on Melbourne's Nova 100.
21: Melbourne's Jace, Lauren and Clint.
25: Jace, Lauren and Clint
21: on Nova 100.
0: Well, good morning, everybody. Just got 11 past 7. Hey, we got Cheesy in the house coming up soon. Cheesy is our friendly cop. We love the Victorian police.
5: I love Wayne Cheeseman.
0: He is a top cop. And always got an announcement, actually, today.
1: Yes.
0: The Big Cheese.
5: He's been in the media a lot, the Big Cheese. I saw a big article about him the other day.
1: What a praise for him and his policing.
0: Got any questions for the Popo? 13 24 10 is our number. He can shine a light on that one for you. Mm-hmm. Not only that, we've got cash to go this hour, and you are listening out for Rihanna's halftime performance on the Super Bowl. Yeah. Remember when they were lifting her up into the sky?
1: Yes.
5: Yeah. And this is where she revealed her pregnancy. Remember, yes. She came out in that red outfit with a baby bump.
1: Glorious.
0: I might do that in the stands as well on Friday after 90 hot dogs. Oh. Just the old
5: similar
0: tummy rub.
5: Physique.
0: Yeah. When you hear Rihanna's halftime Super Bowl performance, give us a ring and you will win tickets to the NFL at the MCG. All thanks to our mates at Visit California. In fact, LA Rams, San Francisco 49ers. If you miss them at the G this Friday, why not see them on their home turf? In California, the ultimate playground. Head to visitcalifornia.com for more.
1: The celebrities have hit town. A lot of them are in Melbourne.
5: Are they? Who's Hollywood. In town for it?
1: Well, Hugh Jackman. He's going to be walking the red carpet on Friday morning. They're going to have a red carpet set up outside the MCG, and they're going to...
5: Where are they going to do that? On like
1: they're going to parade in and...
5: Swan Street?
0: Just across the road from the pub with the dancers.
1: Near the cricketers.
5: So it's going to be gate 2 is
1: near
5: where the
1: gate
5: red carpet
1: 2.
5: Is.
1: Yeah.
5: But the gates are not the normal gates. So where's gate 2?
0: What do you mean? They're changing the numbers of the gates.
5: Well, because there's an external fence which has gates, and then there's the gates to get into the ground. Because there's the external fence where there's like six gates to get you into what they're calling the something field or something.
1: Yes.
5: I don't know. It's got no.
1: Anyway.
5: The campus.
1: There will be a red
5: campus.
1: Carpet, and we're going to be very, very broadcasting from nearby, and we're going to send you down to do your best Richard Wilkins on the way in.
5: You sound like you're 100 the way you
0: said. Yeah, I know.
1: What do you
0: mean? We'll be broadcasting and we will give you all the information.
1: On the wireless.
0: From the red carpet as the celebrities roll in for the cricketers.
5: What just happened to you?
1: Anyway, hey, there is a very famous Hollywood star in Melbourne, and he's been spotted out and about in Seddon, of all places.
0: We're going to go there after Bruno Mars. I just might. Right across Melbourne.

0: Bruno Mars, I Just Might. Good morning, Melbourne. This is Nova 100. You are on the air with Jase, Lauren and Clint. We're doing it thanks to Shell Ready Express. And coming up after 7.30, we've got cash to go. And thanks to Visit California, tickets to the NFL at the MCG.
1: I've got the list of celebrities here that will be attending, or sort of an assortment of celebrities that are attending. Eric Banner will be here.
0: Oh, he'll love it.
1: As we said before, Hugh Jackman.
0: Yep.
1: Baker Boy, Cody Simpson, Harry Connick Jr.
0: Cody's doing the anthem?
1: Yes,
2: I think so,
1: he is.
2: Yes. Doing the Australian.
0: Yep.
1: The Jonas Brothers, obviously, who are going to be performing. Scotty James, who I caught up with last night, he's in town. G Flip's here, good to see G. And an array of AFL stars will be in town as well. In fact, from all the codes.
0: I reckon you're on the money about G performing on Friday.
2: Yeah, I've got a funny feeling about
0: it. Yeah, me too.
1: Well, they love a big occasion, don't they?
0: You know
1: who loves a big occasion? Jacob Elordi.
2: Oh, there's a rumour he's going to the NFL.
1: There is. And rumour may well be fact because he has been snapped.
2: On Demois.
1: Demois.
2: Oh, Demois, love
0: so
2: Demois.
0: What's Demois?
2: Oh, you don't know Demois? I don't know Demois. Oh, it's like where people send in photos of celebrities and then it's sort of like... It's actually kind of annoying because it's like everyone's a paparazzi and they send it to Demois and Demois will say Jacob Elordi spotted at a pub in Seddon with his friends.
0: Did Demois give me money for the photo?
2: Nah, but then people send in anonymous tips and they send it. Like, it's like a gossip.
1: So I might say I've got a photo of Lauren Phillips at the Paper Shop Deli on Clarendon Street. And I can send it to Demois.
2: And they would not run it.
1: Wouldn't they?
2: No.
0: Oh, maybe
2: it's
0: on Friday.
2: It's like Hollywood celebrities.
0: Question, is this the bloke dating the Kardashian?
2: Well, he's also one of Australia's leading actors.
1: Starring in Frankenstein, which is a huge hit. Now, Jacob Elordi spotted apparently at the Mona Castle Hotel, very famous pub in Seddon. Yeah. Now, that's according to The Age and Demois.
2: Demois have the photos.
1: Yeah, he was apparently watching the footy at the weekend, but he did spend sort of 4 or 5 years here, not so long back, before he sort of made it big in Hollywood.
2: Well, he's from Melbourne.
1: He's from Brisbane.
2: Oh, Brisbane. He's from Australia.
1: He's
2: he won
1: Brizzy
2: Fashions
1: Boy.
2: On the Field.
1: He did too.
2: At the Melbourne
0: That's
2: Cup in like
0: right.
2: 2017 or something. He looked like a little young pup.
0: I love seeing big celebrities.
1: Demois also has, for more Jacob Elordi approved spots, swing by Florian in Carlton North.
2: There you go. So they do a bit of research and make sure it's like legit. Right. It's no AI. They'll have to get multiple people probably sending it in.
0: 13 24 10 is our number if you have spotted celebrities doing normal things.
1: Mm. He looks pretty normal there. He's dressed in a black baseball cap, black sort of jacket and just having a beverage.
2: He's trying to be undercover and someone's taking photos of him.
0: Yeah. It's weird though when you see like a big, you know, A-lister or huge sports star and they're just doing something normal like, you know, picking up the groceries down at Coles.
2: Yeah, just normal people.
0: I know. But
2: why?
0: Always...
2: Who have you seen?
0: No one at Coles, bad example. But 13 24 10 is our number. I was watching a video the other day of The Rock filling up his car and then getting pulled over by the cops.
1: Mm-hmm.
0: And he looked just as nervous as we would when the police pull you over. I'm like, you're The Rock. Surely you put your window down, get a little photo, they send you on your way.
2: I'm sure that is what happened.
1: Mm.
0: 13, 24, 10
2: is that what happens
0: number.
2: Here to celebrities when you get pulled over by the police? Just take a quick photo and send you on your way. We'll ask Cheesy when he comes
0: we
2: in.
0: We will.
1: We are actually going to be joined a bit later in the show by Nick Watson and Jack Ginnivan. Now, I live in Richmond and I pulled up at the lights on, where was I? Burnley Street the other day and I rolled down my window. I tooted my horn a little bit and just gave him a little bit of, hey,
2: were they together?
1: Yeah, they
2: would love it.
0: Spotted.
2: Remember when I pulled up at the traffic lights next to Oscar Piastri?
1: Yeah, you did too.
0: That's
2: and
0: right.
2: I thought I knew him, so I wound the window down.
1: Yeah, that's right.
2: And then I panicked and said, I like your burger, grilled. Yeah.
1: Did he do anything in that moment?
2: he laughed and waved. And then
0: put
2: I said,
0: his window up and
2: Paul was
0: off.
2: In the car too and he goes, want a race? We're at the lights.
1: What, like, Paul said that?
2: Paul said that.
1: Oh, God.
2: Want a race?
1: What, Nick, you were in the Tessie? Were you in the Tessie?
2: He was in not a McLaren.
1: Oh, wasn't
2: so we probably could have won.
1: Imagine if he was in his McLaren.
0: Make him stand out a bit.
2: It was weird. I thought he would have had like some sort of sponsor McLaren everywhere he goes. Nah, he was in like a Ford or something.
1: 13. Ford Focus.
2: Or a Lexus or something.
0: Yeah, race, yep. Beep, beep.
2: In like a four-wheel drive.
1: Just borrowed mum's car.
2: It's probably his mum's,
0: 13 24 10 is our number. 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What have you seen? A celeb? Maybe a sports star, footy player? What were they doing that was normal?
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9: The Mornington Peninsula Freeway is closed southbound at Eastlink due to an earlier crash involving a truck and a car. All southbound traffic on the Mornington Peninsula Freeway and Eastlink is being diverted onto the Frankston Freeway. A crash on the Monash Freeway citybound before Yarra Boulevard has 3 right-hand lanes closed. Speeds down to 40. Delays are heavy back to Huntingdale Road. You can try the Princess Highway instead. A breakdown on the Ring Road Greensborough bound just before Sunshine Avenue has the right-hand lane closed. 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A few showers around today. Top of 14 is on the way. Right now it's 11 degrees on Melbourne's Nova 100.
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0: Good morning, Melbourne. 29 past 7. You're on the air with Jace, Lauren and Clint. We're doing it thanks to our mates at Shell Ready Express. Our friendly cop Cheesy is in the house, dressed up for Fashion Week. He looks dapper in a suit, doesn't he?
1: He's got a promotion.
2: Yeah, someone's undercover.
1: Someone's got a big job.
0: That's right.
2: Well, it is a big job, isn't it?
0: We love the Victorian Police. They do a fine job. And if you've got a question for the Popo, by all means, we'll give you a chance to ask Cheese coming up just after 7:30.
2: Right now, though, we are talking celebs. And where did you spot them doing normal things? Jacob Elordi, Hollywood superstar, spotted at the Mona Castle Hotel in Seddon having a frothy out of a jug.
1: No
2: which
1: Kendall
2: we love.
1: Jenner with him, though.
2: No.
1: No Kendall. It would have been a frenzy had Kendall.
0: Oh, can you imagine?
1: I feel like guys can slide into pubs and normal situations a little bit more. You put on sunglasses and a cap. But it's. I feel like it's harder for women to go incognito.
0: 13, 24, 10. Let's see who you've been spotting, Melbourne. Celebs doing normal things. G'day,
1: hi,
0: Sue.
3: Oh, hi. Actually, this wasn't in Melbourne. This is up on the Gold Coast.
0: Okay,
3: oh,
0: yeah, I'll do.
3: Years ago. Mermaid Beach, walking off the beach with our little puppy, and we just went up to the shower bay to wash his face. And a guy was bending down with his little toddler and asked, could we pet the dog? And we said, yeah, sure. And as soon as I heard his voice, I just knew that silky, smooth English accent. And he looked up, and those sparkling eyes met mine, Jude Law.
1: Oh, wow,
2: that's a good one.
3: It was just, like, amazing. And, of course, I looked at my daughter as we walked by. I go, oh, my God, that was Jude Law. And she said exactly the same, but he was up on the Goldie doing a film.
1: Was he nice, Sue?
3: Oh, he's gorgeous.
0: God, I would have been like, you can pat me. I love Jude Law.
2: Do you?
0: Yeah.
2: Big fan.
3: Well, you get so starstruck.
1: It's also celebrities out of context, like just on the beach with their kid patting your dog.
0: Jude Law's just out of nowhere.
1: It almost takes you a minute. You're like, I know you.
0: Yeah.
1: How do I can't put the dots together.
0: Yes.
2: Oh, imagine saying, how do I know you to Jude Law?
0: Oh, my God.
1: Have we met before?
2: Where have
1: I've
2: seen
1: done
2: you
1: that
2: before?
1: With celebrities. God, I feel like we've met before. Yeah. And then I'm like, oh, no.
2: Oh, no.
1: No, we haven't.
0: Who'd you sit next to on the bus after the World Cup? You had no idea who it was?
1: Or Tate McRae.
0: That's right.
2: Yeah.
0: And then you saw her performing at
1: Lollapalooza or whatever it was, just covered in gold. And I was like, oh, it's a girl
2: in
1: from
2: front
1: the bus.
2: Of 15,000 people.
1: That's the babe from the bus.
2: in a
1: bikini.
2: Let's get to Vicky. Hello, Vicky. Who did you see?
4: Hey, guys, how are you going? Mine wasn't in Melbourne either, but mine was in Ballina, and it was Shelley Krah in Telstra.
1: Oh, Shelley Krah.
0: Shelley Krah.
1: Yeah, she lives there.
2: Shelley, did she have her hot glue gun with her?
4: She did not.
2: No, okay.
1: Hot glue gun?
2: She was a craft gal on Better Homes and Gardens.
0: Was before she really?
2: Before the block, yeah.
1: She's still on the block.
2: Yeah.
0: Is craft her real name, or did she change it so she was like...
2: Maybe she did.
1: No, she can't have been a craft girl and called Shelley Craft.
2: She was doing all sorts of things on Better Homes and Gardens.
0: I can see her with the Spotlight deal.
2: Stand by, I'm going to Google.
0: Okay, Googling.
1: It's Shelley Craft in the craft section here at Spotlight. Like Amy Park. Remember that? Amy Park's reporting from Amy Park.
0: Surely not.
1: She couldn't have been the art and craft girl.
0: Well, you do that, Ash in Sunbury. Good morning. Who'd you see and where?
5: Hey, I was in New York. You know, checking out the grocery store, lo and behold, Bruno Mars is doing his groceries.
1: In where?
5: New York.
0: Did he have the sunnies on? Like, did he look like Bruno Mars?
5: So, sunnies off, and I followed him for a little while, and I thought, oh, this is a bit weird, and just let him go about his day.
1: Is he little?
5: Pardon?
1: Is he little? Like, he's...
5: Yes, little, short.
1: Yeah.
5: Yeah.
1: I reckon if you're small, right, it's easier to kind of hide away and not be noticed. If you're big and huge,
0: like
1: and
0: Hemsworth
1: muscly,
0: would stand out everywhere,
1: Chris
0: wouldn't he?
1: Stands out like dog balls everywhere he goes because he's just a big,
0: but then,
1: broad, handsome.
0: On the flip side, I've seen your partner take Matt Damon and his family to the Royal Brisbane Show.
1: Oh, yeah. Matt can go incognito.
2: Undercover.
0: And no one knew.
1: Baseball cap and sunglasses, and we take him everywhere.
2: That's unreal.
1: It's like a little toy. Come on, off we go. No one will know.
0: Don't
2: what
0: speak,
2: about
0: Matthew.
2: I was going to say, what about when he opens his mouth?
1: Except when we can't get a table, and I'm like, that's Matt.
2: Yeah.
1: And we'd like a table. A good one.
0: Please. Matthew, take off the hat.
2: We skip the line.
1: Take off your sunglasses, Matthew.
2: Shelley Craft, by the way. She's got an amazing CV.
1: Oh, I can't wait to hear it all.
2: Oh, Saturday Disney. She started on Saturday Disney, and then she graduated to The Great Outdoors.
1: Oh, yeah.
2: And then did a bit of Better Homes and Gardens.
1: Oh, yeah.
2: And then it was off to the Olympics. And
1: what
2: then
1: she what event was she in at the Olympics?
2: Oh, no, she didn't. She was a reporter at the Olympics.
1: She wasn't doing backstroke.
2: And then she graduated the Nine Network, and she was Australia's Funniest Home Videos, Domestic Blitz.
1: Oh, my God, Australia's Funniest Home Videos. I loved that show.
0: That's right. You know what? The kids watch it on
2: YouTube.
0: She's
2: done it all.
1: And then she's been on the block for 374 seasons.
2: Yeah.
0: After winning gold at the Com Games.
1: The Olympics.
2: I wonder if she's got the tattoo, the Olympic rings.
1: Yeah, for sure.
2: Shelley's done it all.
1: She's been to the Olympics, though. If you've been to the Olympics,
2: she's very durable.
0: Tyler.
1: Hello, Tyler.
2: Hey, Tyler.
6: Morning, everyone.
0: Morning. What celeb have you spotted? What were they doing?
6: So I was at the Spread Eagle in Richmond about 2 years ago now, and I've walked out of the bathroom, coming back, having dinner, and I've ran into someone, and I've just looked up, and it was actually Jacob Elordi as well.
1: Oh.
6: And I kind of just stuttered for a second because I didn't realise, I realised it was him, but I was kind of like taken back a little bit.
1: Yeah. Oh, yeah, and I could see him at the Spread Eagle.
6: Yeah, and then when I was sitting down, I asked the bartender, I was like, is that who I think it is? And she's like, yeah, he comes here all the time and he's been banned, or him and his mates have been barred from the bar a few times.
1: Get on you, Jacob. That's
2: the
1: a badge
2: Eagle.
1: Of honour.
2: We love this.
0: Home to Melbourne's best potato cake.
2: That's right.
0: We crowned it on this show.
1: Jacob Elordi seems like a pub guy.
0: Yeah.
1: Just cruising pubs. Yeah. Hanging out with his mates. Just living his life.
2: Yeah, just
1: leave him alone.
2: They get a quaddie together.
0: I love
2: sit there with a jug of beer.
1: Let him live.
0: I told you how when I was at the Spread Eagle, they were like, tell Joel he's got to come pay his tab. Joel Creasy was there. They still let his jacket.
2: Oh, so that like holding it ransom.
0: Yeah, he had to come pay his tab.
2: Wow.
0: Oh, it has just gone 25 to 8. Coming up next, the Popo's in the house. Cheesy, our friendly cop joins us, and we've got money to go before 8.
7: Yeah. Jace, Lauren and Clint.
8: Melbourne's Nova 100.
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23: 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A crash on the Westgate Freeway citybound just before the Burnley Tunnel has the left-hand lane closed. Delays are back to Williamstown Road. A crash involving a car and a truck earlier this morning on the Mornington Peninsula Freeway has the freeway closed southbound at Eastlink. 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Plenty of showers are about today. A top of 14 is on the way right now. It's 10 degrees on Melbourne's Nova 100.
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2: Hello Melbourne, Clint Stanaway with you. A second child has passed away after a serious smash near Bacchus Marsh. A 7-year-old girl was killed when an 8-seater 4-wheel drive rolled yesterday. An 11-year-old boy has died in hospital overnight. Four cars have been torched in a Tarneit driveway. Police say those vehicles were targeted around 3:30 this morning. Nobody was injured. A new report has found Victorian teens are falling behind in the classroom. Maths scores are now about a year below the levels recorded in 2003. Reading results, also a problem, they've declined. Victoria, though, still ranked among Australia's best performing states. Thieves have stolen two paintings from the Renoir Museum on the French Riviera. The estimated value of the works, around 9 million euros, that's $14.5 million. And Carly Rae Jepsen has finally shared her baby's name. The Call Me Maybe singer says her son is named Ilya, after the character from the TV series Heated Rivalry. Nova Sports, something fancy coming in hot at 7-Eleven. Gourmet pies, grabbing you smoky Texan barbecue pork or maybe a chunky beef and mushroom pie for lunch today. Geelong could well recall Sam De Koning to go up against Frio's tall forwards. The Cats face the Dockers in a do-or-die semi in Perth on Friday. And the Doggies reportedly have their eyes on Brownlow winner Matt Rowell if they miss out on Zach Butters. And you're up to date on Melbourne's Nova 100.
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What a banger. Morning, Melbourne. Yeah. This is the song you are listening out for. When you hear Rihanna's halftime Super Bowl performance, that's when you give us a ring. And thanks to our mates at Visit California, you will win tickets to the NFL at the MCG. We're going to be live there this Friday as well. Somber now on Nova.

0: Okay, good morning, Melbourne. Hey, later in the week, we got more tickets to see that man as well. So keep listening to Nova 100. You are on the air with Jase, Lauren and Clint. And it's time.
1: That's the sound that I'm wanting.
2: You'll first start talking.
3: Jase, Lauren and Clint.
4: Answer me.
3: Probe the popo.
4: Tell me what you know.
0: We love the Victorian Police and we love this man. He is our friendly resident cop. Superintendent Wayne Cheesy Cheeseman.
5: Hello, Cheesy.
0: G'day, Cheesy.
6: Good morning. Hello.
7: Great to be here, everyone. Thank
5: Cheese,
7: you.
5: Cheesy, I called you the other day about something and you said, just in a meeting, starting a new job. And I was
0: sorry?
5: Like, oh, the cheese.
6: Look at how he's dressed today.
7: So you'll notice I'm not in uniform, I'm in the suit. So I've taken up a role as a detective superintendent just in at headquarters.
0: Yep.
7: I don't know how long for. It's initially for 3 months. Could be longer, could be short if they get rid of me. I'm not sure.
5: So what are you overseeing?
7: So I oversee the state anti-gangs division. So it's bikers, it's gangs, it's armed robbery, it's fugitive task force to go look for people, illicit firearms, Viper. Yeah. It's a big gig. It's very busy.
5: It's massive. Well done.
7: Yeah. It's great.
0: Can I say, as you walked into the office and they laid out the current situation in that area, was it frightening what's going on in Melbourne?
7: I don't know if it's frightening. It's probably no surprise to any of us that there's a lot going on.
0: Yeah.
7: There is a lot of crime going on, and you know the tit for tat between some of the Middle Eastern gangs, the bikers, the tobacco fires.
0: Yeah.
7: We got some new tobacco laws that start today, which is great for us because it gives us and tobacco license in Victoria some more power, so you can probably see some action being taken in the coming weeks around
0: right.
7: that.
0: Right.
6: Is the gang issue here comparable to that in other states, or is it a Victorian problem?
7: So it's definitely increased. It is a problem in Sydney and New South Wales. And here as well. I think it's grown over the years, and I think there's probably some reasons for that, probably including the and this is difficult to say, but probably with the younger ones coming through, we're not quite there with the consequences and accountability yet.
6: Mm. Okay.
5: Yeah. Hey, Cheese, are you more comfortable in your blue policing uniform or in a suit?
7: So they're completely different. So
0: yes, they are.
7: No.
5: You look great.
0: So it's a dry clean job.
7: So completely different. It's a higher level of investigation of crime.
0: Yeah.
7: When you wear the suit, and I'm really fortunate because the detectives that work with me and alongside me that I'm leading, they're so professional.
0: Yeah,
7: they're so good, much better than my day.
0: Right,
7: it's come a long way. They're so dedicated.
0: Yeah,
7: then the uniform are responding day to day, so it's different type of work. And I've enjoyed both, to be honest.
5: So is it like a police suit, or you just wear any suit? Does it have special utility belt?
0: Because I've noticed the Dolce and Gabbana tie. Is that police issue?
6: Or is that Bali?
7: No, my wife, I think years ago, many, many years ago when Versace opened up a Crown, my wife used to work there as a sales girl.
5: Oh,
7: and
5: you
7: all
5: got
7: the, all the girls from all the shops used to get together and look after each other. I've got a few designer ties along the way. You know.
5: So you can wear whatever suit you want.
7: You just buy a suit, yeah.
5: Oh,
7: yeah,
5: right.
0: Yeah, right. It's got to be black, or can you wear like that coloured number from Dumb and Dumber?
7: No, you can wear, you don't want to wear the purple.
0: No.

0: Brookfield, there were there was a 34-year-old woman driving, and then there were seven kids in the car. Unfortunately, a 7-year-old girl died at the scene, and then overnight, an 11-year-old boy died in hospital. The other kids, I'm told, are going to be okay. They're not life-threatening. But we're really appealing for anyone who saw the car up at Parwon, which is up near Backers Marsh, to come forward. Any information will help the investigators try and establish the cause.
1: Terrible. Where do your thoughts go as not just a police officer, but also as a father as well? This must be hard for police.
0: It's really hard because, you like I've said before, you see sort of life at its worst and its best and everything in between. So we're all human. We all have children. A lot of us are family people. So you go along and it's tragic when you see a child death or anyone's death, but especially a child that hits home. You have to act professionally. You have to take charge. You have to deal with the matter before you. But I think it can have a cumulative effect, and that's probably what we're seeing in a lot of people who are struggling a little bit mentally. But the organisation does a lot of work there in providing support, but unfortunately it's just part of the job and part of the role.
2: Our hearts go out to that family. That would just be absolutely horrific.
3: Devastating.
2: Hey, quick change of pace. On Friday we are heading to the MCG for the NFL. Very excited. I don't know if you plan on trying to go down there in the suit, but I know Victorian police will be out in force. Is it true they're going to be carrying semi-automatic rifles at the G as well?
0: So you've probably seen over the last little while at big sporting events like at the MCG and elsewhere, and sometimes even in the city, we have our critical incident response teams carrying the long arms. This will be our public order response teams carrying the long arms this time. So you will see long arms. It's really around reassurance to say that we are prepared. And it's also a deterrent in case anyone, might be planning something. Not that there's any intelligence to say there is, but we just use it as I guess part of our prevention tool and part of our reassurance and part of our response. And the overwhelming feedback from when we have used it before has been really positive from the public to know that the police are there and prepared and to keep them safe.
3: It's going to be an awesome event, so it's good to see there'll be a lot of police out and about keeping everyone safe.
2: Absolutely.
3: It's going to be massive. Oh, are you into the NFL?
0: No, I would love to be going, but I'm at work.
3: You've got policing to do.
0: I've got policing to
4: do. Imagine him playing.
2: Oh, my God.
4: You'd clean him up.
2: Number 47.
0: I think some of these players I see would make me look tiny, to be honest.
2: They would. So the cops are going to be carrying the long arms, and we'll have long arms at the bar, no doubt.
4: Not long arms. No, you mean long necks.
2: Long necks.
4: No, not long arms. We'll be out of there if we've got long arms.
2: Hey, Cheese, thanks for all the work you guys are doing, mate. We know it's not easy in this city at the moment, but we appreciate it.
0: No, thanks to you and thanks for your support. And as always, thanks to the support of your listeners. Thank
3: you. We love Vic Pond. We love you, Cheesy. Thank you. Good job on the new job.
2: He looks good in a suit, doesn't he?
3: Thank you. He looks good in uniform, though, too.
2: Would you like us to come and visit you at work one day, or are we embarrassing family?
0: No, it would be great for you to come up and have a tour.
3: But can I come?
0: Of course.
3: Into the head office?
0: Yes,
2: I'd love that. Yeah.
4: Aren't we in trouble if we're visiting him at work?
3: No,
2: Cheese.
3: Where with the popo, bro?
2: We're here to see Cheese, mate.
0: We'll deputise you while you're in the building.
2: Oh, now we're talking.
3: Friend of the brand, Clint. Yeah. Every time I drive past a police car, I go, friend of the brand.
2: It is just gone 6 to 8.
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7: Nova 100. Delays are easing for the Westgate Freeway, citybound before the Burnley Tunnel. The left-hand lane is reopened, but delays are still back to Williamstown Road. The Mornington Peninsula Freeway is closed southbound at Eastlink due to an earlier crash involving a truck and a car. A crash in Clayton South on Clayton Road at Whiteside Road is causing delays in both directions. A crash in Wanturna South as well on High Street Road westbound at Wallace Road is causing delays in both directions as well. 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Plenty of showers about today. Top of 14 on the way. Right now it's 10 degrees on Melbourne's Nova 100.
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0: Jace, Lauren and Clint.
10: Like, it gets me up in the morning.
0: Jace, Lauren and Clint. They're so funny.

0: 8 o'clock, morning Melbourne. There you are on the air with Jace, Lauren and Clint. All thanks to Shell Ready Express. Coming up in the next 10 minutes, Jack Inovan and our boy The Wiz are in the house. The lads together are joining us. Coming up in minutes. First, though,
1: Anaconda Rosebud opens Saturday, September 19th. Join the celebrations at Henry Wilson Drive, Rosebud.
2: One question. $5,000. This is Jace, Lauren and Clint's $5,000 question.
0: All right, before we chat with the lads,
3: yeah,
0: they have just arrived. You reckon that's a carpool job?
3: I don't know.
0: They're nodding their heads. Who would have driven? Who do you trust?
4: Are you talking about Jack Gibbon and Nick Watson?
0: Yeah. Yes. Nick Watson's the driver.
3: They just look like they're up to no good.
0: They look like troublemakers. They really do.
3: I love them.
0: We love it. All right. We'll chat with Wiz and Ginny in a sec. First, Lisa, good morning.
5: Morning, guys. How are you?
4: We're good. How are you?
3: Hey, Lise.
5: Yeah, good. Thank you.
4: All right, Lisa. You're here for the 5K question, but I believe you want a medium question for $500 today. I've seen it and I knew the
0: already?
4: Answer.
0: Really?
4: Yep.
3: There you go.
6: Let me have a look.
0: Oh, yeah.
2: $500.
0: Even right. I knew this one.
4: Question's ready to go. It's been everywhere. So you should know it. Lisa,
0: you'll hear
4: a 3-2-1 countdown. You have to answer before your time is up. If you don't know, have a guess. Good
0: Lisa,
4: luck.
0: Am I allowed to ask your age? Is that rude?
5: 46.
0: I reckon this would be in her wheelhouse.
3: Yeah, I think you should be okay.
4: Three kids, 19, 17 and 13.
0: Yeah, this is in your wheelhouse.
4: It's in your realm, I reckon.
0: Okay. For $500...
7: Nicole Kidman and Sandra Bullock are currently doing a press tour for what new movie?
5: 3, 2, 1
4: Perfect Magic
3: or Picture
4: Magic?
3: Oh!
4: You were so close. It's Practical Magic.
5: Oh, two. No.
4: Oh, we would have given magic.
8: Our magic is stronger than sisterhood. Cast by fate, tested by time, and never broken.
9: Are you sick?
0: Okay. Practical Magic 2.
4: So, yeah, Sandra Bullock and Nicole Kidman. That press tour has been awesome.
3: That's a strong duo.
0: Yeah, when Practical Magic 1 came out, it didn't do great the first year or so, and then it had this cult following.
3: Is it witches or something?
0: Yeah, is it?
3: They're witches.
0: Yeah. Yep.
4: But Nicole Kidman, in all her press interviews, has been saying she and Antonia and the girls in their family are a bit witchy.
3: Are they? Mm-hmm. Oh, I love a bit of weird
4: work. Witchy.
3: Witchcraft.
0: Lisa, thanks for giving it a crack, doll.
5: Thanks so much, guys. Have a great day.
0: You too.
3: So close.
0: Thanks to Anaconda Rosebud. Open Saturday, September 19th. Join the celebrations at Henry Wilson Drive, Rosebud. All right, we're going to check your run to work, the latest in news, and then we'll catch up with the boys and the Hawks.
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29: 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A crash on the Westgate Freeway city bound just before the Burnley Tunnel is still causing delays. Speeds are down to 40. Delays are back to Williamstown Road. A crash in Eltham on Fitzsimmons Lane city bound. Main Road has the right-hand lane blocked. And the Mornington Peninsula Freeway is closed southbound at Eastlink due to an earlier crash involving a car and a truck. 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Plenty of showers about today. Top of 14 on the way. Right now, it is 11 degrees on Melbourne's Nova 100.
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20: Good morning, Melbourne. Your news headlines here on Nova 100. A second child has died after that smash west of Melbourne. A female driver, seven children, were in an eight-seater four-wheel drive when it rolled near Bacchus Marsh on the way home from school pickup yesterday. Residents of a Tarneed home evacuated safely as four cars in the driveway went up in flames. Police say the vehicles were torched around 3:30. The number of Aussies missing after those devastating flash floods in Nepal has been revised down. One person has made contact. Says they don't need consular assistance. Police investigating sexual assault allegations against a group of Swans players have reportedly received fresh statements from at least one of the women involved. And Owen Wilson has revealed which of his movie roles is his kid's favourite. It's not Lightning McQueen from Cars, but instead the miniature cowboy from Night at the Museum.
0: Nova Sport, when moving house, look no further than the White Glove Mover and nothing will be a problem. 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No farewell game for Tom Liberatore. After 268 games, the Doggies haven't offered him a new deal, so he's announced his retirement. And recently retired Magpie Steel Sidebottom will be part of the selection process for North Melbourne's next coach. He's been named on a six-person panel. And you're up to date on Melbourne's Nova 100.
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5: Well, good morning, Melbourne. It is just gone 12 to 8. Take it easy on the roads today. A few showers around. And this is the song you are listening out for. Rihanna, her halftime Super Bowl performance. When you hear us play it, give us a ring and you will win tickets to the NFL at the MCG on Friday. Thanks to our mates at Visit California. We are going to be there. I cannot wait.
7: Yeah, it's going to be great fun.
0: Yeah, Melbourne's jumping right now.
7: And that was such a great halftime performance. We've got the Jonas Brothers in town. Are they here yet? Has anyone seen
0: them? Haven't seen them.
7: No. Anyone got eyes on them? No, they'll be here soon. They're doing the halftime show for the NFL on Friday, and you could be joining us.
5: Hey, speaking of halftime performances, we all remember the full-time performance when your mighty Tigers took out the premiership. And Rewalt jumped on stage with these guys.
0: Oh, yeah,
5: the Killers. The Killers. Hey, we're catching up with Wiz and Guinea from the Hawks next on Nova.

0: morning, Clint. That is The Killers. We're doing a thanks to Shell Ready Express. Are you listening to Nova?
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1: But until that happens, they're our only hope.
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1: Please welcome to the show Nick the Wizard Watson and Jack Giddy Ginnivan from the Hawthorn Football Club.
4: Trouble.
5: Double trouble this morning.
0: Yeah.
6: About time he came on.
5: So how did this come about? How much talking into did it take to get Ginny in here this morning?
6: No, he just texted me yesterday, I think. Yeah. He said, I'm on with you tomorrow. So I was
5: perfect.
6: Sweet.
7: That's good. It makes it a bit easier when you're doing it with your mates. So.
5: Yeah, totally. Yeah.
7: That's what it does.
0: Was he your driver this morning, was he?
7: Yeah, my driver as well. Usually. Oh.
8: What's the setup these days, you two? Are you living close by? Is that...
7: Yeah, just live basically next door, so like 200 metres away. So whenever I can't be bothered driving to training, I just get, hey, Wiz, pick me up, mate.
5: Yeah, that's right.
0: Do you have a key to each other's house?
7: No, right.
0: We
7: know where the key is.
5: Hey, congrats on the weekend. I mean, going all the way over to Perth and then playing Frio, that's no mean feat, but guys, you bloody did it. I was so excited for you, and you absolutely annihilated them. Well done.
6: Yeah, it was good. Probably the toughest test in footy all year to go over there and beat them, and I felt like our boys went well, and yeah, it was a strong performance from everyone in the group, so it was very good
0: went
6: to go
0: well.
6: Over there.
0: And
5: it was
0: win.
5: Never
0: yeah.
5: in doubt.
8: Wiz, nice little start to the game anyway, nice little toe poke, soccer goal. Yeah. Did you know then that you were on?
6: I've never kicked one of those goals, to be honest, the soccer goals out of midair, but no, it was good to see it sail in. A bit of confidence early, get one off the board, and yeah, it was good.
0: They were on fire, straight out of the gates.
8: Well, Ginny, when did you get a sense that you had them?
7: Oh,
8: I mean,
7: I think
8: the thing is they can keep coming.
7: Nah,
8: yeah, right?
7: 100%, yeah, Freo quality side. I think just our intensity around the ball so early, and at half time, you could just see us, we were so tight together, we were yelling with the fans and we were running off. So it was just this real sense of we've got them. And then it just continued on. And, yeah, it was just like an infectious feeling, and hopefully we can capture that again in a few weeks.
0: I see Sam Mitchell handing out kisses at the end of the game.
5: Yes, he was giving you.
6: He was
5: whispering sweet nothings.
0: I got back on with the coach.
5: And then gave him a big kiss.
6: Nah, it was good. It was showing a bit of emotion. Obviously, yeah. It's a big part of our footy club, and yeah, it's just showing a bit of emotion at the end of the game. A few tears, maybe.
0: Yeah, so do I. There's nothing worse than when there's just no emotion on the coach. It's like, mate, we're celebrating at home.
8: You know who was showing emotion?
6: Yeah.
8: James Sicily. Yeah. He loved it. Got in Patrick Voss's face.
0: Really?
8: Yeah. We won't say what he said.
5: But that was right at the end of the game, wasn't it?
7: Yeah. I was right next to him. I was just like, gee. It was so good, though. This is a beast.
5: So you guys had a week off. So you're in Perth. You had a week off. Then you're back in Perth. And now you've got another week off. What does this week look like for you guys?
6: It's a bit different. So the other week off, we had a couple of days off. We had till, I reckon, Thursday off this week. We had the weekend, and now we're in at the club all week, and just because our VFL boys play in their prelim, so we're sort of training with them, helping them out, and they'll be a good hit out. They got Essendon, which is going to be a big game, so just in at the club. We'll train Saturday as well, so get a good hit out there and get ourselves prepped.
0: Try and keep momentum going?
7: Yeah, I think so. Just being able to train consistently, so Tuesday, Thursday, Saturday, and then just normal for us, another Tuesday, Thursday, and then into Saturdays, because hopefully if we win the prelim, that'll be the same in grand final day. Yeah. So, yeah, trying to keep it consistent as possible.
8: And you're close now. I mean, it's a prelim final, and prelim finals, footy players often say the best, like the purest form of footy you can get. Now, Ginny, I know you've won a premiership with the Woods. What would it mean to do it with your childhood team, team you grew up barracking for?
7: Yeah, it'd be special. I think this is my fourth prelim in the last 5 years, so
8: really?
7: I've been very lucky.
8: Specialist.
7: Yeah, I've been very lucky to compete in them, and like you said, they're one of the best to play in because it's an elimination final, obviously, and the crowd's amazing, and obviously won one at the Pies, but to win one at the Hawks where, you know, I used to run around with 33 on my back, and now actually being the 33 at the Hawks would be, a special moment.
5: So you don't know who you play yet. It's either going to be, it depends who wins out of the Lions and the Crows. Do you watch that game?
6: We'll watch it. Both quality sides who we had a good fight against early in the year. So whoever we get, we'll be ready for them, and keen.
5: Is there a team you'd prefer to play?
7: Nah. I think they're both going to be good. They're both you know, strengths are in different parts of the ground. And it's going to be interesting. The finals have thrown some spanners in the works already, winning and Sydney and stuff. So we'll have to wait and see for that.
0: Speaking of good, Ginny, can you clear something up? Wiz comes in here and talks a big game that he's amazing at Fortnite, because I know you guys are online gamers. any good?
7: He is all right, but we're pretty even, to be honest.
5: You're about to say you've got him covered.
7: Yeah, I was going to, but we're actually pretty even.
0: You know what these two will be all about? Grand Theft Auto 6 when it drops.
6: Is it? I haven't got it. Is it?
0: No, it hasn't dropped yet.
7: It's coming.
8: November 20, boys.
5: People are like taking days off work for it.
7: Yeah, we might have to snag that one for sure.
8: Just quickly, Ginny, now Nick's been with us. What is this, your second year with us?
6: Second year.
8: And I've noticed you are like on Media Street. You like the Channel 7 coverage, they go straight for you. The Fox guys go straight. You're getting very, very good at it. What do you think of his media work?
7: Nah, he's done well early on. He was a little bit nervous in front of the mic, but it takes a while. Obviously, I've had that experience as well at Pies when I was younger. Couldn't speak in
8: front of
7: him.
8: So what you're saying is we've basically rubbed off on him.
7: Exactly.
0: Oh, that's not good for him then.
7: That's not good. You definitely need it in life. So, nah, he's speaking well.
5: But it is hard. Like, Jack, you were young and at Collingwood and you get put in front of media and in front of all these strangers asking you a million questions that you're scared to say the wrong thing to. Mm. It must be intimidating, like, and I know you're only 23 now, but when you're young, like when you're really young, it must be so intimidating at the start.
7: Yeah, I think so. And especially just like you don't really know who you are when you like get into the system. Well, for me, when I was like from Castlemaine and then you become this, you know, big thing and you just sort of like you're just in the mixer and you don't really know what's happening.
8: Everyone wants a piece of
7: it. Yeah, exactly. Yeah. And then, you just sort of learn to deal with it and then, get better in front of the mic. But, yeah, the Wiz is
0: mate,
7: done
0: he's dominating. Hey, Wiz, is Jack hooked you up with some shoes? Because I don't know if you guys have seen this. Guinea's teamed up with Reebok and Platypus to launch a new range. Tell us about it.
7: Yeah, me and my dad did a little interview together, so we're all on Platypus stores, which is a bit of a piss. I know Wiz thinks it's funny that Craigie's on there. There's heaps of Reebok options in Platypus, and Reebok have been amazing for me so far this year, and hopefully in the boots next year, so it's going to be pretty epic.
5: So you did it with your dad for Father's Day. Yeah. Is that fun? Does he like it?
7: Yeah, he liked it a bit too much. He loves the limelight. It was good fun and good father-son connection.
5: We're trying to get Wiz's mum in before the Brownlow. Yeah.
7: Yeah, he was going to invite me, but invited the mum instead.
5: Oh,
7: so.
5: I got dropped,
7: which is fair enough. I didn't mind it.
6: Mum was on my back shoulder about it. So.
7: Nah, that was good.
5: Is she excited?
6: I think
5: she got her outfit?
6: Not sure. Haven't really touched base.
5: You
6: just sorted myself
5: in,
6: out last night. And that's it.
5: What are you for your suit? What are you wearing?
6: Just a black suit. A few bits and pieces are going to be different, but going to men's club, they're sorting me out. So,
5: can't wait. Which
0: a few bits and pieces. What are we like a little
7: diamond jewels?
8: No, an embellishment. What about you, Ginny? You going?
7: Nah, I'm not going this year.
5: You got dropped.
7: Yeah, got the sack, which is fair enough, but.
0: Looks like a long night.
7: Yeah, it's a long night, especially if we're in the granny. You can't drink, so it'd be a bit boring.
0: But anyway, you have fun, Wiz.
5: Hopefully you're in the grand final and Wiz's mum can drink for all of
7: us. Hey, man, that would be beautiful.
0: All right,
5: what's Mrs. Wiz's name?
6: Laurie.
0: Mrs. Wiz.
5: I can call her Mrs. Wiz.
0: Get into Platypus and check out the range of Reebok. Hey, boys, stay with us on the other side of this. We want to test your friendship. They live 200 metres from each other, but how well do they actually know each other? We'll find out next on Nova.
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11: The Mornington Peninsula Freeway is closed southbound at Eastlink due to an earlier truck and car accident. Delays are easing following an earlier crash at the Westgate Freeway citybound just before the Burnley Tunnel. Those delays are still back to Williamstown Road, but importantly, they are moving. A crash in South Melbourne on Albert Road citybound at Clarendon Street has emergency crews just arriving and just receiving reports of a crash in Toorak on Toorak Road near Kooyong Road. 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Plenty of showers about today. Top of 14 on the way. Right now it's 11 degrees on Melbourne's Nova 100.
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0: 7 to 9. You're on the air with Jace, Lauren and Clint. Jack Inivan, Nick Watson from the Hawthorn Football Club are in the house. Week off for the Hawks. Back into training. You won't be going to the NFL at the G, will you, boys?
1: No, unfortunately.
2: We nearly convinced you just then that you should come, though, didn't we?
1: Might come with yous.
3: Yeah. Got
0: well,
3: close.
0: You can win tickets coming up in the next 15.
1: Done.
0: So good luck
4: with
0: that.
4: Now for Rihanna.
0: Hey, guys, you're good mates. You hang out off-field.
5: Well, how much do you hang out? Too much?
0: You know, you follow them. You keep running into them.
5: Well, yeah, we're all 3-1-2-1 locals.
1: Yeah, a fair bit, I guess. Caught the red eye back with each other. Drive to work together. Went to the pub on the weekend together. So
2: yeah, right. Top
1: mates. Yeah, it's good.
0: All right, we're going to test that friendship this morning. So, Ginny, we're going to ask you three questions about Nick.
2: Now, this is sort of like what you do at a hen's party. I don't know if you've ever been to a hen's party. I imagine it doesn't happen at a Bucks party. But you ask the groom questions about the bride, and then you ask the bride and see if they're on the same page.
0: Yeah, we play similar games at the Bucks parties.
5: Yeah, of course.
2: I'm sure you do it at Mad Monday.
0: Yeah, something
2: really wholesome and sweet.
0: All right, Ginny, Nick's favourite movie, what would you say?
1: Gee whiz. Spider-Man.
2: Spider-Man. Okay.
6: My favourite movie is 21 Jump Street.
0: Oh,
5: that's a good
2: movie.
5: That's
2: one strike.
0: Good solid movie. Channing Tatum.
3: Yeah.
0: Yep. And
3: I don't know the other
2: one. All right, Ginny, question two. Who's Nick's favourite footy player?
3: Think old school. Not playing now.
1: Leon Davis.
6: My favourite footy player is Dane Swan.
0: Oh, yeah. Oh, you're a Swanee fan.
2: Two strikes.
1: Yeah. Yes. Okay. And you was Pies, man.
5: Neon Leon was bloody good.
3: Yeah, he was.
2: I could see you guys being friends with Swanee.
0: I could see you guys in a bar with Swanee.
2: Are you mates with him?
1: Nah. But he's apparently a good man.
0: I think you three together would be a lot of trouble.
5: Okay, question three. If Nick wants to treat and spoil himself, where does he go? What does he do?
1: Oh, gee whiz.
3: Think Brecky and
1: Cheeky Monkey, and then with his puppy Kobe and a bit of Yoshi as well.
6: To treat myself, if it's breakfast, I'll probably go Cheeky Monkey, and if it's dessert, we'll probably go Yoshi.
5: Yes.
6: Or
5: something like that. Hey, you had that
0: creature out.
1: So good.
5: Doesn't matter.
0: You can have it in a month.
5: It's not pretty good. Yeah, it's fun.
0: All right.
2: Okay. All right. Now we've got some more questions. Now. Jace, do you want to explain how this bit works?
0: Don't be a smart ass, Lauren. Jack.
2: What's
0: your favourite music artist?
1: Justin Bieber.
0: Right.
2: Let's see what
6: Jack's favourite music artist is DJ Sportscar.
1: Oh, yeah.
2: What on earth is DJ Sportscar?
1: He's a DJ in Germany. He's my second favourite, so.
5: And a bit of Olivia Dean as well.
1: Yeah, Olivia Dean is a good song.
5: Yeah.
0: Are we out of the demo for DJ Sports Car, Lauren?
2: I certainly am.
1: You guys are probably too old.
2: All right, Jack.
5: Good tracks.
2: What's your favourite footy moment or footy memory?
1: Probably win the flag.
6: Jack's favourite footy memory would probably be the 2023 grand final.
2: Yeah.
0: Winning the flag.
2: Doesn't
1: pretty
2: get much
1: easy, that
2: sweeter
1: one.
2: Than that. Hopefully you get to have that sweet together, yeah.
5: Oh. Creating a new dating profile. What would he say his favourite attribute about himself is?
2: So this is about Jack.
5: It's about
0: Jack. Yeah.
2: So Jack, what do you think Nick would have said?
5: You don't need it because you're very happy.
1: Nick would have said probably my tan and my rig.
6: If I was creating Jack's dating profile, his first profile pic would probably be with his top off because he loves his top off.
2: You do know each other very well.
0: Well, thanks for putting your shirt on this morning.
2: You probably okay. If that was a hen's party, that would be a success. And you can get married and live happily ever after.
1: Let's go.
0: Make sure you get in to check out the Reebok and Platypus collab. Get the Platypus. There's a heap of Reeboks. What's that?
5: Club C Revenge Garment Leather Collection.
1: Yeah, they're beautiful.
5: That
1: had them on the sick. On the feet, the white. So, yeah, make sure you jump in and get them.
0: Well, I like a white sneaker.
1: Amen.
0: Hey, boys, enjoy the week off.
3: Thank you.
0: Wiz, we'll catch you next week.
3: Sweet.
0: Ginny, good luck for the next couple of weeks.
2: Thanks. I'm on the Hawks for the premiership.
0: Go get him.
2: Go
0: it
2: Hawks.
0: Is just gone 22-9. Jace, Lauren and Clint. 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
14: 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The Mornington Peninsula Freeway is closed southbound at Eastlink due to an overnight truck and car incident. A crash in Eltham on Fitzsimons Lane. Citybound at Main Road has the right-hand lane blocked. And a crash in South Melbourne on Albert Road. Citybound to Clarendon Street has emergency crews attending. 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Plenty of showers about today. Top of 14 on the way right now. It's 11 degrees on Melbourne's Nova 100.
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17: Morning, Melbourne. Clint Stanaway with you. Victorian students are leading the nation in maths and reading, but they're also going backwards. A major international study has found maths results have fallen by the equivalent of a year's learning since 2003. Reading scores have also slipped compared to previous generations. Also in the news, two children have died after a four-wheel drive rollover near Bacchus Marsh. Police say a seven-year-old girl died at the scene while an 11-year-old boy has died in hospital overnight. Five other children escaped with non-life-threatening injuries. A crime scene set up in Tarneed after four cars were torched in a driveway. Police say the vehicles were set alight around 3:30 this morning. No one was injured. Another Aussie who had been unaccounted for until now after those devastating floods in Nepal has been found safe. And Daddy Minogue has teamed up with Rogue Traders and Natalie Bassingthwaite. She features on the band's new dance track, Dirty Dirty Disco. It drops tomorrow. Nova Sports, something fancy is coming in hot at 7-Eleven. Gourmet pies. Grab a new smoky Texan barbecue pork or maybe a chunky beef and mushroom pie for lunch today. North Melbourne young gun Zane Dersma has told the Kangaroos he wants to be traded to Melbourne. And the LA Rams will board a flight to Melbourne today ahead of Friday morning's NFL season opener against the 49ers at the G. And you're up to date on Melbourne's Nova 100.
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0: Good morning, Melbourne. This is Nova 100. You are on the air with Jace, Lauren and Clint. We are gearing up for Friday. It's going to be a big one.
1: It's the LA Rams versus the San Francisco 49ers, Friday 11th of September. 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
0: Heads up, if you go near or around the G for your run to work, maybe change your route on Friday morning because Richmond is going to be heaving.
2: Yeah, it's going to be awesome.
0: The NFL is descending on Melbourne, the sports mecca of the world. 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
3: So the 49ers have arrived. The Rams are on a plane as we speak.
2: They're on their way.
3: Which is great. So they'll get here.
2: Qantas
3: A380,
2: yes,
3: are
2: they? Same as the San Francisco 49ers.
3: So, and this is an event like almost once in a lifetime. You just don't want to miss out on this.
2: No. Now, these tickets are so hard to get. We've had them all week, and it has been amazing how many people are trying to get them. It is going to be so much fun.
0: I wasn't a huge NFL guy. Mm-hmm. Then we got to go to the Super Bowl.

0: Congratulations.
1: Woohoo! Thank you so much.
2: Have the best time, Hales. Now, the big question is, if it's you going, who are you taking?
1: I don't know. I'll have to choose one of my four kids. I'll pick the favourite one.
0: Oh. Yeah, whoever behaves the best.
3: Yep, Battle of the Kids begins now.
2: Bribery at its best.
3: Isn't it?
0: Well, we are going with our friends at Visit California and we're so excited. We were lucky enough to go over to the Super Bowl last year, do a road trip in and around California, and it was one of the most fun weeks I've ever had, so I can't wait to see those guys. And I can't wait to have a little bit of California here in Melbourne.
2: Yeah, two of California's finest teams.
3: Hey, Hayley, we're going to be live for the tailgate party, so swing past, say hello when you're walking in, all right?
1: I will do. Amazing. Thanks so much, guys.
3: Good on you, mate. It's the LA Rams versus San Francisco 49ers this Friday. I'm sorry.
2: 49ers.
3: This Friday. If you miss them at the G, why not see them on their home turf in California? The ultimate playground.
0: And if you go to California, you can hear someone with a real American accent. Yeah.
3: Head to visitcalifornia.com for more details.
0: That does not sound Californian at all.
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8: The Mornington Peninsula Freeway is closed southbound at Eastlink due to an overnight truck and car accident. Delays are easing on the Westgate Freeway citybound just before the Burnley Tunnel following an earlier crash. Delays are still back to the Princes Freeway. A crash in Eltham on Fitzsimons Lane citybound at Main Road causing delays in both directions on Main Road. The right-hand lane is blocked on Fitzsimons Lane, and a crash in South Melbourne on Albert Road citybound at Clarendon Street has emergency crews on scene. 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Plenty of showers about today, top of 14 on the way. Right now it's 11 degrees on Melbourne's over 100.
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0: Good morning, Melbourne. This is Nova 100. You are on the air with Jace, Lauren and Clint. We're doing a thanks to our mates at Shell Ready Express, and that is it. We are getting out of here.
1: We are getting out of here. It's a funny old Melbourne day, a bit wet and wild, a bit chilly after such a sparkling day yesterday.
0: Is that where they're going to play havoc with what we're doing today?
2: Jace, we are heading to a drive day.
1: Oh.
2: That's right, to an experience day with Ford.
0: The fine people at Ford are taking us to the track for us to test drive the cars.
2: Yes.
1: What the big drive, you need, do you get a lesson
2: it's
1: in
2: it? It's a brand new, it's just been unveiled today.
1: Cars.
2: The Bronco Base Camp.
0: The Bronco.
2: That sounds like us.
0: Is that what OJ did the runner in on the freeway back in the day?
2: No.
0: Right, okay.
2: It's the Bronco Base Camp and it looks very snazzy.
1: Wow, you two enjoy that.
2: Very meaty.
1: You two enjoy.
0: Yeah, blokes and cars.
2: Maybe. Well, I was going to say lunch, but I'm doing the juice cleanse.
1: Oh, yeah, we're doing juice cleanse.
0: No, good luck
1: I'm
0: to
1: on
0: the person sharing
1: juice.
0: The car with you.
1: It's not a juice cleanse. It's a gut cleanse, Clint. So
0: yeah,
1: we're
0: going
1: to be like, we're going to be glowing.
2: Okay.
1: We're going to be
2: good
1: absolutely
2: for the
1: glowing.
0: Question, is this juice cleanse over by the time the NFL rolls around on Friday?
1: Yeah. We're doing Wednesday, Thursday.
0: Because then we move on to the other juice.
2: We're just a cleanse.
1: Just a what?
2: Well, we're still on the fluids.
1: Okay.
2: Just on the fluids.
1: On the mimosas.
0: Yeah.
1: Different juice.
0: There'll be American
1: That's
0: food.
1: That's juice with
0: too.
1: Champagne.
0: Yeah, right.
1: You don't get that at the juice cleanse shop.
0: You bloody should. People would do it more, let me tell you. Remember tomorrow we've got more tickets for the NFL at the G.
3: Thank you for being a friend.
0: Guys, that is it. We are out of here.
1: Have a great day, everyone.
0: Yeah, have a nice day.
1: Stay warm because it's only top of 14 degrees today. Spring
2: backwards.
1: Totally sprung yesterday. The good news is it's clearing up. It's going to be like 17 on Friday, 21 on Saturday, 23 on Sunday.
0: Stay safe on the roads as well. Take it easy in the wet. We will see you tomorrow. Bye.
1: Bye.

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2: 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The Mornington Peninsula Freeway is closed southbound at Eastlink and probably will be for some time following an overnight incident involving a truck and a car. A crash in South Melbourne on Albert Road, citybound at Clarendon Street, has emergency crews attending the scene. Mercedes-Benz GLC 200 4MATIC Avant-Garde for $79,990. 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Plenty of showers about today. Top of 14 on the way. Right now it's 11 degrees on Melbourne's Nova 100.
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3: Good morning, Melbourne. Clint Stanaway with you. Police are investigating yesterday's smash near Bacchus Marsh that's claimed the lives of two children. An 8-seater four-wheel drive rolled. A 7-year-old girl died at the scene. An 11-year-old boy has died in hospital overnight. Five other kids and the driver, a 34-year-old woman, survived. Victorian students are slipping behind in maths and reading. A major international study has found that maths results today are about a year behind where they were back in 2023. One Nation's Victorian leader has admitted to using illicit drugs in his past. Warren Pickering says he used meth and marijuana as a young man, but he hasn't touched illicit drugs for at least 16 years. Previously hidden tapes and documents have shed fresh light on the AFL's abandoned Hawthorn racism investigation. Witness statements from at least 20 players challenged claims of a racist culture at the club, with a case against Al Clarkson and Chris Fagan dropped. And Elton John has hit the stage for a two-hour performance in Brazil. He's 79 years of age. He's performed some of his biggest hits at Rock in Rio in front of a crowd of more than 100,000. Nova Sport North Melbourne has named a six-person selection panel that will find the club's next senior coach. On it, recently retired Magpie Steele Sidebottom. And the Western Bulldogs reportedly have their eyes on Brownlow medal winner Matt Rowell. That's if they miss out on Zach Butters. And Melbourne, you're up to date on Nova 100.
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0: Oh my goodness, I have not heard this song in ages. I love it. All right, 13, 24, 10's blowing up. Let's take some calls.
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0: On 13, 24, 10. Good morning, Ben.
3: Hey, Mel.
0: What are we choosing on this Wednesday morning for cash or the cars?
3: Definitely car for me because mine is falling apart. I've got an old Hyundai i30 and she's been a beautiful car. 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Hilda the Hyundai. 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
0: So if you're into naming your cars, what would you call the two brand new Geely EX2 EVs?
3: Oh, I don't know. Gaylene and Geraldine, maybe.
0: Gaylene and Geraldine. Oh my gosh, Ben, that's epic. I so hope you win.
3: Thank you so much.
0: Matt, you've also decided you want to take the cars if you won this. Can you tell me what names you'd go with?
4: Ooh. Good question. Let's go something simple and call it Gigi.
0: I mean, yeah, because Ben went with Geraldine and Gaylene. So I think Gigi.
4: Very original.
0: Very original. I think Gigi's the nickname for Geraldine and Gaylene.
4: Yeah.
0: Hey, all day, let me get you in the running for cash or the cars, and maybe you've got a name picked out for your brand new Geely EX2 EVs, and I'd love to hear it. After 10, we'll reopen 13, 24, 10. Let's play some Savvy C. Please, please, please.

From this Nova throwback into a fresh hit from Cyril. He's remade Breathless by The Corrs. Oh my gosh, Nikki loves Cyril. He's actually going to be here Friday the 20th of November at the Showgrounds performing for the Hypersonic Music Festival. Huge lineup. Timmy Trumpet will be there too if you want tickets.

0: think Australia loves country music. Ella Langley's Choose in Texas is the number one song on the ARIA charts. We can't get enough of it. You're on Nova. Okay, it has been 15 years since the drop of an iconic album by one of Nova's favourite artists. And to celebrate, we're going to do 9 minutes of them. And it's playing right after your traffic update. Let's go. Nova.
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4: 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Hey Melbourne, it's the Supernovas. We are heading out to Glenferrie Station today to give away some free samples of Yumble pancakes. 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
6: 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The Mornington Peninsula Freeway is closed southbound East Link due to a crash early this morning. Crews remain on the scene there. The Frankston Freeway, your best alternative. And just for good measure, all southbound traffic on East Link also being diverted onto the Frankston Freeway. 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Cloudy, a light shower or two floating about a top of just 14 degrees. Right now, it's 12 degrees on Melbourne's Nova 100.
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10: Good morning. Okay, first, it's Mel Trasina. We're playing 9 minutes of Ed Sheeran because this is wild. Ed Sheeran's first official major label studio album was Plus, right? And that was 15 years ago. On this day, 15 years ago, he dropped that album. Can you believe how much music he's given us in the last 15 years? And also, it kind of feels like more than 15 years. I can't get my head around it. Anyway, we're going to play 9 minutes of the songs off that studio album. I'm talking Lego House, Give Me Love, and this. Oh, my goodness. Let's all just take a moment and just sing it to ourselves and enjoy and cry if we need to. The A-Team, Ed Sheeran on Nova.